0: light and southerly winds. 8 is the overnight low. Tomorrow, cloudy skies, clearing in the morning to a fine day. 14.
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0: In this update, a jury's heard how a fisherman found Shu Lei Wang's body at Gulf Harbour in 2024. Four people are on trial for the 70-year-old's kidnap and manslaughter. Constable Chelsea Cruikshank says the body was in layered black plastic bags.
2: There was black tape wrapped around the body, making the knees up to the chest in that fetal position.
0: An Invercargill teenager's been arrested after bomb threats were sent to organisations across the country, including Unitech and the Auckland Art Gallery.
3: Officers took the boy without incident yesterday after searching an Invercargill address. He faces two charges of threatening to kill or do grievous bodily harm. No explosives were found, and initial indications suggest he had no capability to follow on the threats.
0: The Pope has warned the world it's time to disarm AI. In his first major teaching letter, the Pope stressed we need urgent action before tech takes over. And the flood of tributes for the Top Twins says it all. Dame Jules Top died on Saturday, aged 68. Manager Irani Cuthbert says their reach across the country was huge.
4: There isn't a corner of the country that they haven't brought their unique charms to.
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Posty, Morgan Wallen, I had some help on sitting with Georgia. Imagine hearing that live. Oh, it is going to be unreal at Go Media Stadium in Auckland, 21st of October. Post Malone in the flesh, doing his thing. I just want to know, is he going to bring like surprise artists or whatever? I know that Jelly Roll is opening with him on the Big Ass Stadium tour, but does that mean Jelly Roll is coming here? Because I mean, stop, drop and roll. We missed out on him last year. If we get Jelly Roll this year, then that is a whole nother kettle of fish that we are going to open. All the details for those tickets are at ZM Online. A new song drops on Friday. We've been living in a wicked world, but we now are out of it. Who am I talking about? Details next. ZM, this is Temper City.

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0: So this is where I give you three clues about an artist in our playlist. You have to figure out who the artist is, and bonus if you can also guess the song that has been added to the playlist. Now, keep in mind, every time I give a clue for what that song is going to be, it's somewhere in the facts I give you. So here you go. I'm related to a children's author. I didn't have a messy start to my career. And I have been praised multiple times by the Elton John. Who am I and what is the song that's in our ZM playlist? 9696 on the text. I've had multiple praises from Elton John. I did not have a messy start to my career and I'm related to a children's author. That is on the way. Keep texting 9696. This Friday, we finally get new Ariana Grande and I cannot freaking wait. ZM.

0: bringing it up. 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
2: You're not going to believe it when you see it.
3: Who's that artist?
0: This is where I give you three facts about an artist. You've got to figure out who the artist is and also pick up on the clue of what the song by that artist is that I

0: Messi, the winning song on ZM for the lunchtime game, where I give you three facts about an artist. You've got to figure out who the artist is and the song on our ZM playlist. And if, in case you missed it, she is the great niece of the author behind the children's book, The Gruffalo. Fun fact. You know how sometimes life can be a little bit lonely? There is one thing that we should all do, which sounds counterintuitive, but it actually works to help. Details next.
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Austin. It's new on our Zoom playlist from Stella Lefty. She's all over TikTok. Just like that song. So you know how sometimes moments in life can be quite lonely and you get stuck in this little rut of feeling super lonely? This might sound counterintuitive, but what they're saying is the best thing for you to do, because it helps get out of your lonely mind, is to go for a solo walk. And that walk does not have to be far. It just needs to be one foot in front of the other for however long that you get fresh air. And I know it's the tale oldest time, but this one, coming from experience, really does help. It's Dominic Fike on ZM.

0: Sabrina Carpenter, it's Manchild on Zedding with Georgia. Get your votes in 9696 on the text. Who do you think out of these artists is performing at the Aotearoa Music Awards on Thursday? Is it Cassie? It's all about you, standing in front. Borderline. If it's a new romance. Do we think Drax Project? Is Ricky Reid performing at the Aotearoa Music Awards? Or 660? Text 9696 who you think it is, and I'll play that artist who is going to be up on that stage in the next 30. Tell you what, going to be a big night for New Zealand music.
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Chapel Roan on ZM's jam-packed workday with Georgia. Thanks to Neon. Make sure that you catch up on the latest episode of Dutton Ranch. 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This Thursday, the Aotearoa Music Awards are going down and the performers list is out. Who out of these artists did you vote to be the one that is actually performing? Is it 660? And if it is, we could be playing them next. Is it Ricky Reed? Drax Project. Is Borderline the artist performing at the Aotearoa Music Awards? Or is it Cassie Henderson? You can vote ZM Online on the gram or text 9696 and I'll play the winning artist next. And that is the artist who is guaranteed to be performing in a brand new song too, by the way. It's Alex Warren on ZM.

0: Baby Steps on ZM, Olivia Dean. Not only are we giving you a chance to win flights, accommodation and tickets with our Deal or Reveal, your next chance to win at 4 o'clock, but if you happen to be in Christchurch, catch up with our Black Thunders who are roaming about the city. They're going to be in different spots from about 2 o'clock, 3 o'clock and 4 o'clock. Once you go to those spots, go and see them. You can register to win flights, accommodation and tickets to be at Olivia Dean. That is for the Christchurch pals only. The Aotearoa Music Awards are going down on Thursday. It's going to be a big night in country music. Well, might be as well, but in music in general for New Zealand. And there is a special performer who we love on ZM, and I needed you to figure out who that was. Was it Cassie Henderson? Was it Drake's Project Borderline or potentially 660? And I tell you what, Sophie, you nailed it. Who is the artist that is performing at the Aotearoa Music Awards?
1: It's Ricky Reid.
0: It sure is. Now, did you know that because you follow the Aotearoa Music Award Instagram or just keep tabs on Ricky?
1: No, to be honest, I just jumped on Google.
0: Oh, good. Google's everyone's friend today. I love it.
1: Yeah.
0: Well, I will let you know that she is releasing her first ever solo song in 6 years called Sauna. It comes out on Friday, but hopefully we get a premiere of it. So this is a track called Over Romantic, and it's by who, Sophie?
1: Ricky Reid.
0: It sure is. ZM, turn it up and get ready to watch it live on Thursday.

0: These beautiful things that I've got.
1: Benson Boone, it's Beautiful Things on Zedding with Georgia. If there's one thing that I know about producer Carwin from Fletch, Vaughan and Hayley, it's that she knows more about books than any of us. And so when she came to us at Zedding's Book Club and said, guys, Hachette has a new book that you need to get amongst. It's called King of Wrath and it's by Anna Huang. You've got to read it. And I have to say, I started reading it and I'm far behind the other girls. So if you see the video up on our ZM Online Instagram, you will see all of the reactions of what the ZM book girlies think about this book. And the comments, everyone saying chapter 4, holy heck, just you wait. That's Sisley when he brings the stars to her, cry face. Haven't read it yet, but from all these comments, it sounds like something I need to add to my next read list. So if you would like to win a $100 Hachette voucher, go to our ZM Online Instagram and you could be winning just that, the brand new Anna Huang book. It's called King of Wrath. On the playlist still to come, we have Ella Langley with Choosing Texas and some Somba. Now, what's he been up to lately, Somba fans?
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1: 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Zach Griffiths will get you in your lonesome cowboy feels with his new track, Sunday Sober. 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

0: out of it.
1: Malcolm Todd, it is Earrings on ZM. You've got Georgia with you. I might have come across my favourite ever TikToker. He's only got 9,971 followers, but his whole preface is to use the dating app Hinge, and he gets people to essentially choose a song that he can sing back to them. And this latest one, I don't know how he is still single.
2: So I matched with this girl on Hinge, and she replied to my prompt that says, the best way to ask me out is by choosing a song that I can sing back to you as a voice note. She said the song 12 to 12. So I said, ha ha ha, why did you have to pick such a hard song? To which she said, adore you, Harry Styles, question mark. So I sang it to her, and I said, just a heads up, I changed the lyrics a bit.
3: I think that you've got headlines. You don't have to have human fleece. You don't have to stay dirty. Shower every day. Baseline.
2: Still awaiting a response on that one, unfortunately. So, it's not looking good.
1: Listen, two pointers there. I think that the guy should have sung a song that had the same lyrics to what she asked for and not made it about headlines. And secondly, I think he would have been better off with 12 to 12. Here it is. It's Samba, ZM.

Jelly Roll on ZM with Georgia. It is back for the 9th year in a row. ZM is proud to be a part of it for the 9th year in a row, ShowQuest, which you might have years ago known as Stage Challenge. It is such a good time. It's a full student-led performance where students create everything from the idea, the choreography, the lighting, the staging, the whole show. And it goes everywhere from the top of the north to the bottom of the south. I did the Christchurch one last week as an MC. We still have many more to come. If you are there and wanting to support your young rangatahi, whether there's family, friends, whether it's relatives, make sure you get your tickets from Ticketmaster.com. I will be emceeing the Tauranga one, and Brookie from ZM's Late Show still has to do the Auckland and the Wellington one. 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

0: Crystal, the Days Notion remix on ZM. You've got George with here for the jam-packed workday. It's not something we really do anymore because I feel like life's so busy, and also we don't like the surprise of people just popping into our houses. But I do miss that whole thing of like, I might just pop around and say g'day to so-and-so, knowing that there's no expectation to stay. And I think it all stemmed with like, well, I guess popping around for a cup of tea. But the Instagram and TikTok account called Two Broke Girls made a really good point with the type of friendship that that was called once and why it should come back.
1: Doorbell friendships. It's those people that you don't have to have plans with. You don't have to entertain them when they're at your house. Friendships have had to come now with so much planning, and obviously that just happens as you get older. Where's just the swing in? Maybe it's walking it back to the fact that you don't have to see people for 5 hours for a bottomless brunch.
2: It can just be a stop in.
0: And that's the thing, it can just be a stop in. So doorbell friendships is a term that, I mean, it has been used for a long time, but who's your doorbell friend? Who's that person that if you were to just drop in, it wouldn't really be that big of a deal? Let's shout them out, because I feel as though they're the ones that we feel most comfortable around, and so therefore we should thank them for being such good friends. 9696 on the text, who is that doorbell friendship in your life? And let's say thanks to them. This is Coterie's Latest. It's Lay Your Head on ZM.

0: the country this October for two shows. Zara Larsson with Midnight Sun on Zedding with Georgia. This is a concept that doesn't really happen anymore.
1: Doorbell friendships. It's those people that you don't have to have plans with. You don't have to entertain them when they're at your house. Friendships have had to come now with so much planning. Maybe it's walking it back to the fact that you don't have to see people for 5 hours for a bottomless brunch.
2: It can just be a stop in.
0: Because that's the thing, there's so much expectation right now. Lives are so busy, people are out and about, you never know if anyone's going to be home, and you feel like you're going to have this big, long-winded catch-up when sometimes it's not what you need. On the text 9696, and I asked who would be your doorbell friend that you could just pop in and see right now, let's give a shout-out to them. Someone says, oh, shout-out to my besties forever, Cody and Jessica. Another text 9696, Miguel Lani shows up when I'm least expecting it for a brief chinwag, then takes off again. It's bloody amazing and doesn't have to be long. 0800 dials at M. Hayley, you literally just dropped into your best mate's house unannounced, didn't you?
3: Yes, I did. So I kind of had a bit of time between leaving from work and picking up my son, and I thought, you know what, I'm just going to pop on by and have a cuppa.
0: Has it always been the case?
3: So we first met between our kids, and then when we got to the stage where it's like, actually, we really like each other as people as well outside of our kids, and we want to spend time together.
0: I love that so much because I'm such an advocate for it. Like my best mate that lives down the road from me, I'm like, we could easily do it. I do text her and say, by the way, 15 away, just to make sure she's home.
3: Yes, absolutely. But no, it's been great. Absolutely love it.
0: Doorbell friendships, the old pop in for a couple. Let's bring it back, eh? It's Sam Fender, Olivia Deans.

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0: He's going to be in the country this October 21st. It's Post Malone with Blake Shelton on Zedding with Georgia. 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If you can give $20 to Kids Can, as I said, 20for20.org.nz. Brent Clint are with you in the next 30 minutes. Before then, Olivia Rodrigo and some Kendrick.
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Because you're guaranteed to lose your voice singing your heart out to Olivia Rodrigo's tracks. Of course, that is her latest. It dropped on Friday, The Cure. The second of her upcoming album, which is out next month. No surprises from Olivia Rodrigo like this guy. It's Speed Demon from The Biebs on ZM.

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And the Dean we need. 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

0: American Girls, Zidium's jam-packed workday, thanks to Neon. Make sure you catch up on the latest episode of Dutton Ranch, which is streaming now on Neon. Harry Styles is someone that we're sending you to go and see live. All the details at ZM Online. What a guy. I'm making way for Brian Clint because you have been texting and calling and waiting for Tradie versus Lady, and it's about to kick off. Don't forget, 4 o'clock this afternoon, your chance to play Deal or Reveal. 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Good luck.
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7: In this update, the Electricity Authority is powering up regulations to oblige the big gentailers to stop giving better deals to their own retail arms than independent electricity retailers. Internal Affairs will be investigating after the No Duff Charitable Trust has filed a formal complaint against Papua Nui RSA over claims Poppy Day money was misused to keep the club and bar afloat. A victim's advocate is thrilled by new stalking laws in effect since midnight, making it punishable by up to 5 years in prison. One person has died after crashing into a fence on Wainuia Mata's Wellington Road near Lower Hutt. Auckland Mayor Wayne Brown's plan to hike rates 7.9% is coming in for tough criticism from councillors, suggesting alternatives, including cost-cutting and lifting CRL train fares. That is news.
6: 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There's no place I'd rather be.
8: Good afternoon, everybody, and welcome to the Brian Clint Show on a Tuesday. And look, call us organised, but we've just been working on this week's Friday Oki.
9: Yes, we have. God, did you have heaps of fun doing it?
8: Look.
9: It's such a fun song to sing.
8: It is.
9: And it ties in to what's been happening in our world last week.
8: We can reveal what it is. This week on Friday, for Friday Oki, we're going to do the Spice Girls. Which banger, by the way.
9: What an absolute belter.
8: I saw Maddie McLean in reception.
9: Oh, he'd be so jealous.
8: Number one Spice Girls fan. He said the best Spice Girls song.
9: Really?
8: Yeah.
9: Has he not heard Holla?
8: Yeah, no. Holla didn't feature in his top 10, actually.
9: Boo. Not a true fan.
8: If that Post Malone song last week was not in your range, this is my week to play the not in my range.
9: Can we just get from you... what's the part where they go, who do you think you are?
8: Oh, God. What, live?
9: What's the part where they go real high? Hold on. I always do it. You know when we do it live?
8: Yeah.
9: I always do that part because you're like, I can't do that part. So it's the part in the chorus where they go, who do you think you are?
8: You all right?
9: Who do you think?
8: Can you help, Claudia?
10: Is it the bit where it goes, I said, who do you think you are?
9: Do you think you are?
10: That one.
9: Can we just get that from you?
8: Do you think you are?
9: That was so worth the wait.
8: I hope everyone agrees. let's get into today's show. Deal or Reveal, where the Olivia Dean tickets are still on the wall. The activator is at 5 to 4 this afternoon if you're keen to play ZM's Deal or Reveal.
9: What case got opened? How much? Was it the $500?
8: Looks like it, yeah.
9: Well, that's not a bad case to open.
8: I think they took the deal. I think they got more like $700.
9: Really? Okay, yeah. Cool. Well, let's see if we can get more out of Banker Bryn at 4 o'clock.
8: First, though, Tradie versus Lady. If you'd like to play with us, you can call us now on 0800 Dial ZM. We need a Tradie and a Lady to play with us next.

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1: It's Trady versus Lady.
2: That's right, we're back and we're keeping score. If you're playing along, the tradies have won 36 times for the year. The ladies, 41.
0: Ladies in Christchurch, she's 37 and she played this game last year and she lost. So she's back for redemption. Welcome to the show, Alex.
3: Hi, Alex.
4: Hi, I'm so excited to be back on again and this time hopefully I won't lose.
0: Yeah, do you know how you went last time? Did you get pantsed or was it a close loss?
4: It was a close one.
0: Okay.
4: Good. It was like, went to seven questions. And
2: great, good to hear you kept your pants.
4: I just want to say congratulations to Bree and Sophia. I'm so happy for you guys.
0: Oh, yeah.
2: Bless you, Alex. That's so sweet. Thank you.
4: My wife and I have got two daughters together. So
2: amazing.
4: Like, I don't know how hard IVF is. So I'm so stoked for you guys.
2: Oh, thank you. That's so kind.
0: That's very cool, Alex.
2: It's really cool.
0: You're taking on our tradie from Christchurch. They're 46 and he spent the day vaccinating fish. Welcome to the show, Hilton.
2: Hi, Hilton.
5: Hello.
0: Is that real? Do you vaccinate fish?
5: Yes, we do.
0: What do you vaccinate them against?
2: Do you have to put a Band-Aid on them after?
5: No, we don't. We don't put a Band-Aid on them, but we vaccinate against a couple of different diseases, and it's one of those things you've got to go through 40,000 fish in a day.
0: Yeah. Are any of the fish anti-vax?
5: They don't get a choice, unfortunately.
0: Yeah, right. Okay, it's mandated. All right, your buzzer is tradie. Alex, yours is lady. The first to three correct answers gets the $50 cash. Good luck, guys.
2: Here we go, guys. Question number one. Name a major musical that has the name of an animal in the title.
4: Lady.
2: Yes, Alex.
4: Lion King is a great one.
2: Also, Cats we would have accepted.
5: Cats.
0: You were thinking Cats, Hilton, yeah.
2: All right, we move on to question two. One to the ladies. What is the longest running American sitcom? There's a hint, it's a cartoon.
4: Lady.
2: Yes, Alex.
4: The Simpsons.
2: It is The Simpsons. She's away and flying.
0: Alex, Hilton's right there, though. I can hear him.
2: He's clipping at your heels. Question number three. Buzz in when you can tell me who sings this song. Hilton.
5: Taylor Swift.
0: Well done.
2: It is Taylor Swift. I feel like that was right in the pocket for you, Alex, but we move on.
4: Yeah.
2: Question four. Was Barack Obama 37, 47, or 57 when he became the president? Oh. Yes, Alex.
4: 47.
2: She's got it. She's a lady.
5: Yeah. Well done.
2: She's a lady. You are all over it like a rash. Didn't even give Hilton a look in.
4: I'm guessing it's a Taylor Swift one, though. I'm such a
0: Swiftie. Yeah. Well, Alec, Hilton got you on that one. That sigh there, Hilton, that's the sound of a man who spent the day vaccinating 40,000 fish and then just got diddled in Tradie vs. Lady.
2: Unlucky, mate.
0: It's tough.
5: I'll blame it on being cold and having stood in the water all day.
0: Uh-huh.
2: It's a good idea. Yep. Alex, too good, and you get that win in Tradie vs. Lady. $50 coming your way. Well done.
4: Thank you. Love you guys, thank you.
2: Love you too.
0: Redemption, Alex.
4: Yay!
0: All right, ladies go to 42. Tradies stay on 36. Still tight, ladies still up. Next on the show, question for you. What fell on you?
2: Yeah, on top of you.
0: On top
2: Keep
0: of you.
2: Keep it clean.
0: First is Tame Impala, ZM.

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1: Do you know the comedian Laura Cleary?
0: No.
1: Quite a famous comedian, big on social media. She's in the news, all over the news in the last couple of days for having a near-death experience.
0: Oh, no.
1: Where a fridge fell on her.
0: It sounds
1: like a comedy bit.
0: It does.
1: But this is a legit story. She had to go to hospital. She had to go in an ambulance. She thought she was going to die.
0: Now, there's two ways a fridge could fall on you. A fridge could fall over on you, mm-hmm. or a fridge could fall on you like they do in like the Looney Tunes.
1: Like in when you're like, Roadrunner.
0: Yeah, and you're walking down the street and a moving company is moving a fridge from a high-rise apartment building and a fridge falls.
1: Or like in that movie, what's the movie where death chases you?
0: Oh.
1: I feel like that would happen in that
0: Final
1: movie.
0: Destination.
1: Yeah.
0: Mm, fridge edition.
1: Fridge falls on you.
0: They should do a Final Destination where it's all whiteware.
1: Oh, terrifying.
0: Someone.
1: What is the scariest whiteware, do you reckon?
0: I don't find any whiteware particularly scary.
1: You don't?
0: No.
1: What about a deep freeze?
0: Oh, yeah, a chest freezer, yeah. Because that's where the bodies go.
1: Yep, and it's always hidden down in the laundry, unless you're rich. Unless you're rich, it's always in the laundry that's, like, dark and cold. You have to walk down the stairs to get out the bloody chicken.
0: When I was growing up, dinner. Not rich, the deep freeze was in my bedroom. And it was one of those real old deep freezers too, the old Fisher & Paykel ones where the handle is brown. You know, it's all white, but the handle, the inside of the handle is brown. Mm. And I'd be asleep and then in the middle of the night I'd go... Tick.
1: It's gone into overdrive.
0: Never got defrosted. Nah. Dad would come in and be like, I'm just getting some months out for dinner. As he picks his way through the ice and the deep freeze.
1: Everything, it had freezer burn on it.
0: Cool memory. So, yeah, actually, deep freeze for me.
1: Yeah. Well, for this woman, it was the fridge. It was a 270-kilo fridge.
0: God damn.
1: That toppled onto her inside of her home where it was just her and her young children there. She thought, I'm gonna die here. Mm. She started to lose consciousness. It kind of fell into her and kind of pinned her up against the kitchen bench is what I'm picturing from what they've described. Mm. She, in the end, the ambulance had to come.
0: Yeah.
1: They came. They saved her. She had to go to hospital.
0: Yeah, scary.
1: She was in a bad way.
0: Uh-huh.
1: Terrifying. We got some audio of her. This is in the ambulance with the Ambos. Take a listen.
2: I was crushed by a 600-pound fridge. Is that correct?
3: Yes.
0: Buzzy. She sounds like she's on the green whistle.
1: I think so.
0: Must be a big fridge. I've just Googled how much a standard French door fridge freezer, because those are the big ones in New Zealand, between 100 and 200 kgs.
1: Yeah, this was 270.
0: So she's got a 270. I guess once it's full of groceries.
1: Yeah, true. You need to take that into account.
0: Yeah. Does she say how it happened? Like, a fridge doesn't just fall over.
1: Yeah, it didn't really go into that because I looked for that information.
0: Unless it's a haunted fridge.
1: Maybe she's saving that for her stand-up.
0: For her stand-up, yeah.
1: Yeah.
0: Which, coincidentally, is what the fridge failed to do.
1: Mm.
0: There you go. There's our opening joke.
1: Boom.
0: Ba-dum-tsh. We want to know what fell on you. You got something?
1: Yeah, when I was a kid, very scary. Typical kid stuff, me and my brother playing in his room.
0: Yeah.
1: And a cupboard.
0: Oh, yeah.
1: That I climbed up the cupboard. And they always say this, dangerous. The cupboard started to tip back as I got to the top.
0: Mm.
1: And I made a last-minute decision to, like, curl up into a little ball. And luckily, as it fell on me, I was in the spot where it didn't hit me. Wow. So, like, in the inside the cupboard. But it was too heavy to push off of me.
0: Yeah.
1: And so I got stuck in there.
0: Mm.
1: And
0: you're entering the stage of life. You've got a baby coming. You're going to have to start screwing all your

0: shit to the wall.
1: Yeah.
2: Mm.
1: Yeah. Mm-hmm. But I mean, lucky to get out alive.
0: 0800 dials it in. What fell on you? We don't want to hear from you if you died.
1: Okay? Yeah.
0: Because that's not funny.
1: Because, yeah, that's a bit of a down buzz.
0: If you died, don't call.
1: Mm.
0: But if you survived, we want to know what fell on you.
1: Wily Coyote rings up and goes, I got hit by an anvil.
0: Yeah. But I survived.
1: But I'm here to tell the tale.
0: Goddamn Roadrunner. Are you a mechanic and did a car fall on you? Whoa.
1: That's so scary.
0: Yeah, yeah, yeah. Are you a midwife and did a baby fall on you? I don't know. 0800 dials it in. You can text your stories to 9696. The question is,
1: what fell on you?
0: Here's Gracie Abrams on ZM with Brian Clint.

0: Sabrina Carpenter on ZM. That's House Tour with Bree and Clint, where we're asking, might have been in the house, might have been on a house tour. What fell on you?
1: Yeah, comedian Laura Cleary has shared on social media the harrowing ordeal when her 270-kilo fridge toppled on top of her.
0: Okay, mate, stop bragging about your 270-kilo fridge. This is her in the ambulance.
2: I was crushed by a 600-pound fridge. Is that correct?
3: Yes.
1: Yes.
0: Yes, it is. Stop talking.
1: Yep.
0: We want to know what fell on you. Some great texts, but first, Patricia is on the phone. Hi, Patricia.
1: Hi, Patricia.
4: Hi, Cliff. How are you? How are you?
1: Good, thank you, mate. What fell on you?
4: Sorry?
0: What fell on you?
4: Oh, a 13-hands-high horse fell on me when I was settling it for my friend.
0: A whole horse fell on you, Patricia?
4: Yeah.
1: Why would the horse be doing that?
4: Well, I was settling it, and the girth that you put underneath the horse, yeah. I pulled it, and the horse came with it.
1: Oh my God!
0: Were you okay?
4: No! They had to be careful of the toxins that got released and all this another thing that was going on. So,
0: what toxins? Did it burst your pancreas or something?
4: No. Luckily, nothing bursted or anything, but it was quite scary, kind of sitting under there like this is exciting-ish, I suppose.
1: Because. How much would you say a 13-hand horse weighs, Patricia?
4: Off the top of my head, more than probably 80 kgs. That's for real.
0: Yeah, a bit more than 80 kgs.
1: I would say it probably weighs like 600.
4: Oh, yeah.
1: 700.
0: I've Googled it, guys. A 13-hand horse, 52 inches, typically weighs between 250 and 350 kilos.
4: Yeah.
1: My ponies were real fat.
4: It felt like a living elephant sitting on me,
0: Or a horse, Patricia. Yeah, we get it. It's crazy. thank you, and we're glad you're okay. This person wants to be anonymous. Hi, Anonymous.
1: Hi, Anonymous.
5: Hello.
1: Tell us what fell on you.
5: I'm a teacher, and it was a student falling off the playground, which I caught with my arm. Oh. She fell on my arm.
0: Okay.
5: Snapped my wrist in two places.
0: Oh. Now, there's students.
1: But you're the hero, though.
0: Yeah, you are. There's students and there's students. What year was the student that fell on you?
5: About year three, I'd say.
0: Okay.
5: Yeah, it was more the angle, I'd say.
0: Yeah.
5: Than the weight.
0: Yeah.
1: Okay. Gotcha.
5: But we saved her. So if anyone thinks teachers aren't dedicated, they can think again.
0: Pay rise coming your way, Anonymous.
1: Well done, Anonymous.
0: You've earned it. Let's go to Kate. Hi, Kate.
1: Hi, Kate.
6: Kia ora.
0: Kia ora. Hello. What fell on you, Kate?
6: A swing set fell on me.
0: Oh, no.
1: How'd you manage that?
6: Oh, well, I was swinging.
0: One of those kids' swing sets that's not bolted to the ground,
1: it's
0: Kate.
1: Snapped in the middle.
6: It was like a big wooden structure.
0: Ooh.
6: And yeah, had a couple of swings on it, and yeah, we were swinging and fell, like kind of snapped in half, and so it was very dramatic. Landed on my nono and yeah, broke my kneecap.
0: Ooh.
1: It's funny, Kate, because that's how my uncle said he hurt his knee as well, was swinging.
6: What?
1: Anyway, story for another time, Kate. Story for another time.
0: We asked what fell on you. Someone said my drunk brother, who stands 7 foot tall, fell on me while I was trying to help him home after his 21st.
1: 7 foot tall?
0: 7 foot brother.
1: Wow.
0: Here's a

0: And said, geez, Bree, my Clydesdale weighs 650 kilos. A 13-hand horse, I was thinking it was bigger than what
1: no,
0: it was.
1: No, I'm with you. I would have thought a full-sized horse weighed more than 300 kilos.
0: I was thinking it did.
1: Yeah.
0: Like my dad, I was basing it off my dad's bull.
1: Well, that's a different animal.
0: I know, but I was basing it off the fact that my dad's bull weighs over a ton.
1: Oh, okay, I see.
0: Yeah.
1: We asked what fell on you. Someone said, my best mate fell onto my wife.
0: Whoops.
1: My foreman fell on me and got me pregnant. I was his apprentice. Ha ha.
0: Very good. Someone said, I am 4 foot 11 and it fell on me. Luckily, what fell on you?
1: Oh, keep reading.
0: It was on the bed, but I lay there and thought people will find me in my coffin. I decided to move a huge wardrobe by rocking it side to side to put in the passage. Oh, wow. I wonder how long you were stuck there for.
1: 4 foot 11.
0: Yeah.
1: Get a
0: mover.
1: Or a hand trolley.
0: Yeah, one of the two.
1: I played President's Grade rugby for the old fellas. We played Te Kawau in the Manawa 2 a couple of seasons ago, and I got crushed under a ruck. My mate that plays for them weighs 198 kgs.
0: What?
1: That's 50 kgs less than a horse we just found out.
0: That's crazy.
1: And there were at least two others of a similar size on top of me. I felt my soul leave my body.
0: 198 kgs.
1: That's a big boy.
0: That is a big boy. Someone said, my sister tried to climb onto a grandfather clock.
1: No.
0: Luckily, mum happened to walk past just as it began to fall and she managed to stop it with her arm. My sister was fine, but mum sliced up her forearm pretty badly when the glass door shattered upon impact. God, the mum would have been so annoyed. Get off the grandfather clock.
1: Get off. No, say that to the grandfather clock. Get off the children, grandfather clock. My workmate had a small concrete panel fall on him. It weighed 500 kilos. A 100 millimetre drain pipe saved him from being way worse.
0: What? So it obviously has hit the drain pipe.
1: And that's just kept it off
0: and
1: him a little bit.
0: It's kept him off him, yeah,
1: it's
0: enough.
1: Taken a little bit of the...
0: Because they'd kill you, 500 kilos.
1: 500 kill you, yeah, yeah.
0: Yeah.
1: Yeah.
0: I mean, it's almost as big, just a bit bigger than a horse.
1: That's two horses.
0: Yeah.
1: As we've found out. Yeah.
0: Someone said, I found my stepsister stuck under the washing machine that fell on her.
1: No, you didn't.
0: Well, I hope that story.
1: No, you didn't. I've seen that video.
0: Oh.
1: Had a very happy ending.
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0: Somber and Homewrecker on ZM with Brian Clint. He's performing at the AMA's The American Music Awards today. By the way...
1: He's going to clean up.
0: Hopefully. Your activator for Deal or Reveal is coming up in the next 10 minutes, if you're keen to play. Olivia Dean edition.
1: We'll do that very soon. But first, we love these stories, Clint, where the oldest person... gives out their advice about the best three things you can do.
0: Yeah, everyone's like, you made it to this age.
1: What's the secret?
0: And deep down, everybody wants the secret to be, I had three standard drinks every day.
1: Mm.
0: Or chocolate is a big one too.
1: Cheesecake,
0: yeah.
1: Eating a cheesecake every day.
0: Yeah.
1: God.
0: Yeah, we'd love that.
1: I feel like cheesecake is underrated. And I will say, I feel like wet cheesecake, the most underrated.
0: Oh, yeah.
1: Do you prefer a baked?
0: I there's this place in Auckland called Fed Deli, and they do a cheesecake board, and so you can get a slice.
1: What?
0: Yeah, it's a single serve, like it's a dessert for one, and you get three slices of cheesecake.
1: How are we just hearing about this now?
0: And you get, I think they do two baked and a wet. And so you get the slices of the cheesecake.
1: Can we go there on Friday, please, so we can get that? Oh,
2: let's
1: God,
2: get one
1: I love
2: each.
1: Cheesecake.
2: Yes. Oh, how have you never brought this up, Clint?
1: I'm getting one to myself. Yeah, you can get your own.
0: Yeah, that's what she said, one each.
1: 100%.
0: That'd be 3, 6, 12 slices of cheesecake, please.
1: I think that's fine.
0: Yeah.
1: And if it was the key to living longer, then no one would judge us.
0: Yeah.
1: So it turns out this guy says, eat more cheesecake.
0: Really?
1: No, I'm joking. I wish it was. He's 111. He's the oldest man in America right now.
0: Okay.
1: His name is Lewis.
0: Joe Biden. Sorry.
1: Lewis Cano. And he said that there's three different habits that he believes is the key to him living a long life.
0: All right. This is good. This is what we need to know.
1: Okay.
0: Yeah.
1: This guy was born in 1914.
0: Wow.
1: Does that blow your mind? 1914.
0: That's the year World War I started.
1: He was there for World War I, World War II, when the Titanic sank.
0: Yep. No, Titanic sank in 1912.
1: Oh, he just missed out on that.
0: Just missed out. Yeah.
1: This guy was around when sliced bread was invented.
0: You don't know that.
1: No, I know that. I'll put $100 on it.
0: Okay. Can you tell me what his secrets are?
1: Okay. Sorry, I was trying to jazz this up a bit because they're a bit boring.
0: Oh.
1: Do not drink
0: alcohol. He was alive for World War One and 9/11. There you go.
1: Yeah. Crazy times. Mm-hmm. Do not drink alcoholic beverages is the first one.
0: Ooh. Yeah.
1: So it hasn't started well.
0: Boo.
1: Okay.
0: Yeah.
1: Sleep well.
0: Oh, yeah.
1: Sleep is key, he said.
0: Obviously.
1: And, God, Clint and Ella are going to be devastated about this one.
2: What? Ooh.
1: No smoking.
2: Funny.
1: Sorry, guys.
2: Never do such
1: Sorry,
2: a
1: guys.
2: Thing.
1: Bad news.
0: What is this guy? A 111-year-old virgin? No drinking, no smoking, get an early night. No thanks, I'll die early. Thank you very much.
1: Rather have sex, please.

0: Titty Swims and Mr. Know-It-All on ZM with Brian Clint.
1: The Tea, live from LA with Dean McCarthy.
2: Dean, what is the iconic movie franchise that is said to be tanking?
3: Tanking like the Titanic. It is the Star Wars franchise. The latest one in the series is obviously The Mandalorian. Everyone's talking about the fact that, look, so here's the thing, it made $81 million in its first weekend, which you're thinking, oh, surely that's good numbers. It is Memorial Day weekend over here in America, so it's meant to be a massive weekend for movie, you know, attendance. So that is not that great of a number. And it's also down $30 million from its predecessor, the one that came out. I don't even know the name of it. What was the one that came out? Clint, help.
0: No, I'm not a Star Wars guy either, so I can't help you.
2: Yeah, neither, Dean.
0: So Disney paid crazy money to buy the Star Wars franchise off Lucasfilms. That's right, eh, Dean? And because it was seen as a cash cow, like Star Wars can't fail, and yet this is the lowest opening box weekend for a Star Wars film.
2: Are people blaming it on?
3: You nailed it. They thought it was a slam dunk.
2: Are people blaming it on Pedro Pascal, Dean?
3: No one could blame anything negative on Pedro Pascal. Stop your swearing. We're live.
2: You said it, Dean. You said it.
0: We are being haters, but that's because we're not Star Wars folk. But I'm pretty sure the new one is called The Mandalorian and Grogan.
2: And Grogan.
0: Is that the name of the new?
2: Like a poo.
0: Oh, Grogu. The Mandalorian and Grogu.
2: I was like The Mandalorian and a poo.
0: Yeah, right.
2: Maybe I will see it.
0: It's all good. There's a new Star Wars every week. They'll be all right.
2: They'll bounce back.
0: They've got 50 more to come.
2: Yep.
0: Just keep pumping them out. Vaughn will go and see them.
2: Yeah. Vaughn will see them no matter what. So you've got at least one viewer.
0: That's the tea. Brian Clint, you want to play Deal or Reveal? We're going to do that next.
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8: 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In Newtown, Rutherford Street, fairly busy now in both directions. Then Adelaide Road, heavy citybound from Rutherford through to the Basin. Then it's moderate to heavy through the Arris Tunnel. State Highway 2, northbound is heavy between Silverstream and the Moonshine Bridge. Southbound, moderate to heavy approaching Nauranga. No delays northbound on State Highway 1 at Johnsonville. 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That's traffic.
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6: Mainly fine for Wellington. We've got cloudy periods developing tonight and southerly winds. 8 is the overnight low. Tomorrow, cloudy skies clearing in the morning to a fine day. 14.
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7: In this update, the Electricity Authority is powering up regulations to oblige the big gen tailors to stop giving better deals to their own retail arms than independent electricity retailers. The Finance Minister is again reminding taxpayers there'll be no sugar hit in Thursday's budget as she and a posse of politicians visited the Petone factory printing the document. Internal Affairs will be investigating after the No Duff Charitable Trust has filed a formal complaint against Papua Nui RSA over claims Poppy Day money was misused to keep the club and bar afloat. A crash between a car and motorcycle in Auckland's Hawick has closed Pakuranga Road between Hutchinson's and Botany Roads and Angelo and Willoughby Avenues. Serious injuries have been reported. And one person's also died this afternoon after hitting a fence near Lower Hutt on Wainui Mata's Wellington Road. That's news.
8: Hello everyone! I'm Olivia Dean.
5: ZM's Deal or Reveal, Olivia Dean Edition.
9: Oh yeah, if you've been away for a few days, we got through all 20 cases, so they've been reloaded, and inside one of those cases this time, Banker Bryn, is Olivia Dean tickets with flights and accommodation.
10: That's right, if you're not in Auckland, we'll fly you here, put you up somewhere nice, and you get to go to Olivia Dean.
8: If I am in Auckland, and I win, can you put me up somewhere nice anyway?
10: You?
8: So I'm saying hypothetically.
10: I don't know what the T's and C's say.
8: Oh, don't be stingy, Bryn.
10: I might have to go and update them.
9: No, that's okay. That's okay. If you win, just lie about where you live. And Banker Bryn will put you up, in his words, somewhere nice.
10: Yeah, well, you've got a lovely spare room, don't you, Bree?
8: So, people don't want to stay in my spare room.
9: This morning, someone took the deal. You offered them $720, which they took. Yeah. Over the case, which only contained 500.
10: Yeah, I was over generous this morning, so I might have to change my tactic.
9: You've been done twice in a row, haven't you?
10: Yeah, that's right.
8: Mm.
9: Yesterday, 401 was the offer. They took that. Only 150 in the case.
8: Mm-hmm.
10: I'm just bleeding money at the moment. Company money.
8: Well, can you bleed a little bit more now and then change your ways tomorrow?
9: Yeah.
10: We'll see.
9: Dominique is here to play Deal or Reveal. Hi, Dominique.
8: Hi, Dom.
11: Hi.
9: Where do you live, Dominique? What city?
11: Queenstown.
9: Oh, you'll need accommodation if you get the Olivia Dean tickets.
10: Why do you want to come to Auckland?
11: Oh, guys, I actually feel sick. So I wasn't meant to be in the country in October, so missed out on tickets.
9: Yeah.
11: And now I'm going to be here. So I feel like this is my only chance.
9: You need tickets, Dominique.
8: This is meant to be.
9: That means, in my mind, you're not taking the offer. Whatever cash you are offered, you're here for the tickets, aren't you, Dominique?
11: I am here for the tickets.
8: Boom!
11: I'm gonna let you do your thing.
9: Yeah. All right.
8: Or she could be playing you right now, Banker Bryn, trying to squeeze you for all your worth.
10: Possibly.
9: Let's find out.
10: Which case would you like, Dominique?
11: So I'm going for 17

0: Because that's when she's performing.
1: October 17th. Ooh, I like it, Dominic.
2: 17 is a special number for me because it's my birthday number.
1: Is it?
2: Yeah. So it's a good number, Dominic.
0: Yeah, okay.
2: Okay, well, Bree's just collected it. And how's it feeling?
3: Feels lucky.
2: Again, I could offer you any number, but you're not going to take my deal, are
3: That's
2: you,
3: what
2: Dominic?
3: She says.
2: Yeah.
0: That's what everyone else has said so far as well. They said they've been in it for the ticket.
3: I reckon offer her a really big amount and we'll find out.
1: I like it, Brie.
3: Yeah.
2: I'm going to offer you one number only. As in, not a singular number.
3: But one offer.
2: But one offer, and that's it. $300.
1: Mid-range, I would say, Dominique.
0: That is a good offer.
1: It's not bad.
3: It's not bad, but it's not enough to get your tickets, accommodation, flights, is it?
2: Who would you take with you to Olivia Dean, Dominique?
0: So I'd actually take my best friend, Roxy. And we actually have already tried to buy tickets to a Facebook group and we got
3: Is that Roxy in the background?
0: That is a chuckle in the background, yeah. We're both like shaking.
1: Dominique and Roxy sound like a sitcom, don't they? They sound like The Adventures of Dominique and Roxy. I'd watch that movie.
3: Me too.
1: Right, $300, Dominique. It's 2 or 3 days rent in Queenstown. Or you could go for the Olivia Dean tickets. What do you want?
0: Guys, I'm not going to even string it along because if those tickets are in that box, that's what I want, and I'm prepared to take the risk.
1: So we're doing it?
3: Oh, God, I hope they're in here. I hope they're in here for you and Roxy, Dominique.
1: Bree, please reveal what is inside case number 17.
3: Okay, here we go. Best of luck.
4: Oh, my God.
3: They're not in here. Damn!
1: It's $100, Dominique.
0: Okay.
3: It was worth
0: it. I had to go for it. Oh, yeah. You had to. It's worth it. Yeah.
2: Yeah. Yeah. I'm sorry, Dominique, about that.
0: That's okay. I made it nice and easy for you this afternoon.
2: You really did. You still get $100, though.
3: Dominique, I feel like this is the first time I've seen Banker Bryn have a heart. I know, I can tell he feels bad.
2: I do, yeah.
0: That's okay.
1: It's also...
0: I appreciate it.
1: It's his first win in a couple of days, so...
0: Yeah, you deserved it, actually, as
2: Thank
0: well.
2: Thank you, yeah. I don't
3: she's Sunny! Good loser, yeah, too,
2: You're
3: Bryn.
2: Absolutely right, Dominique.
1: Try again, okay, Dom? We'd love to talk to you again.
0: We will. Roxy and me will be on it.
1: All good. You and Roxy.
0: Thank you, guys.
3: Thank you.
1: Dealer reveals back at 8 a.m. Yeah.

0: Ella Langley on ZM Bree and Clint.
1: Just when I thought I got him to fall in love with Tennessee.
0: Deal or reveal? Dominique and her bestie Roxy opted for case number 17. Banker Bryn was like, that's a wonderful number. That's my birthday. It had $100 in it. And someone said, yeah, 17. Real lucky and special. Not...
2: $100.
0: They wanted the tickets.
2: Yeah, and you know what? I'm glad that Dominique went for the tickets. She took the reveal. Unfortunately, it didn't work out. But
0: the tickets are Olivia Dean tickets to the sold out Olivia Dean concert on October 17th. Mm-hmm. The logic was good around 17th. Just didn't work out. So 8 a.m. tomorrow, you can have another guess with ZM's deal or reveal.
2: Currently. For the tennis tour, they're playing at Roland Garros.
0: Oh, is it Roland Garros?
2: Roland Garros.
0: That's the clay one.
2: It is the clay one, which was notoriously Nadal's favourite event. Mm-hmm. There's a story that's doing the rounds about a French tennis player that's had a bit of a mare in the first round at Roland Garros.
0: Oh, yeah, okay.
2: So he was a wild card. He's an up-and-comer. And he's managed to, you know, win his way into the tournament.
0: Nice.
2: First round game. Things aren't going the best for this guy. His name's Arthur Jaya. And he was 4-1 down in the first set. And it's when disaster struck. And he needed to use the bathroom.
0: Oh.
2: And when I say
0: you're allowed to use the bathroom in the middle of a tennis match,
2: I believe there is certain rules. Like maybe it's between sets.
0: Okay.
2: Or I think every tournament's different.
0: Yeah.
2: But there is very strict rules about when you can and can't use the bathroom and blah blah blah. Anyway, it wasn't a point in the game when you could use the bathroom, but he needed to use the bathroom.
0: Oh, like he needed to use the bathroom.
2: He needed.
0: Oh.
2: The bathroom.
0: Okay.
2: Take a listen to him talking to the umpire about needing to go.
3: Like, I feel it's going to go out, really. No, it's not a joke.
4: But I can't give you any extra time to go.
3: No, but I can call the physio during the...
4: You can call the physio, but then you have to wait for the physio to come.
3: Yeah, but during the point, I can call, like, during the games.
4: Yes, but we'll get the physio coming after the game.
3: No, no, call him now.
5: And then immediately runs off the court.
6: When you gotta go, you gotta go. And we suspect it may be a stomach issue.
0: Ooh.
2: One of the things, if you couldn't quite hear in the audio, he says, I think it's going to come out of me.
0: So he's talking about number twos.
2: He's talking about number twos. He then goes on to say...
0: the slow clap from the crowd as well. The poor guy.
2: These are some of the things he actually quoted. He said, I've got the shits.
0: Yeah.
2: I need to go to the bathroom.
0: Mm-hmm.
2: I can't move or play anymore. Mm-hmm. I'm going to shit on the court.
0: There's a tennis term for that. Deuce.
2: Dropping a deuce.
0: Deuce. I always look for the silver linings.
2: Poor guy.
0: If you're going to shit yourself on a tennis court, you'd prefer it was clay.
2: Yeah. So it's probably the best tournament to do it.
0: Because if you did it at Wimbledon, it'd be on the grass and you'd see it.
2: Very noticeable.
0: If you did it in Melbourne, it'd be on the blue.
2: Mm.
0: They'd play on a blue court.
2: Clay is the best situation
0: for it. A brown clay would be the most forgiving. And maybe you can just, I don't know, rub it in.
2: God. He ended up losing the match.
0: Yeah.
2: Yeah.
0: Yeah.
2: And I think it's because, well, I don't know.

0: why it's why, but he was definitely unwell.
1: But he lost the match, uh-huh. but he preserved his dignity. You know?
0: Did he?
1: Well, yeah.
0: Well, at least he didn't. Yeah,
1: more so than what could have happened.
0: Yeah.
1: I mean, we are on the other side of the world
0: talking
1: playing
0: about
1: audio
0: him.
1: Of him begging to go for a poo, but I believe he has preserved at least a shred of his dignity.
0: Mm.
1: Yeah.
0: Could have been way worse. Could have been way worse. We want to ask you guys this afternoon. When was the emergency number two situation?
1: Yeah.
0: Like, it just was really dire.
1: You had to take decisive action.
0: Mm-hmm.
1: You know what? I was thinking about this before the show, and I feel like the ultimate one would be your wedding day at the altar.
0: Awful.
1: And all of a sudden, you have
0: to go. You'd hope that wouldn't... it must have happened to someone.
1: It must have happened to someone.
0: Surely.
1: Someone somewhere.
0: Yeah.
1: But it's not the only one. There'd be times in assembly when you're at school.
0: Oh.
1: When you're on stage waiting to receive a certificate.
0: Terrible.
1: It would have been times.
0: And you get the sweats.
1: Oh.
0: And there's just no avoiding it.
1: Oh. There would have been times on a first date where they're like, should we go get a coffee and go for a walk on the beach?
0: Oh. And you're like, and nah. You're like,
1: in that order.
0: You're like, I want to go home now. What about on a long haul flight?
1: Well, at least on a long haul flight, there's somewhere to do it.
0: Mm.
1: What's wrong with a long haul flight?
0: Yeah. I just don't like using airplane toilets.
1: Oh, okay.
0: Especially for that situation.
1: You prefer to go in the ocean, we know. 0800 dials at M. Or you can text us to 9696. We want to know, when was your number two's emergency?
0: Like, we've all done a poo in the sea.
2: Okay, all right.
1: Vintage audio.

0: Haven and I Run on ZM with Brian Clint. Could be an appropriately titled song for what we're talking about. Emergency number twos.
1: Yeah, tennis player at Roland Garros. The tennis tournament has made headlines after he had quite the emergency during set one of his opening match of the tournament.
0: Was it set one?
1: It was set one.
0: Oh, that sucks.
1: And he was behind too. And so the umpire was like, mate, you can't go.
0: You're cheating. You just want to go in for a rest.
1: You want to throw the other guy off by, like, prolonging the match.
0: And in his French voice, he goes, no, I will shit myself.
1: He said, I think I'll shit on the court.
0: So we want to know, what was your number two emergency? This person wants to be anonymous, understandably. Hi, Anonymous.
1: Hi, Anonymous.
2: Hello.
0: What Tell happened?
2: Us. So I had met a new love interest. And
1: lovely.
2: He invited me on a camping trip with him and his friends.
0: Uh-huh.
1: Fun.
2: But in order to get to the campsite, we had to canoe down a river.
1: Okay.
2: So we're canoeing down the river and an emergency hits.
1: Okay. Got it.
2: And I'm panicking because I'm like, I don't know what to do.
0: No.
1: You didn't canoe poo, did you?
2: No. I barely made it to land.
0: Oh.
2: And then I had to run and find a tree.
0: Yes. God, you weren't in a wetsuit, were you, Anonymous?
2: No, I wasn't
0: Thank
2: in
0: goodness.
2: A wetsuit.
0: Thank
2: but,
0: goodness.
2: You know, around a bunch of strangers that I didn't know and somebody
1: disaster.
2: Who I was interested in.
0: Not just strangers, someone that you were trying to romantically impress.
1: Did they know what was going on for you in that moment, Anonymous?
2: I told them that it was an emergency and that I had to go. And I was like, and I don't know where. I don't know what to do.
0: I reckon I can tell them. I reckon I'd be too embarrassed. I'd be like, I just love nature and I have to go look at this tree. Nobody else come.
1: I'm telling you, everyone would know at that point.
2: I feel like everybody did know.
0: Something
2: funny. While I was waiting for you guys to talk to me, my child in the back seat going, Mommy, why didn't you take me on the camping trip?
1: And did it work out, Anonymous?
2: I'm sorry?
0: Romantic connection, did it last?
2: Oh, yeah, I was with the person for about 5 years, but not anymore.
1: It worked out then after that.
0: Unless when they broke up with you 5 years later, they were like, it's because of what you did on the canoe trip. I was
2: never
0: truly able to move past it.
1: We all knew what you were doing.
0: Anonymous number two is here. Hi, Anonymous number two.
1: Hi, Anonymous number two. That's very fitting for what we're talking about.
3: Hi, how are you?
1: Good.
0: What was your Anonymous number two emergency?

0: So me, my husband, and his friend were out fishing, and I really had to go, and obviously there's no toilet on the boat. So I
1: Been
0: thought,
1: there.
0: right, you guys turn the other way. They didn't know like what number I was doing, I didn't say. You guys turn the other way. I just need to go toilet. So I kind of sat over the boat a wee bit, and I couldn't think about what way the tide was going. And yeah, kind of
1: Anonymous.
0: just floated straight past them. I was so embarrassed.
2: This is trauma for me. This is trauma. Sounds very
1: Anonymous.
2: similar to my situation.
0: Very traumatic. I reckon some Olivia Deans would help make up for the
1: Nice try, Anonymous. We have been bombarded with texts on this topic. The
2: There's
1: question
2: so
1: was,
2: many.
1: when was your emergency number two?
2: Someone said, was Breeze poo in the ocean for an emergency or just for the experience? It was for an emergency.
1: Yeah.
2: It wasn't just because I like wanted to see what it was like.
1: I heard it was recreational, but
2: No.
1: if you're claiming emergency now, I'm your friend. I support you. I'll change my opinion.
2: You know it was an emergency.
1: We asked you to text us about your number two emergency, and we got this text. Big Sandy here. I was at a wedding, and I sneezed, and everyone could smell what I did in my light blue dress. I don't know if Big Sandy has that voice, but
2: I want to talk to Big Sandy so bad. Big Sandy sounds like my type of person. I would have a good time. I also would have a good time with this person who texted in. We're talking number two emergencies. They said, I had to shit in a coffee cup on the motorway one time.
1: Thanks, Elena.
2: Shout out to Elena.
1: As a teacher, I walked into the corridor one day and there was shit all down the hall from someone that had an upset tummy and didn't make it in time. Oh.
2: That's awful.
1: Down the wall, like a murder scene.
2: Someone else said, I was leaving my friend's house in the States and I realised, oh no, I need to use the toilet. It was about 20 minutes to get home and it was very late, so nothing was open. So I did what any person would do. I saw a dumpster and I pulled in and did my business behind it. As I was squatting, I looked up and what did I see? A big giant cross. I did poos in the parking lot behind the dumpster of a church. I'm going to hell. That's good.
1: I was dropping my teenage son and his friend to school. Sudden and desperate need to poo. 8 a.m. Pulled over into sushi shop. They didn't speak much English. I had to try and explain that it was an emergency. The woman didn't want to let me in because of health regulations. I nearly shat myself in their store.
2: Oh, my God.
1: Luckily, a young guy working there could sense my urgency and let me through to the toilet out the back.
2: Thank God.
1: I felt so bad for what I did in there. Do you, after that, go up and buy a courtesy sushi?
2: No, you leave immediately.
1: Do you?
2: Yeah. I'd be so embarrassed. I'd be like, I'm getting the hell
1: out
2: of here.
1: Do you pop $5 on the counter and just be like, thanks? Thanks and sorry.
2: Because I'd be like, they're going to call the police.
1: Sorry for the dragon roll.
2: Someone else said, hey, guys, not a proud moment here, but heading to Raglan to pick up the missus and her friends. They'd been on the chop the night before, and so I left really early to surprise her. Halfway there along the expressway, got the mega sweats and had to pull over into a service bay and let rip. Had no toilet paper, so you had to use some pages of the apprenticeship book I had in the passenger seat. Was not my proudest moment. Not the apprenticeship book.
1: Do you remember when we got a call? I'm not going to name her. She did it at the time, but I'm not going to name her. But she is a former contestant on The Bachelor. She was one of the bachelorettes.
2: Yep.
1: And she has IBS.
2: Yeah.
1: And she said the same situation happened to her. And all she had to use for toilet paper was those tiny little pages that you get in the instructional manual that comes with a baby G watch. Remember how small the booklet is that comes inside a baby G watch?
2: Tiny.
1: She was tearing off those tiny sheets.
2: God, that would have been a mess.
1: She did not win the Bachelorette, that person, by the way. The Bachelor. It wasn't Matilda.
2: Are you sure?
1: Yeah, it wasn't.
2: No, I remember who it was.
1: Last one, I reckon. Last one is all we can handle.
2: What about this one? I have been involved in rodeos my whole life. And I know of two situations where guys have let one slip whilst riding a bull.
1: Oh.
2: I get that.
1: And then the bull bucks it right back up into you.
2: Yeah, imagine how scared you'd be. So.
1: 12 years old, New Year's Eve, 1999, at my dad's Model T car club rally. All the ladies on the wines are hogging the loos by peeing every 25 seconds. I shat in the car park. Later, us kids were playing Spotlight.

0: and some of the boys thought there must be a wolf roaming around doing monster shits. It was me.
1: A wolf?
0: Whoa, there must be a wolf. No human being could do that kind of.
1: Wow.
0: And that's how you saw in the new millennium.
1: Yep.
0: Wow.
1: What a time to be alive.

0: Dominic Fike and White Keys on ZM with Bree and Clint. Treasurer of the Island is back at 5 o'clock, second to last Treasurer of the Island. You can choose the money or the trip to Rarotonga at 5 o'clock.
1: Yes, so be listening out for that.
0: Sorry, we're just still getting texts on the emergency number twos.
1: Texting.
0: We have to leave it. We just did 8.5 minutes on emergency number twos.
1: Yeah, we're going to get the absolute shit ripped out of us.
0: Our consultant will be like, so
1: what are you guys doing?
0: Talk me through the thought process here, guys. Like, you should have seen the number of text messages.
1: Yeah, people love this. Well, people either love it or they hate it. It's one of the two. But it makes you feel something.
0: My son was doing a 20-kilometer walk. At the top, named Devil's Staircase, he had to do a poo in a sock and throw it down the mountain. Why did he have to do it in the sock? He's outside. Just do it in a bush.
1: Maybe, like, to get rid of the evidence, because it might have been on the trail.
0: Just step off the trail. Just step off the... He did it in a sock and then threw it down the mountain like a grenade.
1: A poo grenade.
0: Bombs away.
1: Oh, God.
0: Anyway, we can't do any more on
1: this.
0: No,
1: let's move on.
0: We've got to move on.
1: We're going to move on with Let's Get Classical, our game where Claudia takes songs on the playlist and she turns them into classical gems. Are we not?
0: Yeah, we are. Yeah.
1: Oh. And you can text either through the name Ella if you think she's going to win, or text mine and Clint's name to 9696. You could win 50 KFC chicken dollars.
0: We'll play next.
1: Did I miss something?
0: No.
1: Okay.
0: Bombs away! Sorry. Still laughing. Here's Chapel Roan on ZM.

0: Chapel Roan on ZM. Bree and Clint, your second to last chance to play Treasure or the Island is coming up at 5 o'clock. Activate a 5 to 5. You can choose the cash money or the trip to Rarotonga. First, though, let's get classical.
1: Bree and Clint, let's get classical.
0: Should be called Bree Clinton Ella's Let's Get Classical, shouldn't it?
2: Yeah, I like the Ella is a big part of the game.
3: Ella, Bree and Clint. What about me? Ella, Claudia, comma. Oh, God, there's too much.
0: We'll just keep it as it is.
3: Yeah, please.
0: This is Let's Get Classical. We're guessing songs in classical style. It's you and me, Bree, versus producer Ella.
3: And yes. The winner, I want the winner, a little kiss on the cheek.
0: Okay.
2: Okay.
0: The winner gets a little kiss on the cheek.
2: Okay.
3: Claudia, I love how radio's always yes and. You can't say no.
2: Sounds good.
0: The person, that, the person that was supporting Ella just hung up.
3: Oh.
2: She's like, I don't condone this.
4: So good.
0: Claudia, let's go.
3: Yeah, let's jump right in. Buzz in with your name. I need the artist and the name of the song.
2: Okay.
3: Here is your first one.
4: Yes, Ella.
0: I feel like we just played it.
4: Quick, though.
0: Yeah.
3: Three. Yeah. Ella, Ella, Fortnite, Taylor Swift, Post Malone. Boom! There it is.
0: Is it?
3: Boom, baby. For a Fortnite,
4: there we were. I would never have got
0: Can
4: that.
0: Can we have a little...
3: Ready?
0: But you're the reason. Actually, very good, Ella. Well done. Mm,
4: that was very solid from you. I would never have got that.
3: Okay, maybe you can bring it back with the next one. That's okay. 1 point to Ella, but here is another one. Ella!
0: Oh, no.
3: Yes, Ella?
2: Bree!
3: Three,
2: Bree!
3: Two! Ella, Firework, Katy Perry?
4: She's got it.
0: Well done, Ella. Two little kisses on the cheek coming right up.
3: Yay!
4: Well done.
3: Do I come in now or after the
0: See us shortly.
3: At halftime? Okay.
0: The person that was supporting you hung up, so we'll just give the money.
3: Yeah, Jared!

0: KFC chicken dollars to Jared, even though he voted for Bree and Clint. Well done, Jared.
1: Yay.
2: Thank you, Jared. Yay.
1: Thank you, guys.
0: You're welcome. Next on the show, Bree has a bunch of behaviours to avoid if you value people liking you.
2: Ooh, yes. 20 behaviours, they say. If you're doing quite a few of these, people aren't going to like you, and we can all take the test together next. And I reckon we have to be honest with each other, with people in the group. Okay, and then we'll give ourselves a score and we'll see how many out of 20 we get.
0: You can rate yourself with us next on ZM.
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5: Century Batteries, New Zealand's trusted battery choice this winter. To Newtown and delays citybound along Rutherford Street, then again on Adelaide Road and around the basin through the Arris Tunnel. State Highway 2 northbound moderate at the Noldonga Interchange, then heavy Dallas to Manning and again Manor Park to the Moonshine Bridge. Southbound is heavy from Petone and Eastern Hutt Road is heavy northbound from High Street. Start strong on cold mornings with Century Batteries, New Zealand's trusted battery. And that's Time Saver Traffic.
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0: 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Beep, beep. 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

0: Sam Fender's Rein Me In on ZM with Bree and Clint. Your activator for Treasure or the Island is coming up in about 3 or 4 minutes.
1: I thought we could all do a bit of an exercise together to be a bit more self-aware. What do you guys think?
0: Okay.
1: It's a great quality to have, be more self-aware.
0: Mm-hmm.
1: And so here's what's going to happen. I've got this test of 20 behaviors to avoid if you want people to like you.
0: Okay.
1: So these behaviors, I would say, make people dislike you.
0: So the more of these behaviors you believe you have, the more dislikable.
1: Correct.
0: You are.
1: And so what we're going to do is, I figured we all know each other super well.
2: Oh, no.
1: So we're going to inform each other.
0: If we have that.
1: If we have that quality or not. Okay?
2: Sounds like a stitch up.
0: Keep your own score.
3: Yes. Be nice to everyone.
1: Okay. First one. Interrupting people mid-sentence. I'm just going to give myself a point.
0: Sorry. I'm going to give myself a point.
3: At least they're aware, Claudia.
2: Yeah. I'm not going to give myself a point.
1: Hey, you need to... Okay, next. Constantly humble bragging. Having a little humble brag.
2: Are we being nice or are we being honest?
1: We're being honest.
2: Okay, there's a point each, guys.
0: For everybody.
3: Everybody.
2: Just you two.
0: Oh, just bring it. Okay.
1: Next, one upping everyone's stories. I'm going to give myself a point.
0: Bree.
1: The other day. I just want to. I just want you to know that I feel a
2: you're
1: part
2: trying to
1: of
2: relate.
1: It.
2: Yeah, you're relating.
3: Clint goes, but, "Oh, my dog went to the vet the other
1: I know,
3: day."
1: It literally popped into my brain as soon as
0: and
1: I said
0: Bree
1: it.
0: And interrupted my sentence and said, "My dog has to have surgery."
1: Pipe down, you can't talk. Next, checking your phone when someone's talking, Clint.
2: Bree. Me also, probably.
1: And Ella.
0: Yeah.
1: Really?
0: Everyone gets a point.
1: Mm-hmm. Next one, giving unsolicited advice, Clint.
2: Bree.
0: Okay. Yeah.
1: Next, being chronically late. That's not me.
3: Ella.
2: No,
3: I used to be.
0: I'm going to give Ella a point.
1: Ella gets a point.
2: You get a light.
0: She is getting better, but it is one of your traits.
1: Not anymore. Laughing at others' expense. That's everyone.
3: But, like, in a nice way, right?
0: Doesn't say nice or mean. Just says laughing.
1: Everyone has done that.
3: Okay.
1: Okay, next. Complaining constantly, Claudia.
2: Bree.
1: Me?
2: Yes.
1: Clint gets one too, then.
2: Ella's pretty good.
1: She's pretty positive.
2: It's not complaining.
1: Correcting people unnecessarily.
3: Clint.
2: Me.
3: Clint.
1: And Claudia. Not me, not you and I, Ella.
2: We're good.
1: We don't usually know if someone's made a mistake.
0: I'll correct you there.
1: Next, acting interested only when you need something.
0: No, I don't believe.
1: I don't do that.
0: No.
3: We're safe.
1: Being condescending.
2: No.
1: Clint.
0: You think I'm condescending?

0: I don't think he is.
1: Sometimes.
2: I'll just say, Radio Awards outfits. That's all I'll
3: That's
2: say.
3: Not condescending, that's critical.
1: Condescending.
3: I don't. Condescending. Now, this is going to sound condescending. I'm not sure you understand what condescending means.
1: Exactly.
3: Okay, I'll give myself a point. These are the traits, by the way, if you've just joined us. The more of these traits you have, the more dislikable you are.
1: Correct.
3: And we're keeping score.
1: Next, backing out of plans at the last minute.
2: Oh, Ella and Clint.
3: No.
2: You just don't go.
1: Clint never commits.
3: If I commit, I go.
0: And if you don't want to go, you still go, but you go, oh, I don't want to go.
3: Yeah, but I don't back out.
1: No, I wouldn't say you back out. Yeah.
2: Well, I back out.
1: Yeah, I would say you probably get a point for that. Gossiping about...
3: Did we go to the Billie Eilish movie?
2: I got sick.
3: And backed out.
1: Gossiping about everyone around you.
0: Is it gossip if it's venting?
1: If all of us get a point. Yeah. Treating service workers poorly.
2: Oh, no,
1: Claudia.
2: Oh, how dare you?
1: I'm just kidding. I'm kidding. Refusing to admit when you're wrong, Clint.
0: Yeah.
2: I think you've gotten better over the years.
3: This is a trap. This is a trap, this one.
1: It's Clint. It's got to be Clint.
3: No, you're testing me.
1: Do you agree?
3: Yeah. Refusing to... Okay, all right. Okay.
1: Fine. Being passive-aggressive instead of direct. Claudia.
0: Claudia.
3: Claudia. Claudia.
1: Dominating conversations with opinions no one asked for.
0: Brian Clint. Clint.
1: Are you kidding me? That's you.
3: And you.
0: And you.
1: Not remembering anything about the people you've met. Clint.
3: Oh, shit, yeah.
1: And that's it. That's all of them.
3: Okay, I've got the scores.
0: Oh, man, I've got way more than I thought.
3: The most likable person on the show is Ella.
1: Who
3: got 5 out of 20.
0: I'll take it.
1: But she hasn't been on the planet long enough.
3: The second most likable person on the show with 6 out of 20, only one more, is Claudia.
0: I'll take it.
2: Nice.
3: And the least likable person.
0: Who's it going to be?
3: On the Brian Clint Show with 12 out of 20 is Clint.
0: 12.
1: We must have been close, though.
3: You got 9.
1: That's pretty close. That's both no good.
3: Should this be the Claudia and Ella show?
1: Right, people have said it.
0: We've been saying it for years.
2: It'd be too nice, though. We like a bit of roughness.
0: Bit of controversy.
2: Yeah, bit of fights. That's what you guys bring.
0: Bit of arguing.
2: Yeah.
0: Well, lucky I have the buttons and I can push the buttons.
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9: Here's your afternoon reminder. Winter immunisations are available now. To the urban motorway city bound, the tail for the terrace tunnel back to Hill Street, northbound moderate to heavy from Aotea Key. That continues north through the gorge and eases after Johnsonville. State Highway 2, northbound heavy at the Nauranga Interchange. Again, downs to Mellingen from Silverstream to the Moonshine Bridge. Southbound is heavy from Petone. 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
1: Mainly fine for Wellington. We've got cloudy periods developing tonight and southerly winds. 8 is the overnight low. Tomorrow, cloudy skies clearing in the morning to a fine day. 14.
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2: In this update, Auckland Council has agreed its biggest rates rise ever after a day of debate on the 7.9% figure. Labor's promising to reveal policy next month after the budget's unveiled. It's been delivered by Finance Minister Nicola Willis on Thursday. Opposition leader Chris Hipkins says he'll be clear his promises will be deliverable. Southland police have arrested an Invercargill teen over multiple bomb threats sent to organisations across the country. Working on information from Auckland detectives, officers searched an address yesterday. A warning about people using artificial intelligence to represent themselves in court. The Supreme Court's issued telling-offs over cases involving AI-related material after two people appeared to have material citing law that either didn't exist or wasn't relevant. That's news.
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4: Still four celebrities in the game. Two episodes left to go. Tonight has to be fireworks.
5: Oh, it's D-Day tonight.
4: Yeah.
5: It is a massive episode tonight. You don't want to miss it.
4: Takara, you've been watching this season of Celebrity Treasure Island?
6: Yes.
4: Let me guess, you want Nyx to win?
6: Yes.
4: Yeah, people love Nyx.
5: She's a fan favourite for sure. Yeah. Well, tonight you'll see if she can actually make it through to the final treasure hunt tomorrow.
4: Do you think she can do it, Takara? Oh, no, she's gone.
5: Where'd she go?
4: We'll try and get her back.
5: Oh,
4: there she is. We've got her. Are you there, Takara?
6: Yes, I am.
4: I don't know what happened.
5: That's no okay. Worries.
4: Let's get down to brass tacks. Do you want to go in the draw for the trip to Rarotonga? There's only five people in that draw currently. Or do you want to take the cash? Cash money. We just can't tell you how much it is.
5: What are you thinking?
6: I want to go in the draw for the trip.
5: So okay. That means, Takara, if you choose the trip, it'll be a 1 in 6 chance at getting that trip to Rarotonga.
6: Awesome.
4: Okay, with a trip for two, we'll happily put you in that draw. Well done and good luck. I think we're drawing it on Thursday.
5: Oh, yeah, it's all happening. Yeah, best Amazing. Of luck, Takara.
6: Thank you.
4: The odds don't get much better than that.
5: No, it's pretty good odds.
4: The trip will be worth more than any money that's up for grabs in the treasure chest.
5: I mean, if the lotto had that good of odds, you'd be buying a ticket every week.
6: Definitely.
4: Second to last episode, Celebrity Treasure Island, like Bree said, it's tonight on TVNZ Plus and TVNZ 2. And then the final tomorrow night, a new Celebrity Treasure Island champion.
5: It all comes down to this.
4: Next on the show, we want to talk about your wardrobe-based meltdowns. 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
5: Relatable.
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0: Harry Styles' American Girls on Zidim with Bree and Clint. We, next week, have Radio's Night of Nights coming up, don't we? The New Zealand Radio Awards are back.
1: Glitz, glam, and some drinks we'll probably regret the next day.
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1: No one has ever done it.
0: It's our thing.
1: No one in the history, this is a big deal, guys, in the history of New Zealand radio has ever achieved what we could achieve next week, losing 8 times in a row.
0: It's the 8-peat.
1: It is the 8-peat. I mean, it's pretty crazy.
0: If anyone can do it, it's us.
1: We can.
0: It's us.
1: We can.
0: You will know this if where you work has like an awards night each year, or maybe you remember it from the school ball, or maybe you experienced this at your wedding. It's that feeling of having an outfit-based meltdown. And I've watched it go on in the team over the last couple of weeks.
1: I think you're underestimating how often this happens.
0: Right, okay.
1: This happens, this could just happen on a weekend.
0: Mm.
1: This could happen literally on a weeknight. Like just anywhere, anytime, any place.
0: Outfit-based meltdown.
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0: Ella,
1: For the ladies, happens all the time.
0: Ella, how many outfit-based meltdowns have we had for the Radio Awards this year? Specifically so far?
2: I want to say 6.
0: 6!
2: Some of them aren't actually meltdowns. They're like intense rage that I decide to ignore.
0: Yeah.
2: And then you bottle it up and then you did see, a moment last week I'm not proud of.
1: You just got to let Jesus take the wheel sometimes.
2: Take the wheel.
0: There were
1: and
0: tears.
1: Just be like, it is what it is.
0: There were tears in the workplace. And it's okay, I understand.
2: I want to be excited.
0: There's a lot of pressure.
1: I tried to help you.
2: You did help me. You found me.
0: You found me.
1: Ella.
0: What are you, the fray?
1: Ella, and you found me. You.
0: You found each other. That's lovely. But Ella, the awards are next week. Have you found an outfit?
2: Yeah. So what I did mean to say is Bree found me a shirt.
0: Yeah.
2: And then a friend in the office, Katie, has found me a skirt.
0: Okay.
1: Amazing.
2: Together, I think they make an appropriate, nice outfit.
0: So you're sorted.
2: Yeah. Woo!
1: So are you more excited about the event now that you've got your outfit sorted?
2: Yes.
0: Have you tried it on?
2: No, it's coming in the mail.
1: Oh, same. Mine's not here yet either.
0: How close are you going to cut this?
2: Because
0: you could
2: know.
0: Once you try it on, you could hate it and you could have another outfit-based meltdown.
2: Don't put that out there, Clint. I'm going to try it.
1: It'll be great.
2: It's going to fit perfectly and I'm going to look super cool. Yeah.
1: I'm terrified that's going to happen to me too.
2: Do you have your outfit?
1: No.
2: You've booked
1: No, I only bought them online. I haven't tried them on and I've bought 2 options.
2: Oh, good idea.
1: And obviously the one I like the least, I'll send back. But what if they don't fit? What if neither are good?
0: Could you wear a part of the first one and part of the second one?
1: I mean,
0: the top from the first one and the slacks from the bottom one.
1: But what if both pairs of pants don't fit?
0: Oh, God. Could we sew the pants together and make one giant?

0: giant pair of pants.
1: Like a Cruella de Vil situation.
0: Like the pants that Jared from Subway used to stand in. Remember those pants?
2: No.
0: Surely those were novelty pants.
1: Excuse you.
0: We want to know about your outfit-based meltdown. What was the occasion and how big was the meltdown? Mm-hmm. You wanted to look good. You desperately wanted to look good. Maybe you put the groundwork in. Maybe you did all the planning and all the online shopping like Bree has done, but you did it too close to the thing and then it came and it was garbage and you had no other option.
1: This is the biggest struggle. Being in a same-sex relationship.
0: Is it?
1: Honestly. Because if I'm not having an outfit meltdown, she is. I'm telling you, I've never been more serious about something in my life. It's one of us.
0: My brother's wife had an outfit-based meltdown the week of the wedding. And had to change wedding dresses.
1: What?
0: Yeah. Yeah. And they did it. They nailed it. She found a dress.
1: I think my brother
0: had to drive like 5 or 6 hours to pick up this dress that she found. But it's your wedding, right? You've got to get it right. And at least you have the meltdown the week before the wedding and not the day before the wedding. Mm. You know?
1: God, what a disaster.
0: Like Bree said, very relatable. Outfit-based meltdowns. Mm-hmm. That's what we want to hear about. 0800 dial ZM. Or you can text yours to 9696.
1: Maybe you tried something on, didn't fit.
0: Or it ripped.
1: Instant meltdown.

0: Taylor Swift and the Fate of Ophelia on ZM with Brian Clint. Did you see the video of her and Travis at the basketball from over the weekend? They were courtside.
1: It's everywhere.
0: He crushes a beer. He skulls a whole can of beer.
1: And then everyone was talking about this other clip where she hands him something from her bag.
0: Okay.
1: And people are like, it looks like she's handing him her credit card.
0: To go and get himself another drink.
1: Yeah. And then people figured it out. She was handing him a piece of gum.
0: Oh.
1: Yeah, but it looks like it.
0: Yeah, yeah.
1: It looks like it.
0: I kind of like that she is marrying one of the boys.
1: Yeah.
0: And he's like, yeah, I'm marrying Taylor Swift.
1: Go on, doll. Here's the card. Go get yourself some
0: You've been good. Go and get yourself, get yourself some Millers.
1: Go get yourself a couple of beersies.
0: We're talking about outfit-based meltdowns. The New Zealand Radio Awards are next week. We have... Not naming any names. We don't need to name any names. There have been a couple of outfit-based meltdowns within the Brian Clint team.
1: Couple.
0: Not from Claudia, who's been very quiet in this whole conversation. Claudia, are you under control this year?
2: You know what? I am.
0: And
2: you know what I did? I ordered my dress 5 weeks ago.
1: What?
0: Damn, girl.
2: The problem is, I liked it then. I don't know if I still like it.
1: That is the problem.
0: I would have made the mistake too of ordering it and going, oh, I'll fit that in 5 weeks and making it like a goal. Yeah. A goal.
2: I'll
0: outfit.
2: Be tanned and toned by then.
0: Yeah.
1: You know what's really difficult for me is that last year I was obsessed with my outfit. Like I loved it so much and I'm just never going to top that outfit.
0: Oh, you've peaked.
1: Yeah. I feel like I'm just like, oh, I'm not going to find anything that I liked as much as I like that outfit.
0: It's all right. We're old and married now. It's not about us.
1: I'm not married yet.
0: Okay. keeping your options open.
1: No, I'm engaged. I'm not married.
0: Yeah, but you know.
1: It's not
0: about us anymore. It's about them. So we asked, what was your outfit-based meltdown? Can you be honest with us and say, you know, the pressure got too much and it all just got on top of you?
1: Someone texted her and said, my wife had a meltdown over the bridesmaids' dresses chosen by one of the bridesmaids because it didn't suit everyone. The day before our wedding, she went out and bought new ones that would suit everyone.
0: She, well, yeah. Look, it's her wedding, so.
1: I wonder how much that cost, though.
0: Yeah. Well, so it's just the bridesmaids.
1: Like, at the end of the day.
0: But I get it.
1: At the end of the day, like, I mean, this is why I'm not having bridesmaids.
0: Oh, so you don't have to dress them?
1: Yeah. You just take that factor out.
0: Sarah Grace texts.
1: Why, if it was my day, am I dressing up other people and paying for their dresses?
0: You make a good point.
1: You know?

0: Sarah Grace texted us and said, I couldn't get the little zippy thing to connect on my jersey one day so that I could zip it up. I cried.
1: Oh. I feel that.
0: I feel like I feel it wasn't about the jersey.
1: Yeah. Someone said, this is like one of my favourite texts we've gotten in a long time. It says, I've turned down invites because I couldn't be bothered sorting an outfit. I would 10 out of 10 highly recommend.
0: What, you don't go because you can't be bothered finding something to wear?
1: I feel this to my core. Mm. And the only way I can try and make you as a man relate is... you know when people throw parties and there's always a dress-up theme?
0: Yes.
1: And you're just like, ICBF.
0: Yep.
1: It's kind of that vibe. Oh, you're okay. Like, I need to sort a whole outfit. Whereas you guys...
0: But there's no theme.
1: Yeah, but you need to put together a whole new outfit. You can go to your closet, pull on some pants, put a nice blazer on, you're good to go.
0: Yep.
1: You know?
0: Yep.
1: We don't have that option.
0: I've seen your wardrobe. I've never seen more clothes in my life. You're telling me you don't have that option.
1: Why were you in my closet?
0: Why were you in there for so long?
1: I didn't see you in there.
0: Anyway, you've got plenty to wear.
1: That's, you don't get it.
0: No.
1: Yeah.
0: Well, I do. I'm just choosing not to get it.
1: Yeah, you're making a stand. You go, Clint.
0: I'm making a stand that no one likes or appreciates. God, why are you guys so complicated? Let's do birthday bangers next, shall we?
1: Let's do it.
0: The number one song on your 16th birthday.
1: If you want to know yours, you can give us a call right now, 0800 dials at M, and we'll get you on.
0: Someone just quickly said, my meltdown is every day when it's time to get dressed because I'm pregnant and my pants don't fit.
1: Fair. That is so fair.
0: You know, that one is fair.
1: The thing that sets my pregnant partner off, putting on her shoes.

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ZM's Deal or Reveal, Olivia Dean Edition. 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

0: Tate McRae. And I Need a Minute on ZM with Brian Clint. Name in a haystack, $3,500. That's what's on the line. If we can get a random name at a random business to answer this evening. First off, birthday banger. Brian Clint. All I want for my
1: birthday is a birthday banger. That's right, birthday banger time. Number one songs when you turn 16. We'll figure it out and play our favourite.
0: Sorry, just before you said that your pregnant partner's biggest challenge is putting on her shoes.
1: It's her most hated part of her day at the moment.
0: Someone texted in and said, solve her pregnancy problems, Bree. Share your ballet flat Crocs.
1: I feel like she would hate them just as much as me.
0: If you missed it yesterday, we gifted Bree a pair of custom ballet flat Crocs for her to wear to the radio awards.
1: They're the most hideous pair of shoes. And why did you guys buy

0: them in bright red.
1: Because they're a statement
0: Who
1: piece.
0: Who am I? Dorothy?
1: Dorothy, but comfortable. Let's do birthday bangers. Sam's here to do birthday banger. Hi, Sam.
0: Hi, Sam.
2: Hello, hello.
1: Hello, hello.
0: How's your day been, mate?
2: Good, thank you. Yourself?
0: Yeah, good, thanks. Hey, we need your date of birth.
2: 30th of March, 2007.
0: All right, Sam. That means you were 16 a couple of years ago in 2023, and here's your birthday banger. Boy's a Liar, Part 2.
1: Pink Pantheress.
0: She was here, the laneway this year.
1: That's right. Do you like it, Sam?
2: Yeah, I reckon that's got a one.
1: Okay,
2: that's a
1: cool. Sweet. Wait, there we've got a birthday banger for Michaela's dad. Hi, Michaela.
0: Hi, Michaela.
3: Hi.
1: Hi.
0: How old are you, Michaela?
3: 9.
1: Oh, 9.
0: Great. Well, thanks for calling in. You want to do your dad's birthday banger?
3: Yeah.
0: All right. What's dad's birthday?
3: 25th of August, 1982.
0: Well done, Michaela. That means dad was 16 in 1998. And on that day, this was at the top. And I don't want the
1: world to see me. Oh, my God.
0: Oh, Michaela, it's a great one.
1: Quintessential dad rock. Ask your dad, Michaela, if your dad's there, ask him if he likes the Goo Goo Dolls.
3: No, but my mom is.
1: Yeah, nice.
0: There's always a fan of the Goo Goo Dolls somewhere.
1: 100%. Wait there, Michaela. Claire needs to do her birthday banger. Hi, Claire.
0: Hi, Claire.
4: Good evening, guys.
0: How's your day been, Claire? What have you been up to?
4: I have been sussing out renovation things that I need, like outdoor kitchens and tiles.
0: Oh, that's like fun.
1: You're putting in an outdoor kitchen at your place, Claire?
4: I am indeed.
1: Are you going
4: to? I don't know how many metres of decking.
1: Oh my gosh, are you going to do a pizza oven?
4: I'm thinking about it, but the unit that I'm looking at doesn't have one in situ, so it might be an add-on.
1: Someone was telling me to get one of those Gosney ones the other day. Have you guys seen the Gosney pizza ovens? Yeah, they look quite cool, don't they, Claire?
4: Yeah, and they don't take as much room as some of the other ones. Yeah. Some of the other ones have got big bottoms on them.
0: Yeah. There's not enough big bottoms in my house for the both of us. We've got an uni.
1: Oh, yeah.
0: Which is like a
1: like a mini one, eh?
0: Yeah.
1: Yeah, yeah.
0: Hey, Claire, what is your birthday?
4: Well, I'm taking you way, way back in time. And I'm hoping it is not just an oldie, but a goodie.
1: Okay.
4: So please not Kajagoogoo.
0: Okay.
4: 1st of the 10th, 1968.
0: All right, Claire, let's see what you get. You were 16 in 1984. Fingers crossed for you. Here's your birthday.

0: Were you a Wham fan, Claire?
1: Indeed. I mean, that was back in the days when we all had fluoro.
0: Yeah.
2: George Michael and Wham.

0: The Goo Goo Dolls on ZM with Brian Clint. That's the winner of Birthday Banger today for Michaela's dad, Sean. He was 16 in August 1998, and that's the number one song on his 16th birthday. Great song.
1: Goo Goo Dolls stands the test of time for me. Next on the show, we're going to go looking for a name in a haystack. If you've been following along with this, we've never won.
0: Never, ever.
1: And I don't know if we ever will, but we never give up, and that is the main point.
0: No, exactly. Exactly.
1: That's the whole point.
0: Yeah, yeah. We're so stubborn that we refuse to admit that this is a failed concept.
1: Yep.
0: We will see it through to it. This game could end us.
1: It could.
0: This game could drag us under.
1: Yep.
0: But we are that stubborn that we will refuse. Let it. Yep, we will let it. Yep. So we'll go searching for a name in a haystack next. Big money up for grabs. $3,500 cash. Is today the day we get it done? We're about to find out.
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5: Here for the long weekend snack stops with Foursquare. The urban motorway northbound, just moderate delays from Altair Key that continues north through the gorge to Johnsonville. State Highway 2, moderate to heavy both ways between the Nauranga Interchange and Petone. Continuing north, it's heavy downs to Melling and again Manor Park to the Moonshine Bridge, and slow traffic on Eastern Hutt Road northbound from Stokes Valley. Here for everything you need to keep your long weekend running smoothly at Foursquare. It's time to have a traffic.
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0: Bella Kay and I Love It on ZM with Brian Clint. 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
1: It's the hardest game in radio. If you've never heard this before, we get a random business, a random name, and we call that business. If the name answers, they win today. How much?
0: $3,500. Whether we enjoy doing this game anymore or not is irrelevant. We have to keep playing until someone wins.
1: That's right.
0: It's a commitment that we have made, and it's a promise we intend
1: to
0: keep.
1: We're never going to give up.
0: $3,500 today. Could go as high as $10,000. You don't know.
1: We don't know.
0: We don't know. Random name selected by one producer. Who's selecting the name today?
2: Me.
0: Claudia. What's the name?
2: Very common name that for some reason we haven't done yet. Hannah.
0: Hannah.
1: Hannah.
2: Feels like solid. It. We've never used it.
1: So. Okay.
0: I know plenty of Hannahs.
1: Heap of Hannahs out there.
0: Ella, where does Hannah work?
2: So I've gone for a place in Ashburton.
0: Yes.
2: I can give you the back half of the name, but not the actual name.
1: Why?
2: Why? Was there someone's name in it? Someone's name is in it.
0: Okay, what's the back half?
2: Rose Flowers. So blank name, Rose Flowers.
0: Is it Hannah Rose Flowers?
2: You'll have to find out.
1: Oh.
0: Ooh. Well, if it is, you've cheated.
2: No, because I don't know what Claudia's done until this very moment.
1: They don't talk to each other.
2: No.
0: Do you promise?
2: Pinky promise. Pinky. I would rig this.
1: Is the place called Hannah Rose Flowers?
2: Could be.
1: Okay.
2: I don't know.
3: But it might not be.
2: It might not be. Do you want to give this a go?
0: Oh,
1: I'm so confused.
0: So long as you haven't rigged it. Because
2: no,
0: it can't be rigged.
2: Rig it? We don't talk about this.
1: So you guys have not discussed, because that is against the rules.
2: No, never. We never do. We never have. We never will.
0: All right. We'll trust you. Claudia, please connect the phone call.
1: I'm nervous now.
0: To the florist in Ashburton named something Rose Flowers. If Hannah answers, she'll win $3,500 cash.
4: Hello.
1: Hello.
4: Hi, Samantha Rose Flowers.
1: Hi
0: Samantha Rose Flowers. It's Brian Clint calling from ZM.
1: How are you?
4: I'm fine, thank you.
1: Good news and bad news.
0: Well, we don't know yet.
1: What?
0: Is your name Samantha? Are you Samantha from Samantha Rose Flowers?
4: Yes, I am.
1: So good news and bad news. Actually, just bad news. If your name was Hannah Samantha today, you would have won $3,500.
4: Oh, really?
0: Yeah.
1: It's a silly game we play on our show called Name in a Haystack, and we call a random business with a random name, and if that person with that name answers, they win.
4: Bugger, and there's no Hannahs here.
1: That's our next question. Is there a Hannah that works there? But there's not.
4: No.
0: How many people work at Samantha Rose Flowers?
4: Oh, we've got three other girls.
0: Oh, yeah.
1: Oh, wow.
4: Yeah.
1: Big florist.
4: Yeah, busy little shop.
0: Yeah. All right, well, delight.
4: Good luck.
0: Thank you.
1: Thanks, Samantha.
0: And if you're in Ashburton, go and get your flowers from Samantha Rose Flowers.
1: She seems delightful.
0: Doesn't she?
1: Yeah.
0: Bugger.
1: No, I mean, it was close.
0: Ella led us up the garden path there.
1: Yeah.
3: What do you mean? I liked the suspense, actually.
2: What do you mean?
0: I was getting angry at you, actually.
2: I know. I thought you would.
1: But I liked what you did.
2: Yeah.
1: And I appreciate that we now know how seriously we all take this.
2: Yeah. No, this is like the game. I take this so seriously.
1: Because if we found out you guys have been bloody talking to each other beforehand.
0: To get this game finished.
3: Ella doesn't want it to go because she has to edit the video up. She doesn't want to do it.
2: That's a lot of footage.
0: Yeah.
1: That is a lot of missed opportunity.
0: All right, name in a haystack next Tuesday will be for $3,550.
1: Back to the drawing board.
0: Next on the show, I want to talk about, I've changed what we're talking about actually.
1: What are we going to talk about?
0: I've forgotten.
1: Ooh, a mystery. Next on the show, a mystery.

0: Oh, no, I figured it out. I know what it is. It's the thing that people find most frustrating about waiters at restaurants. Remember we talked about the thing that waiters find frustrating about customers?
1: I preferred it when it was a mystery.
0: All right, next, a mystery.
1: Yeah.
0: On ZM.

0: Posty on Zinim with Brian Clint. We're starting to give away more free Post Malone tickets on Thursday to his Auckland show. Go Media Mount Smart Stadium show, by the way.
1: It's going to be a huge one for Posty. From Thursday.
0: That's when the tickets go on sale. Do you remember about a week ago we did a story on this show? It was from former host of The Project, Jesse Mulligan.
1: Yes.
0: He's now a food writer at the New Zealand Herald. Mm. And he published an article where he said that the thing that annoys wait staff, waiters and waitresses the most about us, customers, is when we stack the plates on the table.
1: No, I disagree with him.
0: We had huge pushback on
1: that. Yeah, I disagree. There's way more annoying things that customers can do.
0: You all disagreed with Jesse.
1: Yeah.
0: And it's okay. Mm. Maybe he was rage baiting.
1: Could have been.
0: Maybe he was rage baiting.
1: He got us. He got us a beauty then.
0: He's back. Because it did get a huge response, he said. And this week he's published in the Herald the list of things that waiters do that annoy us, the diners, the most. Which I thought was bold, Jesse, punching down on wait staff.
1: Quite bold.
0: You know, what did they ever do to you?
1: Yeah, be nice to the wait staff.
0: We joke. Anyway, here's the list. Do you want to see if you agree with these?
1: Yeah, go on.
0: So these are the things that us, the diners, find most annoying about wait staff.
1: Okay.
0: And there's a list. First one, when you're having dinner and they don't offer you a second drink. So you get a drink, you go, I'll have the macaroni cheese and a glass of salve. And then you have your glass of salve and you finish it and you're like, geez, where's that waiter? I could really do with another drink.
1: Yeah.
0: Yeah?
1: Yeah. I think I get what they're saying.
0: Yeah?
1: Yeah.
0: Okay. Put that on the list. Yeah.
1: Once you drink one glass of salve, you're like, oh.

0: this one glass of that, another glass.
1: That would complement this macaroni cheese.
0: Mm-hmm.
1: Number two, they interrupt the conversation that you're having to ask, is everything okay with the food?
0: Nah, that's fine.
1: I think that's fine.
0: I don't mind that.
1: Yeah.
0: That's all good because most of the time they go, is everything good with the food? And you go, yeah, everything's great. And then you go back about your conversation.
1: Do you know I heard something about that question? Because you know how every restaurant always comes to you just after the food has arrived and you've got some of it in your mouth and they say, how is everything? I heard the reason they ask that is because that's the time when you say if you're not happy with the food. Because if you say it at the register when you're going up to pay and you're like, oh, that macaroni cheese tasted like farts, they'd go,
0: why didn't you say something?
1: Why didn't you say something when we asked you?
0: Yeah.
1: So that's the thing. That's when they, that's the chance, that's the time they have to fix it.
0: Because then, yeah, they can make a change.
1: Speak now or forever hold your peace. Okay, number three, there's four things. These are the things, according to Jesse Mulligan, that we get most annoyed about from waitstaff. They over-explain how the shared plates thing works. Like it's a new concept. You know, when you go to a restaurant, it's very common now that the menu is for sharing, and they're like, we do things a bit differently at this restaurant. It's all shared plates.
0: Are waitstaff over-explaining that?
1: Well,
0: I don't know if that's happened to me. I feel like most of the time people go, it's shared plates. So.
1: Yeah, and that's fine.
0: Yeah.
1: That's fine. But it's when you go somewhere and they're like, we're a bit different here.
2: They go into the details like, oh, you should probably, between the two of you, maybe get five plates. But if you're very hungry, maybe seven plates.
0: Oh, see, I like that suggestion.
1: I actually do like that too.
0: I'm like, how many would be enough?
1: I do like being told how much to eat. I say, look at me. No, look at me standing up. Look at all of me. How many plates for me?
0: Yeah. I generally go with, I mean, if there's two of you, you like an entree, two entrees, two mains.
1: Yeah, but how do you know unless they explain to you the size of the... Anyway, yeah, you're absolutely right.
0: Yeah.
1: And the last one is they clear the plates away too soon while you might still be picking at something off one of the plates that's left over.
0: Yep. Don't touch my food.
1: For me, it's when they clear my beer and there's a sip left in the bottom. It's not much.
0: Yeah.
1: But there is a sip. And it's not that I'm being stingy and I want to like lick the glass or something. I was just planning on that last sip. Like I had it factored in.
3: Your body knew it was coming.
1: My body knew it was coming.
0: Yeah.
1: Yeah.
0: You had taken into account that last sip into your body.
1: And you don't want
0: to
1: be the guy's like, oh, no, wait. And they're like,
0: because you look weird.
1: And then you take it back and you go.
3: I've seen you do that.
1: Thank you. You have not. You have not.
3: I have.
0: I've seen him do it too.
3: At the pub. And fair enough. I'm the same though, Clint. I'm the same, but not with my beer sip, with ice. If they take away with my cup being empty, but there's ice in it, I still want my ice. I want to crunch on it.
1: Yeah, I paid for that ice.
3: Yeah, it's delicious.
0: God. No wonder waitstaff hate me.
1: Yeah, tough
3: honestly.
1: Job.
3: Very annoying.
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0: Yeah, he left her on a Tuesday. 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
7: 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State Highway 2 northbound heavy at the Nolonga Interchange, then again from Silver Stream to the Moonshine Bridge. Southbound is moderate from Petone, Eastern Hutt Road, heavy but easing northbound from Stokes Valley. State Highway 1 southbound, a heavy patch approaching Johnsonville, then slow along the off-ramp, all due to congestion along Johnsonville Road. 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
6: Mainly fine for Wellington. We've got cloudy periods developing tonight and southerly winds. 8 is the overnight low. Tomorrow, cloudy skies clearing in the morning to a fine day. 14.
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7: In this update, a jury has been told rice bags help police trace a body to the victim's alleged killers. Chu Lai Wang's body was found floating in plastic bags in Gulf Harbour in 2024. Odewa Christian sect leaders Kai Zhao Liu, his wife and his parents, are on trial in the High Court at Auckland accused of Wang's kidnap and manslaughter. A 2% MP pay bump is leaving a sour taste. The Public Service Association's Fleur Fitzsimons says there's a double standard with public servants, considering what health workers and teachers had to do to get a rise. Auckland ratepayers are set to pay $320 more a year under the council's biggest ever rates increase of 7.9%. Planet Fun is urgently recalling some children's toys that could possibly contain asbestos. Tests showed naturally occurring chrysotile and tremolite in some samples of funky animals and secret menu stretchy sensory toys.
5: 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ZM's Deal or Reveal, Olivia Dean Edition. 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

0: Gallagher on Zim with Brian Clint. That's Somba. Thanks to KFC's new fan feed menu. It's here for a limited time. You can let KFC feed you this Super Rugby season with their fan feed menu. It's here for a good time, not a long time. Let's play the passwords.
1: The password, it's our new game where we have teammates who we're trying to give them clues in one word, clues, what?
0: Let's start again.
1: This is the password. This is the password, our new game where our goal, Clint, is to make our teammates guess the password. We do that by giving out one-word clues.
0: Nice work, Bree. Tanisha's here to be on your team. Hi, Tanisha.
1: Hi, Tanisha.
2: Hello.
0: It's ironic because we get one-word clues, but Bree used all of the words to explain that.
1: And clue about four times.
0: You guys will be working against me and Andrew. Hi, Andrew.
1: Hi, Andrew.
3: Yeah, hey, how's it going?
0: Good. You've got a helper there as well, don't you?
3: Oh, I do. I've got my youngest daughter, Satara, here.
0: Hey, Satara.
1: Okay. Hi, Satara.
4: Hello.
0: We allow assistance in this game.
1: Yes,
0: of course. Absolutely fine. Claudia has the password for us, and we haven't even seen it yet, guys.
5: No, you haven't seen it yet.
0: Do you reckon it's harder or easier than yesterday's clue?
5: On par, for sure. Okay. Maybe harder.
1: Harder?
5: But I say on par, yeah.
1: Okay.
5: Right. Yesterday's word was gravity, which was quite hard, but I will show you your word right now, and you can tell me what you think about it.
1: Ooh.
0: Okay.
5: Do you feel confident? Do you feel happy? Any words popping into your head?
0: Yep.
1: Oh, shit.
0: Yep. Okay, let's see who's going first, Bree.
1: Okay.
0: You ready? Rock, paper, scissors, shoot. You're up first.
1: Oh, I hate going first. Okay, Tanisha.
2: Yep.
1: Your one-word clue. Grip.
2: Pull.
0: Pull. No, it's not pull.
1: That's all right.
0: Andrew, my clue for you is shoes.
3: Ooh. Feet.
0: No.
3: Ooh.

0: Okay, Tanisha. How old are you, Tanisha?
1: 19. 20 next week.
0: Oh, shit. Tanisha wouldn't have even been around when these were a thing. But I'm going to say it anyway. Wallet.
2: Oh, good.
3: I'll count you no down, idea. Tanisha.
2: No
0: yeah,
2: idea.
0: That's fair, Tanisha.
1: Yeah, no.
0: That's
2: Andrew,
0: all right.
2: Keep in mind all of the clues I've had so far. Since shoes before, yeah. Strap.
4: Mm-hmm.
2: Strap.
4: My daughter says chain.
2: Chain, no.
0: Okay, Tanisha. This is a hard one, Claude. Rip.
2: Rip.
1: Money.
2: Money, no. Andrew, keep in mind all of these clues, okay? You've got to put them all together.
4: Can you remind me what the clues were?
2: Shoe. Strap.
0: Wallet.
2: Wallet.
0: Grip.
2: Grip. Sticky.
4: Oh, gosh.
0: People on the text machine are getting it.
4: God, no, what? That is so hard.
0: It is hard. God, people are smart.
3: Any idea, Andrew, or I'll count you down.
4: Oh.
3: 3, 2, 1.
2: Back to Tanisha.
0: Trying to think of something else that uses this.
2: Mm-hmm.
0: I can't think of anything.
3: I'll count you down, Brie.
0: Tanisha, dots.
2: Yeah.
1: With the shoe thing, I'm going to say sole.
2: Sole, no.
0: Yeah, stay in that frame of mind, Tanisha. Stay in that place.
2: Dots was good, though. That was a good clue. Mm. This is a two-part clue, okay, Andrew, because it's two words, but I can only give you one each time.
4: Okay.
2: So the first one is no, which you'll get nothing from. No.
0: Okay. Have that in mind, Tanisha, what Clint said.
1: Okay.
0: So that part, laces.
1: Shoelace.
2: No.
0: Oh.
2: Andrew. Grip, strap, sticky, wallet, no, laces.
4: Running.
2: No. Tanisha.
0: Okay. Keep all those in mind. Oh, what else can I say?
2: This is the hardest game of the password so far. The text machine has got it.
0: Yeah.
2: Massively got it.
4: That doesn't help.
0: Hooks.
2: Hooks?
0: That's...
2: Yeah, they are in there. Yeah.
0: You know?
2: Hooks,
0: if
2: yeah.
0: you, like, really look at it closely.
1: Velcro?
2: Ah!
4: No way.
2: I can't believe it was hooks that did it. Tanisha, you guessed the password. It was Velcro.
1: Yay!
0: Tanisha, what a Hail Mary!
2: Does it make sense now, Andrew? Velcro shoes, no laces.
4: It is the toughest one this week.
2: Velcro wallet? Yeah, definitely was.
0: I agree, Andrew. Yeah. It was very tough. And Tanisha, you've come out on top. $50 coming your way.
1: Woohoo!
0: Wow. Out of nowhere. Unbelievable.
2: It's the password. We'll play again at 6 o'clock tomorrow on ZM.

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Only the man I need. And the Dean we need. ZM's Deal or Reveal. Olivia Dean Edition. 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

0: stars and adore you on ZM with Bree and Clint. Anybody in the team planning a Euro summer? Anyone looking to go to Europe this summer? You can't.
1: Not me. I'll have a baby.
0: Yeah, you're stuck here. Claudia, are you doing a Euro summer?
2: I'm trying to, but it's so gosh darn expensive.
3: You could go visit that Croatian girl.
0: Oh, yeah.
2: Right, I could.
1: Yeah. Ooh la la.
0: Svitolina. You better go soon, by the way, because Euro summer is now. It's now. Get a move on. It's right, you got time. It's Euro Spring, technically.
2: Okay.
0: But we're heading up for Euro Summer. Are you guys interested in the two STDs that are currently booming in Europe?
3: Claudia might be interested.
0: This is information that's important for anyone who's planning a Euro Summer.
3: True.
0: Because, you know, you've got to be prepared. You should always take precaution, and you should know what you're going into. No pun intended. Do you want to guess what they are? There's two which are booming in Europe in particular at the moment.
3: I'd hope for the good ones.
0: Oh, yeah. What's the good ones?
3: Chlamydia.
0: Yeah.
3: And gonorrhea.
0: What do you like about chlamydia?
3: That you can get rid of it with a pill.
0: Oh, yeah. That's nice. Yep.
3: Same with gonorrhea.
0: Okay. I can say you have one of them correct.
3: Ooh, I bet it's chlamydia. It's got to be.
0: Claudia, you want to guess? Oh. What two are they?
2: Crabs.
0: The crabs in Europe are good.
3: Yep.
2: And chlamydia.
0: Crabs are part of the Mediterranean diet, aren't they?
3: Oh, yeah.
0: Yeah, yeah.
3: Very, very popular.
0: Crabs and chlamydia. Claudia, you have none.
2: Oh.
0: You also don't have any correct. Ella?
2: Gonorrhea and thrush.
0: Gonorrhea and thrush.
2: Ooh, good answers. Wait,
3: thrush isn't an STD.
2: Move on.
0: Ella has one.
2: I hope it's thrush.
0: The two STDs currently booming in Europe. Important information for anyone planning a sexy Euro summer. Gonorrhea and syphilis.
2: Syphilis.
0: Syphilis.
2: That sounds like it's from Shakespeare times.
0: Syphilis. Yeah.
3: Syphilis, is that like an old school STD?
2: Yeah.
3: You know, one of the originals, the OGs?
0: I don't know. You'd have to consult an STD historian, of which I am not. But I do have some numbers for you. There has been a 303% increase in the gone since 2015 in Europe. 303%.
3: That's a big increase.
0: Well, syphilis has doubled in the same period. So they are, like I said, booming. Yeah.
3: Just Googled, what are the oldest STDs?
0: Yeah.
3: The oldest known STDs, gonorrhea.
0: Yeah.
3: And syphilis.
0: Wow.
3: And chlamydia.
0: The OGs.
3: Yeah.
0: Well, Europe is, it's very historic.
3: There you go.
0: It's very ancient, so why shouldn't its STDs be? Final test for the team. Which country in Europe do you believe is experiencing this gonorrhea and syphilis outbreak the most, the worst? Where's the epicenter?
2: Germany.
0: You think the Germans?
2: Yeah.
0: London is not a country. Up. Yeah.
3: I would say Croatia.
0: Croatia. Ella?
2: Yeah, London. It's not a country.
0: It's not a country. So the UK? No, it's none of those. If you want to.
3: Oh, it's Italy, isn't it?
0: It's not Italy.
3: Those saucy Italians.
0: Spain.
3: Ah!
2: Got it in one.
3: Italy's cousins.

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3: 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And a new town, Rutherford Street, now just moderate to heavy patches both ways. A good run through the Mount Vic and Aris Tunnel. On the urban motorway city bound, the tail for the Terrace Tunnel is back to Bowen. State Highway 1 free flowing both ways at Johnsonville. And State Highway 2 just a moderate patch northbound at the Moonshine Bridge, otherwise flowing well. 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
0: Dean, the American Music Awards, their AMAs, because ours are called the AMAs as well, the Aotearoa Music Awards, but the American Music Awards are going down in the States today.
2: Yes, going down to Las Vegas as we speak, guys. BTS are back. Remember those guys that have been in the military? Long story, that's another day. But BTS are back at the American Music Awards today. They won Song of the Summer. They also won Artist of the Year. And Queen Latifah is the host. It's the first time she's hosted in 31 years. Taylor Swift, big shock, big surprise. Get ready for it. She led the nominations with eight. Are we surprised?
0: What obviously the heck, Dean? Taylor Swift. Wow.
2: What? Oh, I think big things are going to come from her. What's his face? Mm-hmm. Then you've got Cat's Eye. They won the Breakout Star Award, and Samba. Everyone was kind of talking about Samba. Samba performed. Other big performances, 21 Pilots were there. Teddy Swims, we love Teddy Swims. Keith Urban performed. And Maluma, obsessed with Maluma. Google him if you don't know who I'm talking about.
0: Okay.
2: Yeah, it was a big night. Big fun. Cool carpet moments.
0: Oh, bold of Keith Urban to show his face in public. Isn't it?
3: You leave Keith alone.
0: Are we over the Nicole Kidman thing already?
3: No, we'll never get over it.
0: Because I feel like he hasn't fronted on that. I feel like we haven't had an explanation. Yeah. And we're just welcoming Keith Urban back with open arms.
3: Well, I think he's trying to slip through the cracks.
0: Ooh.
3: Yeah, he's like, guys, I'm cool again. I'm at the awards.
0: Also, bold of 21 Pilots to show up. Not because I did anything wrong. That's happened in his songs for about a decade, you know?
3: God, there is something in the water today. It's causing everyone to be extra shady, Dean.
0: We should get 21 Pilots for the New Zealand musical. Yeah, yeah.
3: I've heard that they're going cheap.
0: I've heard they're available. That's the tea with Dean McCarthy. Thank you, Dean. Bree and Clint, we're back after this on ZM.

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1: Kia ora, it's Toots from the band Corella. 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

0: This new music from Corella for New Zealand Music Month on ZM. It's called Under the Covers, and that's the end of the Brian Clint Show, everybody.
1: Second last episode of Celebrity Treasure Island. I want to know from you guys, who are you backing in for the win?
0: I want Louis to win.
1: Louis?
0: And my second pick is Nyx.
1: Okay.
0: I'll be happy with Louis or Nyx.
2: I'm happy.
0: I like Georgia too.
2: Yeah, I'm happy with Georgia.
1: I like that you hold your line, yep. Claude.
2: I mean, Nyx is amazing. She's amazing to watch. I think Liv is a dark horse. And Georgia, oh, she's so strong.
0: A dark horse, you reckon?
2: She hasn't got a much.
0: You know, I was watching last night's episode, and there were three distinct moments in that episode.
2: Yeah.
0: Where I was watching Liv Parker, mm-hmm. and I was like, oh my God, that's our producer, Ella.
1: Really?
0: I think she's your spirit animal.
2: Maybe that's why I like
1: you
2: her.
1: You guys, would, like, knowing her, you guys would be friends. Yeah. She's lovely.
2: Can you
1: she's
2: tee
1: so
2: me
1: nice.
2: Up with her? I
1: you
2: want
1: guys
2: a friend.
1: Would connect.
2: Oh, my God. Does she live in Auckland?
1: How old do you reckon Liv Parker is?
0: I don't know.
2: Is she younger or older than Chris Parker?
1: She's younger. Younger sister of Chris Parker.
2: Like 27?
1: She is... no, that's an Aussie actress. I believe she's 30. I think she's 30.
2: Okay, you can sort that out.
0: You guys can organise your Hinge date later.
1: Yeah.
0: 7:30 TVNZ.

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17: 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Almost there, almost Wednesday, almost halfway through your working week. But for now, Tuesday done and dusted. Coming up this hour on ZM's Late Show with Brooke, For those heel wearers, I feel like there's been this new wave of heel wearers coming back, whether it's like in the office, out to town. 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

and launch a new search that I feel like you'll be interested in, especially on ZM. But if you're listening out, lady, she's the man. I think she got a plan. For your flights, accommodation, tickets to Olivia Dean and ZM's Deal or Reveal. It's back tomorrow morning, 8 o'clock with Fletch, Vaughan and Hayley. You can either score some cash with Banker Bryn or potentially win that experience to see Olivia Dean in Auckland this October. It's 8 o'clock every weekday morning with Fletch, Vaughan and Hayley, and at 4 p.m. each weekday with Bree and Clint and ZM's Deal or Reveal and our Olivia Dean twist. But also, because it's a Tuesday, we've got a new round of guest list where I give you a bunch of celebrities. Your job to get on the guest list is finding out what all these celebs have in common, why they're on the guest list tonight. We've gone kind of hard, so we'll get there after a game of this versus that. Two tracks, one artist. You choose which one comes out on top after Olivia Dean and Sam Fender on ZM's Late Show.

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0: This versus that, every night we play.

I bring two tracks from one artist, one new one, which is this track, and one throwback, which is that track from the same artist, who tonight our fave to do for this versus that, Charlie XCX. And these two, although they're years and years apart, do feel like they're in the same Charlie universe. So this new one, SS26. It's a part of her new rock music that's not rock music. It's still Charlie music era that she's slowly releasing. If you want this new one, SS26 from Charlie XCX, the keyword this, T-H-I-S, is what you need to text to 9696. And it's sister track from many moons ago. Was the rebirth full party for you? You're that track tonight. If you want it, the keyword that, THAT, is what you need to text to 9696. If there's a track you've got your mind set on and you want it so bad, you can call 0800 dial ZM. If you call through, whatever you say goes for this versus that. So we'll crown our Charlie XCX edition of this versus that winner in two tracks time on ZM's Late Show with Brooke. It's Ray.

0: my bed. I remember nothing, so there's nothing to regret. Other than this 4/4 kick drum pounding in my head.
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2: This versus that.
0: Not quite sure if she's going into a rock era or not. She said she's not putting out a rock album, but the latest couple of tracks do sound like if Who Had a Baby, if Charlie had a baby with Matt Healy, which is ironic because she's actually married to the drummer from 1975. But that's kind of the vibe of Charlie's rock music. So maybe an inside job. But her latest track, this. It's on her B-Sides Instagram, which there's a 7-inch vinyl that she's released with a couple of these tracks, and she's saying that they've got like sibling tracks as well. So that one, SS26 Sister. Is this one Playboy, which fans are liking more than SS26, but it's going up against. Didn't want to like have to play it because core memory of screaming this when she was in the country for Laneway, but I can't deny the text on 9696 for you wanting Party for You, that throwback from 2020 Charlie XCX, which blew up again, and she only recently dropped the music video clip for it again because fans fave. It is Party for You, Charlie XCX, taking out this versus that tonight on ZM's Late Show.

0: That's Charlie XCX's track Party For You from 2020. Taking out this versus that tonight on ZM's Late Show with Brooke. 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

It's Mr. Teddy Swims on ZM's Late Show with Brooke. Deal or reveal, your chance to win some cold hard cash or flights, accommodation and tickets to a sold out Olivia Dean in Auckland this October. Back 8 o'clock tomorrow morning with Fletch, Vaughan and Hayley, or tomorrow afternoon with Bree and Clint at 4. I'm trying to do a little bit of a winter clean out of the closet at the moment, and the one thing that I found myself having a lot of was heels. Been a big collector of heels for a wee while, so I thought this morning that I would like test them out, see which ones were still comfy, which ones that I could like pair easily that I was going to be able to wear throughout winter. And what ended up happening was listening to a bunch of booted heels, any like kitten heels, pumps. I was just rating how good some of the high heels sound on the wooden floors. And I think this is probably maybe debunked. I think I have the best sounding heels in New Zealand. These are my heels on my floor that I'm wearing right now. And then I sent that to a friend, and then she sent back a voice memo of her favorite heels. So I thought we could start collecting. If you have a pair of heels, when you wear them to work, you go, my God, they sound good. We can start collecting some good sounding high heels. I'm not asking for feet pics, but I am kind of asking for feet pics. If you have a hot pair of heels that you know sound so good when you're walking on tiles or wood, can you send a video to ZM Late Show Instagrams? It sounds like I'm asking for foot pics, but I'm not. I'm more interested in the heels. This week, I'm going to collect the best sounding heels in Aotearoa. So ZM's Late Show on Instagram, you can flick us a DM. It's Olivia Rodrigo. I know.

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Lucky for you, if you're in Ōtautahi, Christchurch, your chance to win flights, accommodation and tickets to see her live on a sold-out show. All you have to do to get in the draw is be listening to ZM in Christchurch tomorrow here or on the iHeart app and here where our Black Thunders will be in Christchurch. If you can meet them there, then you can get yourself in the draw to see her live.

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0: 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Party
1: people! 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
0: The guest list is where I give you a couple of celebs. You try find out what all these celebrities have in common, why they're all getting on the guest list tonight to win. So are we ready to meet who's making the guest list tonight? I'm going to put this on a scale from 1 to 10, 10 being like impossible. Maybe a 7? I think it's a 7. Okay, let's meet them.
3: I don't think I can legally adopt you, no. Sorry.
0: Okay, Adele and Leonardo DiCaprio on the list.
4: Wolf of Wall Street and Gilbert Grape were two of the least stifling roles that I think I've ever been blessed to have the opportunity to play.
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0: Drew Barrymore getting in tonight as well.
6: Whenever you can go out into the rain, do not miss the opportunity!
0: And finally, The Weeknd. A real array of people that I don't know if you'd see them hanging out in real life together. So, Drew Barrymore, Adele, Leonardo DiCaprio, and The Weeknd. They are getting on the guest list tonight. If it's too hard and no one can get it on 9696, then we can add a couple of more that might give it away. But at the moment, let's see if you can get it. The Weeknd, Leonardo DiCaprio, Drew Barrymore, and Adele. What do they all have in common? Why are they all getting on ZM's guest list tonight? 9696, you can text your guesses.
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11: Captain's Log. 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
7: 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Welcome to ZM's Late Show with Brooke. It is lovely to have you alongside us. We're playing Guest List at the moment, where I've given you four celebrities. You have to find out what do they all have in common. Why are they all getting on the guest list tonight? If you missed it, Adele, Leonardo DiCaprio, Drew Barrymore, and The Weeknd. Text on 9696. Someone said star. Does it have something to do with star signs? No. Hosted SNL? No. Award winning? That's a great guess, but no. This is turning out to be hard. Okay, the closest guest on 9696 was from Gina. She said all raised by their mothers. Okay, that's, we'll leave it there. If no one can get it from there, I'm going to add a couple more guests to the guest list. But Adele, Leonardo DiCaprio, Drew Barrymore, and The Weeknd, the singer, what do they all have in common? If you know, 9696 for our guest list tonight on ZM's Late Show with Brooke. We're back into it with Bella Kay.

0: He's just announced shows here for more dates on Posties, ZM Online, and she's just gone home empty-handed. Well, she wasn't actually empty-handed because she didn't even attend, but the most nominations at the American Music Awards, 8, but nothing to show for it. Taylor Swift tonight on ZM's Late Show with Brooke.
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0: Good news, we've got two people who have got in the guest list tonight. So we'll let the cat out of the bag. Tonight on the guest list, this is where we invite a bunch of celebs to our after party, and they all have one thing in common. So tonight it was...
3: I don't think I can legally adopt you, no. 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
0: Okay, Adele and Leonardo DiCaprio on the list.
4: Wolf of Wall Street and Gilbert Grape were two of the least stifling roles that I think I've ever been blessed to have the opportunity to play.
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0: Drew Barrymore getting in tonight as well.
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0: Along with The Weeknd. One of my favourite comments on 9696 was that they were all a meme, which actually fair. Someone said they all have a D in their name. Also true, but not what we're looking for. They are all only children, which if we go through one by one, none of them really stand out as only children to me. Like The Weeknd, no. Leo, no. Drew, maybe. Adele, maybe. But Selena Gomez, also an only child. There's not a lot of celebrity, like, biologically only child. They might have step-siblings and whatnot, but only children was the guest list tonight on ZM's Late Show with Brooke. Coming up next, we have to talk about these new crazy games that have just gone down in Las Vegas. Right now, though, it's Malcolm Todd.

Zara Larsson on ZM's Late Show with Brooke. This feels so dystopian. I remember this being talked about and I was like, psh, that'll never happen. Well, it just did happen in Las Vegas. The controversial enhanced games, the doping Olympics. This is like the sporting events that specifically allows, I think even encourages athletes to take performance enhancing drugs under medical supervision, of course. So I didn't realize this. The idea, and he's calling himself an entrepreneur, by an Australian guy. So obviously it's not every sport, because couldn't you, I mean, like driving on sports and performance drugs? No. Darts? I would not be going to watch darts if I knew that some of the players were doing performance enhancing drugs. But swimming, sprints, even weightlifting, scary. But yeah, it was. I was like, what is the point of this? But just to push, it's like a scientific experiment on these people so they can use these drugs. Traditionally banned, obviously, like by the Anti-Doping Agency for World Athletics competitions. But it was a one-day event. It's gone down in Vegas and they did it to see, you know, how far can these bodies be pushed. Only one person was able to break a world record for the 50-meter freestyle swimming in the men's. Only one. And he won $1 million for doing that. So, I mean, I hope it was all worth it. They built this arena specifically for it on ZM's Late Show with Brooke. It's Olivia Dean.

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0: 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Deal or Reveal, how many cases? 6 cases out of the 20 have gone. And the tickets, flights, and accommodation to Olivia Dean live in Auckland are still in these 2, 4, 6. 6 minus 20. 14 cases that are left. So 1 in 14 chance for you to steal those flights accommodation tickets to Olivia Dean live in Auckland. Or if you're just in it for the cash with Banker Bryn, 8 o'clock tomorrow morning with Fletch, Vaughan and Hayley, and 4 p.m. each weekday, ZM has your chance to either score some cash or that great trip to Olivia Dean.
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0: 17th of July, that full album from her Daughter From Hell comes out. 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
0: It's your chance to chime in with tomorrow. You just have to text what star sign you are to 9696 and we will send you a free reading for tomorrow like this.
1: Capricorn, practical and patient, devoted in relationships and judges you for missing a deadline.
0: No more procrastinating. It's time to hunker down and have at a Capricorn. Getting started is really the hardest part for you, so get rid of all those distractions. I don't want to sound like your parents, but your phone. Try ordering in meals and having your laundry done for you. Ooh la la. That's doing us like stuff like that. I've never had like a cleaner come to the house before, but the flat that I'm living in at the moment has a cleaner come, and it was a little bit life-changing, those little luxuries like that. So for you tomorrow, Capricorn, order in your meals, some takeaways, and have your laundry done for you. Ooh la la, but don't have your laundry done for you. This is just for tomorrow, okay? It doesn't go past Thursday on ZM.

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Chapel, Rowan right here on ZM's Late Show with Brooke. I'm in boots that I think have the best sounding heels on them. Those are literally, that's what I hear when I walk today in these. And just before I ask, you know, text or send us a voice memo to ZM Late Show Instagram story with your boot sound. Shout out, like, a few heels have come through, 9696, none that I say will touch mine, but Ashton from down south. Shout out to sending your work boots through. But if you've got a nice pair of heels that sound...

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0: Hello, Hot Stuff. Welcome to the show. Lovely to have you alongside us. It is the last couple of nights of Celebrity Treasure Island. We're down to our final three now. Nyx, Liv, or Louie is going to take out this season. If you haven't watched the last couple of episodes, you need to quickly binge and catch up because tomorrow night is literally the final and we'll find out who has taken out this season of Celebrity Treasure Island. You can catch it now at TVNZ with our beautiful host, Bree, on ZM's Late Show with Brooke. Coming up this hour, though, it's been the American Music Awards night. So a big night in music awards. And something that caught my eye, caught me on the red carpet was I hung out with an Australian for 5 minutes, and I do notice a twang, actually. But something that caught my eye on the red carpet at the American Music Awards were from 21 Pilots who were performing, and they got asked a question about their music taste, and it sort of caught me off guard. Very unlikely combo, you think 21 Pilots, maybe a bit rocky, maybe a bit punky, maybe that, yeah. Old songs? No. Very surprising. Who's on 21 Pilots Spotify Wrapped? We'll go to that after a game of this versus that. Two tracks. One artist you choose after Ella Langley on ZM.

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1: My Tiger Kung Fu is better than yours.
0: And your turn to pick the tune. This versus that. Two tracks, one artist, Charlie XCX, who is kind of releasing new music. Is it leading towards a rock album? No, apparently, according to her. But there's a lot of rocky tunes coming out, like this new one, SS26.

off her B-side collection. If you like SS26, new Charlie XCX, then you need to get your A into G and text the keyword this, THIS, to 9696 right now, unless... Tonight, you're feeling like that 2020 throwback track from her. Party for you. The keyword that, THAT, is what you need to text to 9696. The only way you can ultimately crown the winner for this versus that is if you call through 0800-DIAL-ZM right now. Because if you call, you can make the final call for this versus that. We'll crown the winner in two tracks. Time for this versus that on ZM's Late Show with Brooke. Yeah.

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1: My tiger kung fu is better than yours.
0: A game two halves. This versus that. Two tracks from one artist. You've either picked this new one from Charlie XCX or that throwback. She has pumped out a few random surprises of new music, like this Playboy one. Which is like, it's like Rocky music slash had a baby with Brat potentially. Playboy is the sister track to this new one. SS26, which actually has a music video clip out now of her walking down the runway going up against. It's from 2020, but you will remember it had a resurgence. Was it last year or the year before? And then for the fifth birthday of Party For You, Charlie released a brand new music video clip for it as well. And it is what you want for this versus that tonight. Two for two, Charlie XCX taking out this versus that. This is Party For You 2020, that throwback on ZM's Late Show with Brooke for your Tuesday night.

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0: It's Olivia Dean on ZM's Late Show. Still a chance for you to win those flights, accommodation and tickets to the sold-out show in Auckland this October with ZM's Deal or Reveal back tomorrow at 8 o'clock and at 4 o'clock each weekday with Bree and Clint. The American Music Awards, it's awards season, have gone down tonight. And someone on the carpet because she was nominated for the most awards tonight, Taylor Swift, 8. Unfortunately, collected none. Someone on the carpet was asking everyone if they're a Swiftie, and this is where 21 Pilots came along, and they answered it really, really well.
1: My wife discovered that Enchanted by Taylor Swift will calm our baby down, so that song's probably going to be on my Spotify rap. It's because that's the go-to when she won't stop crying.
0: As soon as he said that, that unlocked a core memory. I don't know if you... I don't know if you're a Speak Now girly, but I can imagine how this would calm down a baby. And then I was searching, because it's not the same, I think, if you're an adult. What songs calm down adults? I do love Lizzie McAlpine, but she then will like strap in a drum randomly and I'm no longer calm. So on Google, some of the calmest songs, that it says that to grounding during panic attacks, emotional, cathartic, something familiar. So it does work better to calm down if it's a soothing song that you do know. Taylor Swift, When the Party's Over, Billie Eilish, a lot of Fleetwood Mac in there, Florence and the Machine as well. So if you feel yourself getting to that stage, gravitate towards some comfy music you know on ZM's Late Show with Brooke, like this. It's Stella Lefty in Boston. On a train.

0: celebrating NZ Music Month. And don't forget your NZ band tees this Friday on ZM's Late Show with Brooke. I've been encouraging people. Even if you don't have a New Zealand band t-shirt, just put on at least like a Huffer t-shirt, something that's made in New Zealand, second best kind of option on ZM's Late Show with Brooke. I need to ask you, honestly, some people, I don't know if this is like a phrase or a saying, and they're like, I can hear you rolling your eyes, but I was on the phone with someone today, and yes, I did slightly roll my eyes. It's not my fault. I'm an expressionate person, but they said, I can hear you rolling your eyes, and I was just like, Can you actually hear when someone's rolling? Or is this a phrase, or is it actually something you can hear? So if I say, just pretend you and I are on the phone right now, can you hear? Okay, I'm either going to not roll my eyes or I'm going to roll my eyes, and you can text 96996 whether you think that I did or didn't. So, hi, how are you? Yeah, I'm good. Yeah, not too much, just at work at the moment. Oh, sorry, yeah, I forgot to do that thing. I'll do it when I get home. Okay. Did I 9696? Do you feel like can you actually hear when someone rolls their eyes?
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It's Tracy Abrams on Zigham's Late Show with Brooke just after 10 o'clock tonight. Excited to pick up our show quest, which is coming up and down the country. It used to be called Stage Challenge, you might know it as. And we'd love to see you out and about supporting those school students who have put these whole productions together from everything you see, hear, maybe smell on stage. I don't know. 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Georgia from the Jam Pack Work Day and I are lucky enough to be emceeing these, so we hope to see you there on ZM. It's Temper City.

It's Kiwi Music 660 right here on the CM Slate Show with Brooke. Things that shouldn't feel as embarrassing as they do. You're best friends with this person, and I don't know, when there's like posts doing giveaways, when comment to win, and like tagging, I always said to my friends, you feel free to tag me in whatever. It does not bother me. But when it's the shoes on the other foot, I always am like, I'm shy. I don't even want to tag my best friend in this, even though she knows that I want this so bad. And I would happily let her tag me in anything under the sun, a giveaway online. But I don't know. It's just one of those things that feels odd. On CDM's Late Show with Brooke Pink Panthers, Zara Larson.

0: to Post Malone. More details on his big ass world tour, which has just been announced to Aotearoa up at ZM Online, and a chance to win your way there. We've had some great front runners for the hottest sounding heels coming through ZM Late Show Instagram story, because today, this is what my heels sound like. That's not a sound that I grabbed. That's genuinely what I sound like when I walk today in these heels. Hot stuff. So if you've got a pair of heels at home, we can wait. But when you put them on next, can you please send a voice memo to ZM Late Show on Instagram? We want to collect some of these hottest sounding heels. One more time. How bloody good.
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It might just make you a better person. Yeah, but that's way easier said than done. When you're in a funk and someone's trying to give you advice when you're in a funk, even if it's someone you love dearly, what do you do? Nah, of course you're going to sit there and listen to it. You love them. You love them on ZM's Late Show with Brooke. 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Sabrina Carpenter in tears.

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Thanks to HairCare. 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It's Teddy Swims on ZM's Late Show. She

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Deal or reveal back tomorrow morning, 8 o'clock with Fletcher, Vaughan and Hayley. This is your chance to either score some cold hard cash, or you could try pick the case that's got the flights, accommodation, tickets to see Olivia Dean at a sold out show in Auckland this October. You've got a 1 in 16 chance tomorrow on ZM with Deal or Reveal.

said she dropped out of high school because they wouldn't let her wear her Juicy Couture jumpsuit in gym class. 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
1: Kia ora, it's Tuesday from the band Corella. 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

0: It's Kiwi Music, Corella on ZM's Late Show with Brooke. Don't forget this Friday, NZ Music Month for the whole of May, but this Friday is NZ Band Tee Day. And I don't know if this is a message to promote, but if people have been like, I don't have a New Zealand band t-shirt, just at least try wear like a New Zealand based t-shirt, as colour, Huffer, Mr. Vintage, something found in an op shop in New Zealand. I mean, bottom of the barrel, but it'll do this Friday.
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0: It's good Kiwi stuff from Drex Project on Sydney's Late Show with Brooke. Time to go home. Another day, another dollar tomorrow. Keep telling myself we're working towards a short working week with King's birthday next week. No Monday. Someone said to me today, oh man, I wish it was a Friday off. No one ever says they wish it was the Friday off for a long weekend. Far better having the Monday off. So that's what we're working towards on ZM's Late Show with Brooke. That's us done and dusted. Ka kite anō. Have a lovely, safe rest of your night, and we'll catch you tomorrow.
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its faith, our colors will fade eventually. 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
4: 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I'm here with Scotty Griffiths, and we've been talking about buyer trends and how these have changed over the years. 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
2: I went to Resene to get a little bottle of paint for some touch-ups, and I pulled up, and it was like the afternoon, but it was still we had a bit of a scorcher day yesterday. It was like lovely in the sun, so it was warm, and I pulled up, and you best believe I was aghast when I pulled up to a parked car, windows up, dog inside, and I just thought. And I just threw that thing. I was like, this could be my chance. You know, I'm looking around. Smash. Yeah, I'm looking around for a little jumper or something I could put around my hand. And I was going to smash it open and rescue the dog. And maybe take the dog.
3: Elbow, by the way.
2: Maybe steal the dog.
4: I mean, it was a nice...
3: Rock.
4: It was a nice day. It was blue skies. But it's not the heat of summer. Calm down.
2: No, but in a car, even when you sit there without the aircon on, you're like...
4: Yep.
2: Oh, my God. It's so hot. So then I looked in and I was looking at the dog. I will say it's a Bichon Frise, so I felt less inclined to say that.
4: Because it's, you know, it's
3: enough
4: Ender's,
3: of those.
2: It's, yeah, it's Ender's and Nine, it's pink eyes.
3: I was going to say, you're saving it and it's eye gunk gets on you. It's not really.
2: I was always, my mind was blown. Like, one of my best friends got a Bichon Frise and it gets its period. I didn't know dogs menstruated like that.
3: Yeah, you forget
4: what
3: them
4: do you
3: fixed,
4: mean?
3: They
4: dogs
3: don't.
4: Get their periods.
3: Yeah, dogs get their period. If you don't get them fixed, that's
4: get them fixed. Are they dog tampons?
2: I'm not period shaming. No, she put a nappy on it. She put a nappy on it.
4: Did she?
2: She put a nappy on it.
3: Is her dog a new period tracking app?
2: I don't know if they've synced.
3: It's like, great news, you've synced. So when you're on the bleed, the dog's on the bleed, get the nappy on.
4: Wait, would you sync up with your dog?
2: I don't know who's got the alpha ovaries here.
3: No.
2: Is a dog's period, do they get a bit bitchy beforehand? I don't know. I just remember her telling me, like, yes, she gets a period. I was like, I don't know what.
4: But, okay, but if you get it neutered, it doesn't.
2: Because then you
3: Jesus, dogs are on can be in heat for an average of 14 to 21 days.
2: Oh, God.
3: Like bloody Fletch.
4: Excuse me, I jested at Hayley and you made the joke about me. That's mean.
3: Oh, well, then Hayley makes a joke about me and it's...
2: A circle of life. I'll get to it. I'll find something more appropriate. We're sort of doing period jokes here and it doesn't really sort of fit in with that. Anyway, it's okay. So funny. I don't know. I've gone so off.
4: Right. So what, this dog's
2: so
4: just
2: this dog's
4: sitting
2: in
4: there.
2: The car, probably got its period. This Bichon Frise is sitting in the car. It's probably got its period.
3: It's weepy
2: hot,
3: eyes.
2: It's weeping and everything. But I thought, you know, a life is a life. I'm going to have to do something here.
4: You smash the window.
2: I'm looking around here. I just fist through the window and get this period dog. No. Then I look forward to the front and I know it's a Tesla.
4: Oh, okay.
2: And on the screen is a little puppy animation.
3: Oh, yeah. Yeah.
2: I've never seen this before.
3: Yeah, the dog.
4: What's entertainment for the dog?
2: No, it's a little puppy animation. It says, hi there, my owner's coming back in 5 minutes. Just don't worry. It's 20 degrees in here and I'm happy as. And it was this little like...
4: What a great feature.
3: Yeah, it's the away from car and the aircon stays
2: aircon's
3: on, but the car's locked and the dog can move without sitting off the alarm.
2: I was like, listen, say what you will about Elon Musk, but that's a great feature.
4: That's a great feature, yeah.
2: Because I was, literally about to break in and save this menstruating dog.
3: Just a message, Zen, my Rottweiler's currently on her period. That's
2: why?
3: It's a scary animal because it makes her batshit crazy.
4: Yeah, I don't know if I'd want to deal with a Rottweiler on its period.
2: Just you leave the house.
4: And you're trying to cut off a little bit of dog roll and it's just looking at you like...
3: And you can't give it chocolate because it'll kill it, but we all know that's the great thing to
2: heal a woman.
3: Yeah. We have a bull mastiff. She has to wear big undies with a pad in them. When she's on her period. 9696. Is 9696, your dog menstruate?
4: Is your dog on its period?
2: And what does it do? Tampons, pads, nappies? What's your choice of receptacle?
3: We have Teslas for work. We put dog mode on for our workmates if they're sitting in the car and we want to leave them in there while we go.
2: Oh, funny. Don't worry. I am happy. The aircon is on.
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0: previously on Fletch, Vaughan and Hayley.
1: I invited you to a party, and it was a costume party, and the theme was your first job, what would you come dressed as? Because this is a thing that people are doing and they're sharing, and it's such a cool theme. Because it's kind of nice and easy.
2: Deliver junk mail. That was my first job.
1: I was a paper girl.
2: I just come dressed as...
1: Junk.
2: Or like I just have a bag of junk mail.
1: Yeah,
2: warehouse catalogs.
1: Would be one of the big... I had the Evening Post.
2: Oh, yeah.
1: I was in charge of the Evening Post in Eastbourne. And I had the big yellow sack, big leathery yellow bag. And you'd go and roll them up.
2: And deliver the newspapers.
1: That form, what would you come as?
3: Petrol station?
2: Yeah, when you worked at Shell.
1: So you could get a little polo with some black pants
3: and a red polo.
2: Yeah. Mm.
1: What about you, producer girlies? What would you, if I invited you to my costume party that was first job, what would it be?
4: I think probably a cleaner.
1: Oh, yeah. Cleaner. Okay. So you get a smock. You'd have a smock with a bucket and some spray and wipes and a squeegee.
4: A little iPod Nano. That was really important to have.
3: Oh, yeah, have that on a cord.
1: Shandog.
5: I worked at a radio station and then I was a waitress.
1: So you just had some headphones on.
5: Yeah, just be like, wiki.
3: I reckon.
5: That's how
2: DJ. Is that how radio works?
1: I don't think I've heard of wiki.
5: No, I worked at a community station, so it was like different.
3: There wouldn't have been a lot of wiki.
1: Yeah.
5: Right. It was. I had free reign, man. I was like 12. It was crazy.
1: So Kelsey's coming to my party dressed as a lunch lady in a one-piece blue smock with a zip up the front.
2: Love that.
3: Lucy's that was her first job.
1: Lunch lady. Yeah, I guess so. I mean, do you count your kid jobs? Because otherwise
2: I'd
1: come as if my dad's phone receptionist.
3: Oh, yeah, if you're counting kid jobs, I'd just farm stuff.
1: Yeah, if it's
3: kid jobs,
1: that
3: would be much
1: jobs,
3: easier, like actually, to dress up. Just gumboots and a pair of overalls.
1: First, like, government, I paid tax on it, proper job. I was a waitress at a cafe opposite Parliament.
2: Ooh.
1: And I used to serve all the politicians.
3: My first job was a surf instructor, so board shorts, bare feet, and a bright red rash shirt.
1: See?
3: Messages in 393.
1: Nice. Look great.
2: This would be a great party.
1: Yeah, it would be a great party.
3: Someone said the first job I had was those real fruit ice creams. The ones where they chuck the frozen berries in the machine and then crank it down.
1: Okay, at my party, I'm going
3: to
1: hire one of those machines
3: and
1: that person can work it.
3: Yeah.
1: Yeah.
3: My dad owned a local camera shop. My first job at 15 was to dress up as an elf and take photos of Santa in the mall.
1: See, now we've got a surf lifesaver.
3: With a camera.
2: Yep.
1: We're going to
3: surf. And now they're taking photos. They're taking photos of the party because they're the elf with the camera.
1: I feel like because there's so many like food people, like so many, like Subway was their first job. We're making a potluck and you have to bring a food that was adjacent to like your job. So if you're an office worker, I'd bring like sushi.
3: This 669 worked at a cheese factory.
1: So they're bringing cheese.
3: They're bringing cheese.
1: And they're wearing an apron.
2: I'd love to see inside a cheese factory.
3: Yeah.
2: Reckon it'd be
3: what would you wear for a job where you run out and steal golf balls off the green after people hit them there and then

0: sell it back to them 3 holes later.
1: Little shitbag.
2: Little shitbag costume.
3: Is that an official job? I don't think you pay tax on that.
0: No.
3: Yeah.
0: Door-to-door lolly sales when I was 10. We had a large box of lollies strapped to us, and we had to look sad to say the proceeds went to save the kids. So they could walk around with a lolly thing at the party.
3: Wow. It's a great theme idea for a party.
2: I think this is really fun. I might throw this party for us. And we can all come in first job outfits and have fun, and then some people can bring cheese and Subway.
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0: ZM's Flesh, Warren and Hayley.
1: Curious, quickie little poll. We want to know, would you be happy being a trad wife? They're everywhere on social media. And then on maths this year, Tyson came in and he said he was looking for a submissive wife. And yep. Mel, the expert, RIP, said, I think you're describing a dog. And so yesterday we both watched, Fletch, a 60 Minutes kind of special coverage of this whole trad wife influencer thing.
2: You can watch it on YouTube.
1: Yeah, and in it they interviewed Tyson and he wanted to clarify his choice of words.
3: So submissive was the wrong word to use. Traditional is the word I was looking for, and traditional was the word I wanted to use.
4: So to be clear then, are you looking for a woman to serve and obey you?
3: I'm not looking for a dog. I'm not looking to put my wife on a leash at all. I think it comes down to choices, to be able to bond with my children, or our children, I should say. And if she wants to go back to work, I'll support that. If she wants to stay at home and cook and clean, I'm not going to argue with that.
1: I would be such a bad trad wife. I'm so restless and just like...
2: You wouldn't make a great trad wife at all.
1: I'd be terrible, no. But we're not here to judge, but it's just been this whole thing that's popped up on socials over the last few years.
2: And so the episode was like the 20 minutes long about the trad. It dealt with some Australian trad wives and then they talked to a UK trad wife and an American couple.
1: Yeah, and that we were saying just before off air that like a lot of it's influency. Like they didn't really touch base with anyone who actually is sort of just like living this without sharing it with socials.
2: All of the trad wives were basically influencers. And we're making and we're working.
5: Did you get the feeling?
2: She did say that during that she's like you're basically working.
1: Yeah, influencing you are working. We're not saying that being a housewife or a home, you know, a stay-at-home mum or anything isn't a job. But it was just the way that Tyson painted it with this kind of like submissive serve your husband thing, which a lot of them kind of promote. It's just an interesting thing. So that's our quick little poll. Would you be happy to be a trad wife?
5: 64% of people said no, but 36% of people said yes.
2: Does that shock you?
1: I'm so shocked.
5: Actually had some text messages in as well.
1: Okay.
5: Someone wrote, I was a trad wife. Wonderful being a housewife with all the time with my children. However, it caused control issues. I was a belonging and I was owned and controlled.
1: Yeah, that's the difference between just like having an equal partnership.
5: Yeah. It's awful thinking back. After 23 years, I got out, went to work. Now I'm back in school. I also noticed my oldest kids are spoiled little adults now, and my neglected children are hard-working young adults. Raised themselves while I was behind the bar.
2: Yeah, right.
5: Being solo mum.
2: Yeah.
5: So they learnt to raise themselves, whereas the ones that had everything done for them, not so much.
2: Spoiled brats.
1: Yeah.
5: The big problem, somebody else said, with the men that sell the idea of a trad wife but are taking advantage of a woman's dependency. This can become really toxic with the wrong person and no legal action to protect you from leaving if you need to without feeling trapped.
1: Yeah. It can be quite imbalanced, especially if you don't have any, if your whole life is just serving the household and then you were to separate. What do you got to start again like that, our texter.
5: No, I wouldn't be a trad wife. Funnily enough, every dude who wants it is some flavour of douchebag. It's strange.
2: It was interesting during the 60 Minutes piece they talked to that university, was she a professor in the UK? And she was saying like the amount of young Gen Z men that what do you remember exactly what she said?
1: No, I can't
2: just
1: remember.
2: Just that they feel like a woman should obey.
1: It's a bit manosphere-y crossover.
2: Yeah, real manosphere kind of vibes.
5: Snuck back in.
1: It's so weird that this is happening. Not to get like too deep into it, but you know, like I've been having a few sort of social media comments recently, and then the times that I weaken and want to see what they look like, it's young men in their early 20s who have that kind of like look that are online, kind of like berating women and fat shaming them and slut shaming them and stuff. You're like, oh, we're back here, are we? We're doing a little full circle return. Yeah. Let's not do that.
5: Some other feedback. I'm a trad wife. My kids are all school age, but I stay home and do all the home stuff. It's a full time job. Sometimes I don't even have time to sit down and eat.
1: Yeah, I bet.
5: Imagine all the ADHD projects and hobbies you could do if you were.
2: Hayley, imagine all the hobbies.
1: Skateboarding on my way to the golf course. Could be. Yeah.
5: I'd be a trad wife with half a

0: crocheted blanket, a sourdough phase starter abandoned after 2 days, and 47 unfinished Pinterest ideas.
1: Yeah.
0: In my head, I say yes because I'm so the opposite, and I joke about not running the farm anymore and being taken care of while I bake scones. But in reality, I just get so bored and would feel less than. I am one, says Dale. That's all Dale wrote.
2: Cool.
0: I am one. That's all Chad trying to do.
1: Okay.
0: There you go. Yes, because I'm tired and I want a man to go out and work, but no, because I can't cook and my back hurts when I clean, and feminism and stuff. Stay home, look after my baby, cook food and have time to clean the house and not to have to make big decisions sounds good to me. But I think there's more to it. There's the lack of an independent identity, right?
1: I think there's a difference between a stay-at-home mom and a housekeeper. You know, like my mum, like she'd stayed at, well, no, she had a career, but like afterwards she stayed at home and she kept the house and had everything ready so Dad could work.
0: Mm.
1: There's that, and then there's the trad wife thing, which is like serve and obey, which is a little bit of that power imbalance.
0: Yeah.
1: Like you've got no say over finances. That kind of stuff. That's where I think you get in a little bit of a dangerous position.
0: Nicholas said yes, but only if the guy's happy to be a proper trad husband and die at war, leaving me a nice war widow's pension.
1: Yeah. Actually, yeah.
0: I mean, it all's fair,
1: right?
0: It goes
1: both ways.
0: Yeah, it does. Mm. Let's get out there and stop those Nazis.
1: Yeah, yeah. And also, like, if you're going to be a trad wife and you want them to be a trad husband, that income better be juicy as well.
2: Yes.
1: You can't be saying, oh, I want a trad wife and then going off and...
2: But also, like, who can afford to have only one person working? Like, and it's nuts.
1: It's nuts.
2: I mean, yeah. Well, it's an interesting watch. 60 Minutes Australia had that and on YouTube if you want to watch that.
1: Yes.
2: Things House on the Gold Coast was so Gold Coast, eh?
1: It was so Gold Coast. I'm so embarrassed. Guy. Yeah, Maths Tyson.
2: Yeah. MD six-bedroom house. He's just waiting for his trad wife positions open.
1: Aww. Yeah.
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11: Cloudy skies for Wellington with longer fine spells in the afternoon. We've got southerly winds dying out this morning, 14 degrees. Tomorrow mainly fine, chance of an early shower and 15.
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11: In this update, Privacy Commissioner Michael Webster says Health NZ and Manage My Health failed to protect patient data. Nearly 100,000 people had their records stolen in last year's cyber hack.
12: Webster says the attack impacted mostly Northlanders due to a unique arrangement involving hospital discharge information. He says Health NZ should have ensured the information would be safe before sending it through to Manage My Health, which had inadequate technical safeguards. Webster's issuing compliance notices so changes meet his satisfaction.
11: New Zealand's most iconic songs are getting a longer life, with the government extending copyright protection from 50 to 70 years. Homegrown's first run in Hamilton struck a chord, pumping nearly $10 million into the local economy in March. Council manager Sean Murray says Hamilton knows how to put on a show.
13: The promoters of Homegrown took the punt. They liked what they saw, and I think they benefited as a result of that.
11: And after an almost three-month blackout, internet access is slowly coming back online in Iran. The government cut access in late February, claiming it was to stop surveillance and cyber attacks.
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14: Thank you, Bryn. Good morning. Fletch, Vaughan and Hayley. Bryn will be back in at 8 o'clock after the news for Deal or Reveal, the Olivia Dean edition. Still that $3,000 big prize. And in one of our briefcases, Olivia Dean tickets. Flights and accommodation if you need it as well.
15: Banker Bryn's been very generous as well.
14: He has.
15: He's been hitting up there.
14: Some low cases, so like what's the one behind you? 150,
15: 300. 150, 300. I mean, I'd take it all.
14: There's a five. Oh, he's been offering 700.
15: Sevens,
14: he's
15: yeah.
14: been dishing.

0: out the cash. It's your chance to play Deal or Reveal 8 a.m. this morning. Vaughn, the Bali Belly's back.
1: Yeah.
2: You're right.
1: Weird. I'm not even in Bali and haven't been in Bali.
2: It's been a long time.
1: Rocking some Bali Belly.
0: Have you had some dodgy meat?
1: Dunno.
2: What'd you have for dinner last night? You don't want to think about it.
1: No, not particularly keen to revisit any aspect of food.
2: Good to know, Hon. Well, you just do what you need to do.
0: Yeah. If Vaughn disappears during the show today,
1: you'll know. That's the little 6 o'clock. Bingo, now, if you're listening this early, you get to know that I'm shitting
2: myself.
0: Vaughn, the top six is coming up.
1: Yeah, the top six buttons went in on dating apps from someone that's never used them.
0: Okay, yeah, right. Just like, instead of like a...
1: Don't want to brag.
2: Like or not like.
0: A like.
2: Or super like.
1: A guy's proposed a couple of ideas for buttons, and I was like, they need more buttons.
0: Okay. Yeah, right.
2: Great.
0: Yeah. We'll delve into that. So next on the show, though, the Thai police have done it again.
2: Sawadika.
0: They're going viral for an undercover sting. And I'll just put it out there. I think the Thai police do undercover stings better than any other police.
2: Really?
0: They get
2: creative.
0: We're all familiar with 21 Jump Street.
2: Yes. Yeah.
1: Of course, famously Thai.
0: Well, no, but, you know, they went undercover as high schoolers, didn't they?
1: Yeah.
0: Well, the Thai Police Department have... they've blown that out of the water. We'll discuss next. Balakay, ZM.

0: Disco Lines on ZM, Fletch Vaughan and Hayley. It's 6:09. The show is thanks to Animates. Billy and Margot dog food has arrived at Animates shop now. It's 9. I'm going to round up to 6:10. Good morning.
1: I'm happy for a round.
2: And I'm not until it's 6:10.
1: I'm happy for a round up.
0: Well, it's still
1: 6:09.
0: 11 seconds away, Hayley.
1: Well, that's okay. No one's in this much
0: Hayley's
1: of a hurry.
0: Well, Hayley's packing a shit and not talking till it's 6:10.
2: We are not a station of liars. You just we never lie.
1: Hey.
0: It's now 6:10.
2: So there is a suspected meth dealer, Fika Fawapwap.
1: What a name. That's not a name.
2: It is.
1: Fika Fawapwap. Mika Fawapwap.
2: Fa, F-A, hyphen, W-A-P, W-A-P.
1: Well, I do.
2: That stands
1: I stand
2: for something
1: corrected.
2: Else in the music industry.
0: Well, yeah. Doesn't it? Yeah.
2: But Mr.
0: So they're double whap.
2: Super wappy. Fawapwap. Now, Mika Fawapwap is a suspected meth dealer in Thailand.
0: Vaughan, could we get some Thai music?
2: Oh, some that's lovely... going to make me want to massage.
0: I know, like you're in a, like...
2: Like the sort
0: wind
2: of...
0: Wind chime.
2: The chimes and
1: wood.
2: The
1: I think
2: wooden...
1: The wood, I think, to me, I think the wood, that's more of a Balinese-Indonesian massage.
0: I was going to say
2: the
0: Vietnamese.
1: Thai massage is a bit more tonk-tonk-tonk and...
2: Tonk-tonk-tonk, yeah.
0: Like a pan flute.
1: Pan flute thing.
2: Will you find some traditional Thai music?
1: Okay.
2: So, Mika... Medium pressure, please. Sawadika.
0: I always get
1: excuse
0: the...
1: Me, excuse me, Mr. Rollover.
2: Yeah.
1: No.
0: I always get the... Are you okay? No, it hurts. How are those tiny Thai ladies so strong?
2: Oh, the place where I go in Auckland, they have a rope tethered to the ceiling.
0: Oh, yeah.
2: So she can hold on to it when she walks on you.
0: Remember Meow?
1: Meow used to have one of those.
0: Meow had a bar on her roof, and she'd walk on you.
2: Do you know who would love that? Mika Fawapwap.
0: Okay.
2: So, Mika Fawapwap, suspected meth dealer, arrested with 50-plus methamphetamine pills, 200 drug storage bags, and a phone allegedly used...
1: Sorry, and...
2: What the...
0: What's happening? What have you done there?
1: I tabbed out of the Spotify window and I went back to the Facebook I had open and some guy's doing a time-lapse of him weed-eating an old set of stairs to unveil the stairs underneath.
2: No, I think keep it playing.
0: Are you the keep... No... Please be professional. Shut that extra
2: Somebody pad. Can't. Mm. So, the officers who were trying to capture Mika Fawapwap did so by going undercover and dressing up. And they did this in the middle of a street dance

0: Festival in Lop Buri in Thailand, and to approach Mecca for Wap Wap, they all dressed, and I'll say it's five male cops and one female cop.
1: Yes.
0: They all went undercover as an all-woman dance troupe at a street as part of the festival. They danced on up to him.
1: Maybe could we have some Thai dance music? Vaughn.
2: I could probably find
0: something. Can I show you the group? Because they went
1: The photo's going
0: on the diamantes there, Vaughn. Can you see that? They've just really got the leotards, think sequins.
1: Yeah, that looks great.
0: Think Thai burlesque.
1: Yeah, you would never, if you were a criminal, think they were an undercover cop team. It's very brilliant.
0: I'll say they range from ages of like early 20s to, I think that cop there would be in his 60s.
1: Yeah.
0: 70s.
1: I don't know if they were buoyed by their recent successes, but they did this in February. They did a lion and dragon dance in Bangkok, and they concealed themselves inside, you know, those big ceremonial...
2: Yeah, dragons.
1: Like
2: yeah.
1: Dragons and lions that, you know, they have, and they popped out and arrested them during the Lunar New Year.
2: Wow.
0: Oh, I didn't realise that the guy with his face blurred, that's the suspect, because they all just sort of crowded around him.
2: And that's post-arrest.
1: What is this? Thai dance music.
2: It's Four Modern. It's from the album Four Modern Wonderland by the band Four Mod. Thai's,
0: I haven't listened to a lot of Thai music.
2: Thai's premium party pop music.
1: I was just imagining
0: traditional dance music,
1: Vaughn.
2: Okay,
1: yeah.
0: Keep trying. So I love that they shared the photo of them in their sequin outfits, all these men and one woman, and the suspect blurred out. And they said, "We didn't want to go out and arrest him. It's a waste of costume rental." This isn't the first... Yeah, they're very creative.
1: Yeah, they've dressed as monks in the past, homeless people or vendors. A cop once that was stinging people and he looked like a window washer and there was a massive outcry. Do you remember that?
2: Oh, well, in the traffic.
1: In Auckland, yeah. And they were like... And people were quite offended by it because they thought it was a bit tricky.
0: Oh, yeah, it is tricky. They're luring in this meth dealer with some sensual... burlesque street dance.
1: Yeah, well, I'd love to see more of it here. I think it's quite genius.
2: It was like when they have some speed camera in a wheelie bin. Was that here or in Australia?
1: Well, they actually hide them in wheelie bins in Australia.
2: Yeah. That was
0: we need more costume work, I think.
1: Yeah, more costume work.
2: You know, well, there's probably some people in the police that just fell back to that as their job after, you know, theatre didn't work out for them.
0: Well, this is what I was going to say, you know, like toy grads, you know, I went to the police college to help them with their training.
1: Yeah.
0: They should go and do a week at Toy Fakati where they learn a bit of character work, like how to like change your voice and change your body language and stuff and just do some cool characters.
2: Right.
0: To arrest the mongrel mob.
2: I was going to say, do you think predominantly white students could, you know, do some character work across...
0: Infiltrate the mongrel mob.
2: Across races.
0: Oh, you think we could play? They could play other races.
2: Would they dare go brownface?
0: Well, if it gets the criminal,
2: yeah,
0: you
2: or
0: do
2: go
0: what
2: to
0: you
2: Thailand
0: to
2: and you know dress up as Thai.
0: Well, I don't want to comment on that.
2: Crossing lines.
0: Just going to distance myself. ZM's deal or reveal. 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
7: 19 past 6, deal or reveal your chance to win cash is at 8 o'clock this morning.
0: Next, though, some party etiquette. Because you know me, I don't like being late anywhere.
7: Yep, that's true. You're pretty much on time.
0: You'd say party etiquette is we're not late. Well, apparently there's something far worse than being late.
7: It's next. ZM.

0: The Boston on ZM, Fletch Vaughan and Hayley, it's 22 past 6.
1: So, party etiquette. You're going to an event that someone's throwing, or a house party, even dinner.
0: Yeah.
1: You know, turning up. Being late, you would say, is very rude, especially if I've perfectly timed my amuse bouche for your arrival.
0: Well, you're very...
2: Look at me.
0: Yeah, well, you are the late one out of all of us. Yeah.
1: When I threw that house party last year, what time did you guys arrive? Like... It was cranking by the time you guys got there.
2: Oh, yeah, but I like arriving to that.
1: Yeah.
2: I don't like milling about at the start.
1: While it's getting
2: rampant.
1: Doing
2: all the smally talk.
1: Yeah.
2: I'll arrive 20 minutes, half an hour late. I think that's a good
0: It depends if it's your
2: window.
0: Close friends or some, you know, friend's
1: kind of,
0: party.
1: Yeah. Oh, and if is it dinner, is it a party? There are different roles, but I think generally on time is how I like to be.
0: Mm.
1: But apparently, worse than turning up late... Arriving early. I couldn't agree more.
2: Couldn't agree more.
1: Yeah.
2: That's putting undue pressure on the host.
1: That's the thing. I'm in the middle. And I might be rushing, you know, and I want to put on the performance of, hi guys, I'm all ready to go.
0: Yeah.
1: But I haven't had a shower. I haven't done this.
0: Yeah.
1: Like,
2: showering's like the last thing that happens.
1: Yeah.
0: 100%. And so, if you can't do the showering.
2: Yeah.
1: Now I'm manky and I'm sweaty. You've all arrived looking nice. Can't do it.
0: This is what I tell people.
1: What?
0: I will be home from 3. If I'm having drinks in the afternoon from 3 or 4, I'll say I'll be home from 4.
2: Because
0: then they think that
2: plans.
0: I'm not going to be there, but I am, but I'm getting ready.
1: Yeah, I love that.
2: Yeah, that's a hot play.
1: Yeah, I'll do that too.
0: Yeah.
1: Oh, I think I'm getting home about 3.
0: If it was you guys, I'd be like, well, just come whenever. I don't care.
1: Yeah, and I'll be
0: like,
1: in the shower.
0: It doesn't matter.
1: Exactly, it does. So,
2: well, you like us to scrub your back in the shower, the past.
0: Well, because you know I can't reach with the loofah. The loofah.
1: You can't. What, is he going to have a dirty upper middle back?
0: Yeah, I need a loofah on a stick, I think.
2: Yeah.
1: Classic. That classic. Mm. I'd say the best service I ever had was when I had we were having a party and I was running late, so I had a shower at Fletcher's and I opened up the door and there was a bloody Aperol spritz at the door.
2: Yeah. Oh, that's
1: good service,
2: lovely.
1: Eh?
2: Yeah.
0: But that won't be happening on my new carpet, I'll just say that.
1: It wasn't, it was just sat in the hallway carpet.
0: Because it was old yuck carpet.
1: It was old, didn't get in care of it, walked over it. And so, do you know, so that's the thing, final minutes used for changing, plating food, lighting candles, setting up, getting my music on. So when people arrive, you haven't even got your bloody Yui Boom going yet.
0: Can I ask, candles are having a comeback?
1: Oh my God, I've been having candlelit dinners every night.
0: Not like, you know, like we've all got our lovely Akoya candles and I love those, but like the skinny ones.
1: Yeah, that's what I've been doing.
2: And a lovely candelabra.
0: You know, they'd be the emergency candles
2: that Mum would
0: have in that national candle box.
2: I've got it. You can't beat a national candle for a good light. It puts out a good light.
1: But
0: because I've been looking, because doing renos at the moment, everywhere has candlesticks.
1: Candelabra.
0: And candelabras. And,
1: you've got to get it.
0: Okay.
1: Go to the op shops. I've got some nice antique. I've got some New Zealand Cody candlesticks.
2: Oh, cool.
0: Great idea. Wood candlesticks.
2: Cody. It doesn't hit by the time it gets to the thing, it's out.
1: The flames
2: miles away. Wax isn't hot enough to get the cold.
0: Burn your bloody house down. There won't be a house party.
1: So
0: you're late too.
1: Apparently, in most Western contexts, 50 minutes early is likely to catch your host off guard.
2: Well, because they're cowboys.
0: Who's coming 50 minutes early?
1: 15 minutes early, catch your host off guard. Don't announce your early arrival either. Say, oh, I hope I'm not too early, because you should know that you are.
0: Yeah.
1: The exceptions. Your host was like, can you come early, actually help me put together the charcuterie? You're a close family member. The event is at a public venue, like a restaurant or a hall, where staff handle the prep and everything. You know, I'm early. If you arrive early by accident, kill time, walk around the block, wait in your car out of sight, or grab a coffee.
0: Yeah, I think
2: I've had a call from my mum before the girl's birthday party. It's been like, traffic was too good. We're 5 minutes away. Because they leave home allowing for bad traffic. Because they come into Auckland and, of course, notoriously bad, but they'll come on a public holiday.
1: Yeah.
2: Because Indy's birthday's a public holiday. They'll be like, traffic was too good. We're 5 minutes out. I'm like, you're way too early.
1: Yeah.
2: Oh, you make room.
0: But they're parents, so they're allowed.
2: Yeah, they're actually
0: early.
2: Very handy people to have arrive early because you can palm off jobs to them.
1: Nah, do a lap around the block.
0: Well, there we go. Don't be early. And
1: don't
0: if you're
1: be early.
0: Be anything,
1: don't be super late.
0: Be late.
1: Be a little bit late. Yeah, a little bit late.
3: Never live in the present. Tomorrow's a mystery, yesterday's history, and get the hell out of today.
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10: 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State Highway 58, Pāwhatauanui through to Judgement. Do expect delays. State Highway 1 are flowing well. State Highway 2 building through Upper Hutt. 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
4: You've never been on one.
5: Never been on one.
3: Never been on one. But you know,
6: we had the chance.
3: Yeah. A guy's gone viral for suggesting a new feature for
5: some
3: dating
5: new features
3: apps.
5: On yeah. Hinge, yeah.
6: Oh, they're so fun.
5: Why stop there? Let's put all the buttons on it.
3: You just reminded Hayley to open up her dating apps.
4: They're very dormant.
5: Yesterday we were having a gaze on Raya.
4: Oh, yeah.
3: Top six
5: God,
3: next.
5: There's some good-looking people out there, right?
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0: ZM, Fletch, Vaughn, and Hayley, the show. 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
1: From the Fletch, Vaughn, and Hayley group chat, this is the Top 6.
2: Yo, yo!
3: What's up, homes?
2: What's up, homie?
0: Okay.
2: A guy's released a video of possibilities of new Hinge features that people are loving online. The jokes, unless, maybe, button.
0: My favourite is the, what's the one where he's like, you're way out of my league, but just wanted to say you're hot button?
2: Yeah.
3: Love that.
0: Like tip of the hat, I know I've got no chance in hell with you.
3: You don't even have to message back, I just want to say, nice. Yes.
2: Nice.
3: That's nice.
0: Yeah.
2: Nice. Well, the top six buttons, other buttons we need on dating apps are from someone that's never used them. Number six on the list. Nice fish. The nice fish button.
0: Yes.
2: You know, I don't want to date. I will acknowledge, well done on catching that.
3: That's a gorgeous snap.
0: Women will quite often comment that guys will always post a photo with a fish.
2: Yeah.
3: And do you know what? Like, I'd never been on dating apps until last year. And then I went on them all.
0: Yeah.
3: And I thought that was a joke. Like, it was a bit of like, oh, no.
2: Okay, so I just
3: still just
2: came up with the idea called Fisher. Like Tinder, like we don't put the ER, Fisher, and it's an app and you upload pictures of your fish.
3: Yeah.
2: Already exists.
3: Oh, babes.
0: Of course it is.
2: It's Die Anglerguide. It's a Swiss app.
0: Yeah.
2: So maybe there could be room for an Aotearoa New Zealand one.
0: And you know, maybe.
2: Let me know, 9696. Is there already an app you upload your pictures of your fish to and it's just other dudes being like, nice fish? And then you can kiss them if you want. Like just optional extra.
3: It's been a while. Carwin, producer Carwin. It's been a while since I've been on. I've opened the apps.
2: So everyone's playing ice hockey on the apps now.
3: Everyone's playing ice hockey on the apps.
0: Do you think ice hockey players have never had it better now on dating apps?
3: Yeah, totally.
2: Have you seen your average ice hockey player? Like missing teeth, real mingers.
3: This guy advertised himself as an ice hockey player. He's got a picture of his cat and he's 6'4". Like he's going to do well.
0: Are we just having a moment for Hayley looking at this guy's Tinder profile?
3: Okay. He's been on for so long. It's so funny out here.
2: Number five.
3: Oh, we found a pilot.
2: Does he also play ice hockey?
3: No.
0: Actually, a pilot that played ice hockey holding a fish, would you say yes?
2: Mm-hmm.
0: Yeah. What if he wasn't a pilot, didn't play ice hockey and he was just holding a fish, would you?
2: Yeah.
0: Oh. Okay.
2: You'd be hard-pressed to find.
0: I mean, this is a man that's going to feed you in the upcoming apocalypse, and he can
2: 100%.
0: Fish.
2: 100%.
3: Teach a man how to fish.
0: Yeah.
3: Let him feed you for the whole epox.
2: Number five on the list of the top six buttons we need on dating apps is the which one is you button.
0: Yes.
3: Oh, God,
0: like group shot. Mingers love to hide in a group shot.
3: Group shot, and it's always their hot mates, so you're like, you linger.
0: Yeah.
3: And then you swipe and be like, please be the one on the left. And you're like,
0: it was the one on the right.
3: It was the guy who looks like he had to really develop a good sense of humor to cut through. You know what
0: Savage.
3: I mean? We all know that.
2: Good then.
3: Good thing I'm funny.
2: Number four on the list of the top six buttons we need on dating apps. You love to laugh. We'll see about that button.
3: Oh, yeah.
2: I'm just from my research, people say in their profiles often that they love to laugh.
0: They love to laugh.
3: Don't take life too seriously. Great sense of humor.
2: Yeah.
3: And you're like, all right, do you want to see my characters?
2: Get ready to laugh. Number three on the list of the top six buttons we need on dating apps, the not interested in you, just want to pat the dog button.
3: Yes.
2: Yeah.
3: I mean, it's a great get to shoe your dog.
2: Pat
3: it's
2: that dog.
3: Just
0: You got cute puppies, dogs,
3: can
0: cute
3: pat
0: kittens.
2: You know, pat that dog. Now, I never use them, but I reckon my dog Richie would be a hit on dating apps. Golden Retriever always looks like he's smiling.
0: I reckon Huskies are the winner on dating apps.
2: Huskies are...
0: I don't want a Husky, but they're
3: border
0: so
3: collies.
0: Cute. Yeah, Border Collies. Yeah, Richie would go down well.
2: Richie would go down
3: this guy's
2: treat.
3: Profile is just, I'm a millionaire.
2: Well, you can't argue with that.
0: So she swipes
2: let's see some
0: right.
2: Yeah, great. Number two on the list of the top six buttons we need on dating apps, the stop acting like you discovered that mountain button.
0: Oh, yeah.
2: You know, someone's got a picture up a mountain, and you're like, yeah, okay, you didn't discover it. You
0: had a picture on my phone of me up a mountain. I climbed a mountain. I'm really proud.
2: Yeah, but you didn't make the mountain. Calm down.
0: Yeah,
3: it's not your
0: tectonic forces made the mountain.
2: Yeah, exactly.
3: Yeah.
0: Haven't seen you climb a mountain.
2: No.
3: I actually haven't climbed a lot of mountains at all.
0: Yeah.
2: No. And number one on the list of the top six buttons we need on dating apps, that's a rental jet ski, I can tell button.
3: Yeah, there's the sticker.
0: Yeah. The Hertz sticker on the side.
2: If you're trying to... Hertz. No, Avis.
0: Avis, yeah.
2: Avis. Sixth.
3: There's the Euro car.
2: Yeah.
0: Yeah.
2: A sticker on the side of the rental jet ski.
0: No, it's actually 6T.
2: Is it?
0: Yeah, I didn't know this until, because I would keep calling that car rental place Sixt.
3: Yeah,
0: S-I-X-T. But it's Sixt, yeah.
2: No, it needs a, if it's it Sixt, it needs a hyphen.
3: Yeah.
0: I know, but it did, because I was calling it Sixt, and then our friend Mike was like, it's Sixty.
2: Why
0: and I was
2: like, oh, why?
0: Now I feel dumb. I don't know.
3: It sucks.
2: Why is the rental...
3: They could have done with another workshop, I reckon.
2: I reckon one more time through, someone might have spotted it on the next time round. Why is the rental car company called Sixt?
0: It's Sixty. Because there's 60 minutes. I don't know. You can have a car.
2: Oh, it was founded by German businessman Martin Sixt. So I don't reckon it is 60. Let me check.
3: Babes, you were right the first time.
2: Sixt.
0: I'm pretty sure you say 60.
2: How is
0: it? I mean, it doesn't matter.
2: Yes, it does. God, nothing more matters. In this moment, nothing more matters to me.
0: Wait, we could call them and just see how they answer the
2: phone. It's pronounced Sixt. It is pronounced Sixt in German, starting with a Z sound. Sixt.
0: Sixt.
2: And Sixt.

0: sorry. It's I always thought it was gaslit. Mm. Gaslight.
1: We've been saying it wrong.
2: Mm.
1: Is that the top six or are we...
2: That is
1: today.
0: Is that the top six?
1: That is the top six.
3: 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Like, actually, live.
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7: 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Good morning. The Uber motorway is heavy coming in from Hill Street to Everton Terrace. State Highway 2, building citybound Upper Hutt through to Melling. State Highway 1, light to moderate, citybound Churton Park through to Johnsonville. 0800 jammed updates us. Here for everything you need to keep your long weekend running smoothly at Four Square. Time saver traffic and travel.
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1: 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Deal or reveal. We'll play again at 8 o'clock, so listen out for the activator. Next, though.
2: If you're listening and you're a man named Chris.
1: Yes.
0: Or, I reckon there's heaps. 9696, are you a man Chris? Named Chris?
2: Yeah. Or an animal. Great news for you. Unfortunately, on the other side of that coin, terrible news for all women.
0: Oh, I don't think we can take any more. We can't handle any more.
2: Chris and animals, great news for you next. Women, I'm afraid it's not all great news for you next.
1: No, delve into this next. Olivia Dean, ZM.

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1: Benson Boone, Beautiful Things. On ZM. Fletch Vaughan and Hayley, it's 5 minutes away from seven.
2: Google a list of famous Chris's.
1: Chris Hemsworth.
2: Chris Hemsworth.
3: Evans.
2: Chris Evans.
1: Chris Evans. Chris
3: Pratt.
1: Christopher Nolan.
3: Christopher Nolan. Christopherson.
2: Chris Pine.
3: Chris Pine.
2: Christopher Columbus. Christ our Savior.
1: Chris Cross.
2: Oh, I love a bit of Chris
3: Tina
2: Cross.
3: Tina Aguilera.
1: Yep.
3: Chris.
1: Tina Applegate.
3: Jenna. Chris. Yep.
1: So many
3: Parker.
1: Chris's.
2: Well, if you are a male called Chris.
1: Yes.
2: You are more likely to star in a film. In fact, if you are a actor called Chris or a talking animal.
1: What?
2: You are more likely to star in a film than a woman over 60.
1: Okay. Wait, talking dogs star in more...
2: Talking animals on a whole.
1: Talking animals star
3: think
1: in
3: babes.
1: More movie than...
3: Think your Shreks.
2: Well, the one out now is the
3: women.
2: Sheep detectives.
1: Right.
2: There's lots of
1: yeah.
2: talking animals in the sheep detective.
1: I quoted old women.
3: Old women. Yeah, he's got quotes around old women.
1: But you think about some of the... Like, when you watch a movie with, like, Judy... Dent. I was going to say Drench.
3: That's our fire.
1: You know, like
3: Hawke's Bay fire truck.
1: The love. You know, Krista. What's her name? Mirren. Helen Mirren.
3: Helen Mirren.
1: Like these. They're all brilliant lead actresses.
3: Phenomenal. There was a while where it was like, once you hit 30 in Hollywood, you're dead. You're Hollywood dead. And then like Julia Louis-Dreyfus, Kristen Wiig, Maya Rudolph, they all came out being like, F that, basically. Like, we're still funny, we're still great, and we're still relatable.
1: I just looked at Olivia Coleman's 52.
3: She's
1: like,
3: phenomenal.
1: Everything she's in is incredible.
3: Amazing. She touches
1: everything she does is great.
3: But statistically, we're just not, they don't want to see it.
2: The top grossing films over the last 3 years in the UK were 4 times more likely to feature a talking animal than a woman over 60. With only 5 films in the top 100 each year led by an older woman. So 5 films in the top 100.
3: Led by older women.
2: 6 films starred an actor called Chris.
1: Okay, wow.
3: Yeah.
2: Research also found older female characters tend to be passive and peripheral to the plot and speak 14% less than their male counterparts.
3: Yes. Oh my God, what's that? There's a thing, eh? There's a name for it, and you count how many times the woman speaks.
2: When a woman speaks to another woman without...
3: It being about a man.
2: The Berman, Berman test?
3: Something like that.
1: Wow. And that it's very
3: rare. And
1: there's
3: rare. Some films where it's like 4 seconds that 2 women say hi without talking about a man.
2: Okay, so it's not the Berman test because that's a diagnostic method used to isolate and detect the larvae of certain parasitic worms.
3: Similar, though.
2: From feces or soil.
1: Similar.
2: So it's not that one.
1: Similar, yeah.
3: I think producer Carwin's got a Bechdel.
1: The Bechdel.
3: How do you like to take it? Bechdelly.
1: Yeah.
3: You know, you're
2: right. Not,
1: so how does this bode for your film career, Hayley Sproul? Because
3: you studied that.
2: How is the movie going that you wrote where it turns out Emilia Clarke was a worm in the end?
3: So I did write a film. Emilia Clarke is in it.
1: Yeah.
3: She doesn't
1: turn into a worm.
2: No, she doesn't turn into a worm. She was a worm all along. She was a series of worms in an Emilia Clarke costume.
3: It's that film that you're describing is not going well.
1: Yeah.
3: The actual film that I'm working on, When Darkness Loves Us, is going quite well.
1: Darkness, great.
3: Yeah.
1: But would you have cast a 65-year-old?
3: God, no. Dreary.
1: Miserable.
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1: 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Good morning. A heavy run in on the Urban Motorway Citybound from Hill Street. State Highway 1 moderate Citybound Tower through to Johnsonville. State Highway 2 moderate to heavy in patches coming in Silverstream through to Melling. 0800 Jammed updates us. 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
17: Cloudy skies for Wellington with longer fine spells in the afternoon. We've got southerly winds dying out this morning, 14 degrees. Tomorrow mainly fine, chance of an early shower and 15.
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17: Ata Maria, good morning in this update. The Attorney General says the new law defining man and woman breaches the Bill of Rights because it discriminates based on age.
18: The bill defines men and women as biological adults, and other legislation defines adults as being 20 or over. Chris Bishop's report on the bill says that means anyone under 20 legally couldn't be a man or a woman. He says it would lead to a variety of unintended consequences, and Parliament should be aware of it.
17: The government's moving to protect some of New Zealand's most iconic songs. Yeah, it's extending copyright protection from 50 to 70 years so artists can keep

0: control of their work. Hamilton's feeling pretty confident it can go even bigger for Homegrown next year after the festival pumped nearly $10 million into the city's economy. Council manager Sean Murray says more than 25,000 people turned up.
1: Next year we are gunning for 30,000 people, and there's every reason to believe that as a result of this year's success that more people will be aware of it.
0: And Warriors coach Andrew Webster has kept the faith in Te Mari Martin rather than Luke Metcalf at halfback for Sunday's NRL top of the table match with the Panthers. And that's news and sport. I'm Bryn Rudkin.
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3: Thanks, Bryn. Banker Bryn not only reads the news. Your chance to win cash off of him at 8 o'clock. Deal or Reveal is coming up. One of the cases, the top prize, $3,000, still has not been won.
4: Not even
3: and
4: touched.
3: The double pass to Olivia Dean. Sold out money, come buy flights, tickets, accommodation. If you win that and you're outside of Auckland, you need that. We can make that happen. Otherwise, loads of cash in the briefcases. 8 o'clock, your next chance to play. Silly little poll is next, though. Are you one of these people that makes your bed so that it looks pretty, like 100 pillows?
4: Yeah.
3: Or do you just make it because you just make it?
4: Functionality. I follow a gentleman who's very good with interior design, and the way he makes his bed is exquisite, and that's how I make my bed now, and I will never go back.
5: I want to see.
4: I'll tell you about it next. How to exquisitely and aesthetically make your bed.
3: We should have made an option, don't make my bed every day, because I bet there's people that do.
4: I'm sure some people have messaged in.
3: Well, the results are next. Also, the latest, everything that happened at the AMAs, the American Music Awards.
4: The AMAs.
3: The AMAs.
4: AMAs.
3: Ella Langley.

0: Silly little poll today is, when you make your bed, what's your goal? Is it aesthetics or is it practicality?
1: Obviously, mine's aesthetics.
0: 500 pillows?
1: Yeah. 1, 2, 3, 4, 5, 6, 7, 8, 9.
2: What?
1: Yeah.
0: That's ridiculous. But then, 1, 2, 3, 4.
2: But then where do they go when you're sleeping? On the floor?
1: On the floor. 3 remain. 2 for me and 1 for whoever's next to me. They get one. Now, there is an interior designer called Louis Burke, and this is how he describes making your bed.
3: Making your bed like this. You've been following me for a while now, and you're sending me photos of your bed in the DMs going, how can I make my bed look more like yours? And it looks like this.
1: That's just your standard duvet pillows.
3: If you've been following me for a while, you will know that your bed is not a table.
1: Not a table.
3: The pillows do not sit on the duvet like this.
1: They don't sit on the duvet like that.
3: You need to fold the duvet back.
1: Fold the duvet back.
3: I've done it many times. I've even got a tape measure out before.
1: This is how Patsy does it too. My mum's very set with the beds.
3: What we do
1: is remove the pillows.
3: Take the pillows off.
1: That's right, Louis.
3: And yes, of course, we could have ironed the bed linen, but again, you're probably not familiar with linen.
1: Hang on, this is the big thing.
3: Linen crumples easily.
1: You flip the duvet almost halfway back.
3: Probably 40
1: centimeters. Like that?
3: Not
1: so the duvet's flipped
3: like
1: right almost halfway, and then you stack the pillows on top, not leaning against the wall like that.
2: Oh, okay.
1: And if you've got your Euros, they would go behind and then stack the pillows. He's really all about it.
4: He's really all about it. I don't want to brag. That's how my girlfriend makes the bed.
1: Yeah, nice.
2: Oh,
4: that's
2: okay.
4: How she makes the bed.
2: Yeah.
4: She makes a good bed. This is how I make the bed.
1: Fra-fum-pa.
4: I just give the old duvet a big fat hoof.
2: I'll stack the pillows against the thing, the headboard, and that's it. I've got 4 pillows. Yeah. 2 go on the floor while I sleep.
1: I don't the bed is the center point of your bedroom. If you're going to put all this effort into your, like, Fletch, like, you're renovating, you've stepped your apartment up. You're going to have to change. I'm going to come over on Friday and I'm going to show you.
4: Okay. Hospital corners on the sheets.
1: Yeah, you can.
2: Absolutely.
1: And if you've got a quilt, it kind of goes under. I'm going to make your bed for you. And then you're going to fall in love with it and see it in your room. You'll be like, you're right.
4: It's going to go hard.
1: Yeah, you're right.
4: So we asked, when you make your bed, what's your goal? Aesthetics or practicality? Practicality wins at 54%, but it's close because 46% is aesthetics.
2: Yeah, I'll make my bed every day. We've polled this before, I think.
1: A lot of people texting in saying, wait, should I make it?
2: Yes.
4: Should I make the bed?
2: 100%.
1: Someone just said, wait, Vaughn, what was that, a soft launch?
4: Oh, no, I've had a hard launch.
1: I've had multiple rocket hearts.
4: Multiple launches on bloody SpaceX over here.
1: Yeah,
4: Rocket Labs.
1: He's orbiting.
2: Yeah. No, there was even a Facebook post.
4: Yeah.
1: Mm.
2: Yeah.
1: Go hard look launch. At her. Great face.
2: It was SponCon, but it was
4: hell
2: it was
4: of a face on it.
2: Hard launch, yeah.
1: She's got a top-tier face. I'll give it to her. Which, it's...
2: You've done well.
1: Sometimes shocking, yeah.
2: Mm, like how?
1: With that face.
4: With what I've got.
1: Yeah,
4: there's sort of an imbalance in the face.
1: I get it. You're funny.
4: Is there a facial
1: you're
4: imbalance?
1: You're funny and can do woodwork.
2: Yeah.
1: So I get it.
4: Yeah.
1: But like her face is, it gives, you know.
4: It's a bit, it's
1: not.
4: Okay. Interesting.
1: There's a term.
4: I think we've had enough.
1: Is it punching?
2: We call it punching.
1: It's punching.
2: Yeah,
1: something like that.
4: I think we've had enough.
2: Mm.
1: People, you sit together and you're like,
4: some feedback.
2: We're moving on, Hayley.
1: Are we?
2: Is that the stop roasting bell or order ready?
1: Well, the bell's already got too many uses.
4: All right, Mitsuki, beautiful name, says, I don't make my bed. I just get into the ball that I left it in.
1: Gorgeous.
4: Lovely. Yeah. Lovely. Like a cat.
2: No, there's something about making your bed in the morning. You have to do it. It sets the day up.
4: Fresh sheets.
1: Oh, my brain.
4: Hard make.
1: Oh.
2: Yeah.
1: My brain will be bad all day if I know the bed's not made.
4: Oh,
1: you know
4: really?
1: What I mean? Like the scramble of the sheets is the state of the brain.
4: Watching my husband answer this with a huge sigh as he's accepted the goal is now aesthetics.
2: Yeah.
4: That's from M.
2: Looks good.
4: Mm. Casey said, I hate making the bed. I'll pull the sheets and duvet so it looks made, but the only time it actually gets made properly is once a week when I wash the sheets.
2: Yeah, nice.
1: Well, that's good. Okay. Good, you're washing your sheets.

0: once a week.
1: Yeah, that's good to know.
0: Yeah.
1: Emma said, must be tucked in like hospital tight or I cannot sleep. Husband tells me it's like a straitjacket, which would be ideal.
0: But it's nice to get in and then kick it out.
1: That's what he kicks out the corner on his side. Yeah. I love it when we get to our hotel with a twin setup and I sleep fully tucked in tight like I'm being swaddled. That's cute. I can see Emma in your future a separate bed couple.
2: Yeah.
1: Separate bed
2: a sleep
1: couple.
2: Divorce.
1: Yeah. Alicia says, aesthetics so that when the neighbours drive down their driveway that is right next to our room, they don't think we're slobs. Oh, no. I'm tinting those windows. I don't need the neighbours seeing into my boudoir.
3: God, I'd even put up some, what are those things we all had growing up? Shears. Those nets.
0: Nets.
1: Oh, my God, some nets.
0: Nets on that little white line.
1: Yeah, yeah, because they never
3: get pulled.
1: Plastic
3: covered wire.
0: Plastic covered wire.
1: Well, you don't want to rip your nets.
0: Just hooked like that. Nana's nets.
1: Nana's nets.
0: If we're doing those windows with Nana's nets.
1: Are we seeing the return of the net? Anytime soon?
3: No, just get a frosting.
0: No,
3: on your
0: I don't
3: glass.
0: Think so.
1: No, that's a shame.
0: We're with a share. We call them shares now.
3: Yeah.
0: We've got a nice set of shares.
1: Marissa said, I want to walk into my room and see the comfort with pride all day long and prep for sleep with comfortably pumped pillows, one statement cushion, and a lush throw.
3: Oh my God, what a sentence. Mm. That was amazing.
1: We should ask people to submit pictures of their like ideally made beds, and then we let people vote on who's
0: should
1: got
0: have
1: the
0: a bed
1: coolest
0: off.
1: Beds.
3: A bed off.
1: It's got the best. Because I vote every week on the pint of the week. People send in their Guinness pints from around the world.
0: Yeah.
1: It's a very like competitive.
3: What do you mean they all look the same?
1: No, you don't need to apologise.
3: Here's a glass of Guinness. Oh God, it looks just like that other glass of Guinness.
1: Oh.
0: If they've done it right.
1: If they've done it right. Oh.
3: Give
1: and it's
3: strength.
1: About where are they having their Guinness in the background. I'm really looking forward to this week because I think we've got a bit of a heat wave happening in the UK.
0: I'll
1: which means there's
0: going
1: to be some beachside Guinness.
0: I thought
1: Guinness.
0: Maybe we could go to the driving range because I'm making golfing my whole personality. Fletcher,
1: range.
0: You in?
3: I'm in.
0: Do you want to come driving range with me?
3: Yeah, I will.
0: Craig's off. My parents are off so we can just use his clubs.
1: Oh, fantastic. Louise said, so if I die in a car crash and the police or the family are next in my flat, they don't think I'm a heathen who doesn't make my bed. I think of that every morning when I make the bed.
3: Yeah, but then...
1: What if I die today and my bed remains unmade forever?
3: She dies today, her bed's nicely made, but the police open up the bedside drawer and they're like, whoa! Think about that.
1: I'm 28 and I can hand on heart say I've never made my bed before. Why would I make it look nice if no one will see it and I'll just go back to sleep looking like a mess when I go to sleep again?
3: You've got to make your bed every morning. It changes your day.
1: Yes.
0: It's the home. It sets you up.
1: Yes.
0: Make the bed.
1: Yes.
0: Hey, a few people have messaged and asking for that guy's...
3: the bed making guy?
0: Make
3: bed.
0: Yeah, hang on. His name is... Louis Burke, Louibure. Really great interior design choices.
1: Lovely.
3: Is he doing candles at the moment? Because everyone's doing the candlesticks.
1: He sounded like a bit of a condescending prick, to be honest with you.
0: He is, darling. Darling, he is.
1: He's like, you probably don't know about ironing the bed because you don't sleep in linens like I do.
0: I will say he's rather beige for me.
1: Oh,
0: but he has some nice rules for the home.
3: Lovely. Mm. Well, today for Silly Little Poll, we asked you,
1: when you make your bed, what's the goal, aesthetics or practicality? Practicality just at 54%.
3: Next on the show, the American Music Awards were yesterday.
0: Yes, some of the hottest moments, including the performances. Who was there? Who was hosting? What happened? Any goss?
3: Some surprise flashbacks?
0: I've got it all.
3: Hosier, Too Sweet, ZX.

0: Hosier on ZM, Fleetch Morn and Hayley. You can win cash soon at 8 o'clock with Deal or Reveal plus those tickets to Olivia Dean. 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Bank of Brim will offer you a cash amount. 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
1: Yeah.
0: So.
1: How fun.
0: Yesterday.
1: Was the 52nd. American Music Awards.
2: America didn't have music.
1: They didn't. No, there was no traditional music before 52 years ago. This is Samba performing. This was his debut at the AMAs, performing
2: Homewrecker.
0: And he looked wet.
1: He looked wet, mate. He had proper rain. He won Best Rock Alternative Song for Back to Friends and Best Rock Alternative Album for I Hardly Knew Her. Interesting rock.
0: Indie rock pop. It was a great performance. The video is worth watching.
1: Amazing. It's such a good performance. There were some interesting performances, some nostalgia with the Pussycat Dolls performing. Loosen up. And do you know who they performed with in a little trio? Guest appearance, Busta Rhyme. Because he came in because he's on this song. Love. And New Kids on the Block. There was kind of a nostalgic vibe to the whole thing because Billy Idol performed a medley. Hootie and the Blowfish opened the show with their first live in-venue performance for years. New Kids on the Block, Pussycat Dolls, who are like
0: Black
1: touring
0: Eyed Peas?
1: Again. Black Eyed Peas.
0: Yeah.
1: 21 Pilots. Like, there was a
2: BTS.
1: real
2: mix of... Today and yesteryear.
1: Yeah, so BTS opened with Hooligan, and they cleaned up, basically. They took Artist of the Year.
0: Yep.
1: BTS. They won Song of the Summer for Swim and Best Male K-Pop Artist. So they won a whole bunch. K-pop dominated the whole night at the American Music Awards. I bet some racist Americans won't have a problem with that. Sabrina Carpenter had a good night, took Album of the Year, Best Pop Album. Billy Idol did the Lifetime Achievement Award. Taylor Swift led all nominations with 8 Nods, left empty-handed.
0: Oh, really?
1: For her, you know, showgirl, Confessions of a Teenage Showgirl. And it was hosted by none other than... 31 years since the first time she hosted it, Queen Latifah.
0: Oh, wow.
1: Our chosen queen.
0: Yeah.
1: That's the queen that we support. Or you, Lizzie too.
2: Yeah, I'm still
0: on Lizzie too.
2: But, you know, don't get me wrong, I had my time where she was my chosen queen.
1: Keith Urban performed, Cat's Eye performed, Teddy Swims performed.
2: How is Keith doing?
1: Post Nicole,
2: how is Keith?
1: I don't think he's missing the back of his hair with the GHDs.
0: Is it?
1: Yeah.
2: What?
1: He's got a kink, you know, because his hair's so straight. He's got the GHDs on them.
2: But not the back.
1: I think now that Nicole's gone, she was getting the back.
2: She was doing the back.
1: He's got kinks.
2: Is he looking a bit ruffled?
1: He's got a bit of a kink in the back, and I was like, oh.
2: It's not an Aussie slick back, though, because those Aussie slick backs.
1: I love a nostalgic AMAs. I just think it's cool. There's lots of great clips online. You can find them on YouTube everywhere. It was great.
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6: 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Starting off with State Highway 1, moderate to heavy city-bound tower through to Johnsonville. Moderate heavy impacts State Highway 2, city-bound Upper Hutt through to Naranga Interchange. The Urban Motorway, moderate city-bound to Awatea Key, then heavy from Hill Street through to Everton Terrace. For leaky roofs, repairs and more, get your roof sorted this winter with Hornet Roofing.
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1: 7.29, the Kids Can 20 for 20 appeal is on now. 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
2: Yeah.
1: So that is where they just don't have enough food in the homes they live.
2: Mm. Yeah, 1 in 7 Kiwi kids live in material hardship, just growing up without essentials. And, like, essentials being sometimes shoes and food.
1: Yeah.
2: Warmth, access to just stuff that we just take for granted.
1: So you can go,
2: that's not a good stat for New Zealand.
1: No, you can go online at 2420.org.nz and just instantly donate a $20 donation.
2: Yeah.
1: Otherwise, a bit more if you can afford it.
2: It helps. I think it's like 1,500 schools that will then get the money and make sure that every kid that turns up has a good belly full of food for the day. It's so easy, $20. And you can obviously donate more.
1: Yeah, so that's Kids Can. You can go to 20for20.org.nz. Next on the show.
2: Dating trend. It's, I've done this, and I've found it not successful.
1: Okay.
2: So I'll tell you what it is, and then I'll give my hot take on my experience of it. Zara.

0: Zara Larson on ZM, Fletch Vaughan and Hayley. 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
1: So, here's a dating trend people are talking about. It is called toe dipping. Okay. Dipping a little toe.
2: Oh, like testing the waters.
1: Yeah, a little test of the waters. A new dating trend where someone, instead of going like straight in with something, you might find them on socials or, you know, before going into a full conversation, find them on socials and just hit them with a follow. You just give them a little follow.
0: Wait, so you don't even slide into the DMs?
1: You just wait. It's,
0: oh, wow, okay.
1: Follow and wait.
0: Do you like
1: toe dipping would be that, like, you're talking about full footing.
0: Yeah, that's
1: Following, DMing, hey.
0: Would we like a couple of photos but not message?
1: No message. That's it.
0: But you could like a couple of photos.

0: photos and
1: you
0: follow.
1: You like a couple of photos.
0: Okay.
1: Let your presence be known.
0: Oh, okay. Kind of play hard to get.
1: A little bit. And then be like, okay, turn back. This I have done this. So there.
0: How did this go for you?
1: Never has worked.
0: Okay.
1: Often because, like, follows will get lost.
0: Yeah,
1: you know?
0: I mean, it depends who you're following. If someone doesn't have a lot
1: of followers, they'll see, yeah.
0: But
1: yeah,
0: if someone has, like, tens of thousands of followers and they're posting,
1: yeah,
0: they're never going to see.
1: No, no, they'll never see it. And sometimes it's so passive. Like, yeah, I would never think that anyone who followed me was there because they were interested. It would need to be followed up with a DM.
0: Yeah.
1: I've only once...
0: You need it spelt out.
1: Yeah, I've only once had, and I will say it was with an ice hockey player. Just pausing for Carwin to...
0: Oh, wow, okay.
1: Enjoy that. Where I did follow him on socials.
0: Yep. So you toe-dipped?
1: I toe-dipped.
0: Yeah.
1: This new dating trend. Bloop. Little toe-dip with a follow. And maybe a heart on a photo.
0: Okay.
1: That was particularly a schnazzy photo. And I did get a message back. Thanks for the follow.
0: Wow,
1: but other
0: okay
1: than that, I've done this a lot.
2: Is that an auto message, do you think? Thanks. I'm not trying to neg you. I'm just wondering, maybe they had a can you
1: to
2: set up an auto message?
0: Yeah, no, though, you
1: so
0: do owe her some negging, because remember what she said about your face and how hot your girlfriend was compared to you before?
1: I could take a negging today. I'm really on top of the world.
2: Are you on top of the world?
1: Yeah.
2: Interesting.
1: Hormonally, I'm at a thriving week.
2: Are we? We call that the luteal.
1: No, not luteal yet.
2: Luteal.
1: I'm like on the up, and then next week I'm going to be like, woo,
2: morning,
1: you can't bring me down.
2: Yeah.
1: And then
2: but
1: the following
2: you're on
1: week,
2: the up. Watch it.
1: Back down the hatches.
0: Putting that down in the calendar now.
2: Yeah,
0: put that
1: oh,
0: on your
1: no,
0: hatches.
1: I've invited you guys to my Clue app. I think it's just easier to follow
2: 100%
1: the
2: app. Believe that that's a great idea.
1: Yeah. Yeah, I just think it's for the best.
2: Yeah,
3: everybody so should be invited to.
1: It's like minimal commitment, which is the opposite of what women say they want. Women, we're about chalance now. Nonchalant.
2: Yes.
1: This is very nonchalant. I'll just give you a like.
2: Oh,
1: you saw me, did you? You saw me? Whereas we're like, love me, tell me I'm your world, give me everything.
2: Gimme, that's chalance.
0: If a guy got a like and or a follow and that was it, would they... I feel like they need it spelt out.
1: Yeah, I think they bit.
2: Sometimes
0: I feel like you just need to message them, girls.
1: So this was part of a larger article. I'm just going to do a quickie. There's three more dating terms.
0: Okay.
1: I love those. I love that they get little names. So that's toe dipping. No follow back means that, you know, don't proceed.
0: Yep.
1: Follow back means here we go, we're on. Now we can start messaging. The other dating trends, pocketing, keeping a relationship secret, sometimes to hide cheating.
0: Okay.
1: A secret relationship.
0: Wait, tell us the name and Vaughn and I will try and guess.
1: Stack dating.
0: That you have multiple dates.
2: Ones on a go.
0: Well, you've got lots on the simmer. Lots of people on the...
2: Yeah, like Monday night, Tuesday night, Wednesday night, different people.
1: Yeah. If you saw my
2: stack
1: show, I
2: week
1: did this.
0: Yeah.
1: I called it something different. But yes, cramming multiple dates into a single day to get them all done at once.
2: Yeah.
1: So you're a single week, you're like, you know what, this is my dating week. For the rest of the month, I'm going to hate men.
0: Yeah.
1: But from the 1st to the 7th, I'm going to go on like 9 dates.
0: You do it at the peak of the...
1: And you hit it hormonally at a really good time. So you're sort of like light and not easily offended.
0: Yeah.
1: And the 6-7 trend.
0: Ugh, hideous. I don't even know what that would be.
2: No.
1: It's quite good. There was
2: keeping one in each hand.
1: There's been another name for this. It's not as bad as shrieking, but it's similar. You date a 6 to a 7.
0: Oh.
1: On the scale of hotness.
2: And they try harder.
1: That they'll be more appreciative and try harder.
0: Wait, but that's assuming you're a 10 or a 9?
1: Yeah.
2: It's 6 to 7 on a scale where you're a 10.
0: But what they
2: if you're only a 6, you kind of look at it maybe a 3 or 4.
1: 3 to 4.
0: Right. So what they should say is you should go 3 to 4 below.
1: 2 to 3 to 4.
0: Below your number.
1: Below you. And then they're being like, holy man, don't blow this. Like, because she is hot. And I'm going to make all this effort. Because I know I'm a minger compared to her. That's the 6-7 trend.
0: Well, next on the show, we want to know about your lazy work shortcuts and hacks.
1: Hard to be lazy in this job.
2: I'll show you how.
0: ZM.

0: Olivia Dean on ZM. Fleetch, Vaughn and Hayley, want to know right now, 0800 dial ZM, you can text in 9696. Do you have a lazy habit, a lazy
1: work
0: hack?
1: Yeah.
0: Mm. A work hack, or something you do at work that's just lazy, but it gets the job done?
2: Mm.
0: No one questions it?
2: Yeah.
0: Well, maybe they do behind your back at work.
3: Oh, they 100% do.
2: When
3: it's only a matter of time.
2: Yeah, God, yeah.
3: And they get brought up in one of those performance reviews.
2: Yeah, yeah. We've noticed. When I worked in a clothing store, that it was like a high-end clothing store, and you always had to keep all the jeans and the T-shirts perfectly folded and everything, and I hated doing that. Mm. But we had this small bin that had like cheap, you know, under whatever, under $40 or something. I used to just pull that all out, put it back in, pull it all out, fake organiser, put it back in. I just like, that was all I did all day.
1: Just to stay busy.
2: So I didn't have to do the T-shirts and jeans and organising. Or have your size. We had to go around and do the sizing, so we went like 18, 12, 14. And,
0: yeah.
2: I was like, it's boring. So I used to just sort of like rummage around the scarves and do a bit of that.
0: You're that person when you're in a retail store, you're looking for someone to pay and serve you at the checkout.
3: Yeah, dealing with the folder.
2: If phones were bigger back then, I would have been like, excuse me, just one moment, please.
0: Just on the phone to the manager.
2: Do you want that, do you? Okay, do you want tissue paper? Okay, let me just finish this text.
0: So the reason we ask is a councillor in the Nelson area in Richmond, a Richmond councillor, has come under fire for attending 73 meetings, council meetings, on Zoom.
2: 73?
0: Now, he lives minutes away from the office.
3: Okay, so he's doing the work from home.
0: So he's come under fire and he's getting a bit of stick.
2: Get your ass into the office. I'm sick of it. I'm sick of it.
0: Like, people working from home, I don't know if this guy's taking the piss, but a lot of people working from home taking the piss.
2: Taking the piss.
0: We all have friends that I've literally been out for lunch with friends.
2: And they're like, oh, hang on.

0: It sounds like people are jealous.
1: God, I mean,
0: sounds like people are jealous. Meetings, he's got a sweet home. He's at home doing the work and from home, and people are jealous.
1: Nobody loves meetings. Let's be honest. Like, no. If I could do a meeting on Zoom and pretend to be there, I'd absolutely do that.
0: I'd go camera off, mute the mic, just get 100%. On with.
2: Oh yeah, log in and then go like cook an omelet or something.
1: But so whether it's working from home,
0: or
1: whatever
2: it is, your office,
1: yeah.
2: Someone texts in a great message just then. If you leave a task long enough undone, someone else will do it. Now, that's a great work hack.
1: That's almost really good stuff.
0: Sounds
1: that's
0: like
1: good
0: it's been
1: stuff.
0: Translated from ancient Greek.
2: It almost feels like I want to get that tattooed.
0: It's giving big Plato energy.
2: It's giving Plato.
1: So what is your lazy work habit or lazy work hack? Something you do at work just to get out of working. 0800-DIALS-IT-M. You can text through as well. 9696.
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7: 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State Highway 58 between Poa-Koanui and Judgeford. 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

0: I want to know your lazy work hack, the little lazy work habits, maybe to get things done.
1: I'm getting from this text machine, nobody wants to be working. We just want money and funny.
0: Yeah, exactly. That's life, Hayley.
1: I know.
0: Anonymous joins us. Anonymous, what's your lazy work hack or habit?
2: Hello.
0: Hello.
2: How are we?
0: Really good.
1: Super duper.
2: That is fantastic. So at the end of the day, we, instead of like vacuum cleaning the floor, we grab the leaf blower from out in the shed and use the leaf blower to blow all the crumbs and all the stuff into the corner of the cafe.
0: Yeah.
2: I'll say I work in the cafe. Mm. And we blow it all into a corner and we just sweep it up from there.
0: Oh my God, that's
1: brilliant.
0: So genius, because it would take you so long to vacuum everywhere.
1: Yeah. It's just great sweeping.
2: I know. We haven't been called out yet either.
3: There's nothing to catch you out on. That's brilliant. You're cleaning in a more efficient manner.
1: I've got wooden floorboards in my house and a leaf blower.
3: You could totally do it.
2: A leaf blower.
0: Yeah. Just get an air compressor on one of those hoses and just spray the skirting boards.
1: Oh!
0: Great idea.
1: You should start a blowing cleaning company.
2: We all should.
0: Yeah, but the thing is, you're blowing it down the road. Who's cleaning it up there, you know?
1: When it's down the road, it's no longer your problem.
3: That's when the birds come. That's when the birds help out.
0: Anonymous, thank you so much. Jessica, what's your lazy work habit?
4: Hey, guys. I'm a high school teacher, and sometimes I put a movie on, and I just put questions on the board and just try and make it educational.
0: I knew teachers were doing this when I was at school.
3: Yeah, but nothing ruled more than that TV on the trolley. Do they still have TVs on the trolley, Jessica, or has every classroom got a TV now?
4: No, every classroom's got either a projector or a TV.
0: Oh, my God, that's posh.
1: We had VHS on a trolley.
0: Yeah, we had a trolley TV.
3: And an OHT.
0: Yeah.
1: Or an
3: OHP.
0: And sometimes you couldn't get the trolley if the teacher hadn't booked it. Another class was using the trolley on the TV.
1: Yeah, I'm a silent reader.
0: Yeah.
3: God, ever wheel that thing a little bit too quick, got the wobbles on, and think the TV. It's got very high, massive,
0: way too high
3: centre of gravity.
0: God, it's posh now.
4: It was always so exciting when they wheeled the trolley in.
0: Oh, yeah, it was.
1: Jessica, what movie would you put, what year, like what age are the kids and what movie are you putting it on?
4: Could be all years, but I'm a health and PE teacher, so it could literally be anything,
1: and I could make it.
0: Right. Yeah. Are kids sometimes real mean to you, Jessica? Like, do they give you a name or something? Because I wouldn't like that. I'd probably cry.
4: Yes.
0: It's hell.
4: It's horror.
1: Oh, no.
0: Oh, no. So you can't hit them, can you? You can't give them a name.
3: No, I think...
4: Unfortunately, not.
3: I think if they hit you first, that's the loophole.
1: I don't think it is, no.
0: It's not like the teachers in the 80s or 90s.
3: Yeah. So you do health stuff for high schoolers, so you're dealing with all the body changes and all the...
4: Sick stuff.
3: Yeah.
0: Oh, wow.
4: Yep.
0: Okay.
3: Well, Godspeed.
4: It's quite entertaining. It is quite entertaining.
0: Good luck
3: What's the wildest thing that they thought happened? You know, like someone's heard something and through the grapevine it's got all misconstrued about the human body.
1: Like Alice sat on a dollhouse.
4: Probably that they could get pregnant in the bath.
3: Bit of a classic, because that was the old spa, right? That was the old...
0: Yeah, you could get pregnant in a spa.
1: Get chlamydia from the toilet seat and that kind of stuff.
4: Yeah.
0: Oh, well, Jessica, keep up the great work educating the youth of
1: and
0: today.
1: And for raising the future of our world.
0: Yes. Thank you.
1: I want no part of it.
4: Appreciate it, guys.
3: A fellow teacher messaged another food tech teacher. Their go-to movies are Ratatouille or Is It Cake episodes.
0: I'm sorry, but I'm not doing food tech and watching a movie. I want to be making an omelette or something.
1: But the mouse, you got to learn about the mouse. The mouse makes it happen.
0: I guess he was
1: a rat.
0: Thank you, Jessica. Some messages.
1: He was a rat?
3: Remy was a rat. He wasn't a mouse.
0: We've got messages
3: in. Because he was too big. It was Ratatouille.
0: We'll get to those messages next. Dominic Fike, White Keys, ZM.

0: Dominic Fike on ZM, Fletch Vaughan and Hayley, 4 minutes away from 8. We want to know your lazy work habits.
1: We covered before about Remy from Ratatouille being a mouse or a rat. People were like, Hayley, I don't think you've watched the right movie. It was called Ratatouille, not Mouse-a-tooie.
2: Someone said you've watched the Timu version.
1: Yeah. Somebody said leaf blowers are the key to shortcutting anything, really.
0: Okay.
1: They said, I'll use a leaf blower to clean things rather than getting out a vacuum cleaner. Because you just blow it somewhere else and make it somebody else's problem.
0: Love that.
1: Everything's done in half the time.
2: Yeah.
1: Somebody else said, for all the builders, if you need some time, just go downstairs and start nailing off the frames that you've already nailed. Nail guns always sound really productive because they're like, man, that guy's really putting some nails in. But you're just sort of triple nailing a one-nailed job
0: even
1: there.
0: Even I'm paying for those nails, aren't I?
1: Yeah, you sure are. And you're paying that builder a phenomenal amount per hour to be popping way more nails into the framing than needs to be.
2: We had a mechanic in our very busy workshop in Christchurch. Took a half-hour shit as soon as he clocked in every morning. Then he'd do an hour scan on a car every morning and generally effed about all day.
0: Right.
1: Yeah. You don't want
0: That's the thing. When you're working in a team, you can't hide this behaviour. Like, if you're in a
2: big... Yeah, but you can't snap off a poop halfway through. And that's a physical thing. We can't begrudge someone a long poop.
0: This person is like Vaughan. How are people taking so long in the toilet? You need to eat more fibre.
1: No, you don't hurry these things.
2: I only poop when the poop is coming out. Like, people that just go and sit there and wait for a poop, what are you doing? You're missing life.
1: You know it's coming.
2: No, I'll feel it and be like, that's it.
0: Yeah,
2: and
0: then it's time to go.
2: It's time to go. Yeah, and then I sit down and the body's like, yes, correct, it's
1: slowly,
2: time to go.
1: Slowly, yeah.
2: No, out it comes.
1: Outy. Michaela said, I work in a government job. Someone sends a long, wordy email that I can tell is just, you know, full of fluff
2: moaning
1: and nonsense. Copy and paste it straight into AI. What do they want? And it spits out a one sentence.
0: Yeah.
2: What do they want?
1: One sentence summary of
2: Money.
1: This stupid long one. We do transports for clients as part of our job, and our old administrator would put fake transports in our roster once every couple of weeks with a fake address that was quite far away to get us out of the office for a few hours, and we could go and sit in the work car for a few hours or go shopping or just get some fresh air.
0: Oh, that's nice.
2: Oh, that's lovely.
1: Mm. You'd need a code word so you knew it was a fake one, though, because
0: otherwise,
1: you know, you drive all the way there and drive all the way back. Sometimes it's nice to go for a drive.
2: Just want to remind the text machine, it's not 9696. How do you use a leaf blower?
1: But opening one back door of the car and then the other back door of the car and then just blowing everything out.
0: What a great idea.
2: Kids' food scraps, yeah. And someone else said that they use it for the leisure activity of paddle boarding. My husband uses it to fast track to blow up the board before finishing with the hand pump. So he's got to blow up paddle board, just blows that.
1: That's embarrassing, though.
2: You know what I mean? Use
1: paddle boarding's bad enough and you're blowing one up.
2: With a leaf blower.
0: Yeah. Well, it's better to get in the car, isn't it?
1: I'd say get a kayak. You know?
0: Oh, either way, it's they're all pretty boring.
1: Nah, kayak's more exciting than paddleboarding. 9696. Are you sitting on the sea or standing on it? Just a quick one.
0: Let's be on the beach, I think.
2: No, so 9696, how do you use a leaf blower? 9696, are you kayaking or are you standing up paddleboarding?
0: Or was it a rat or a mouse?
2: 9696, ratatouille, rat or mouse?
1: Oh, definitely a rat.
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4: 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State Highway 1 is heavy city bound. Linden through to Granada Drive, moderate from Newlands. State Highway 2, moderate to heavy city bound. Kennedy Good through Tanarang Interchange. It is heavy from Hill Street through to Everton Terrace, northbound busy from Evans Bay Parade. Start strong on cold mornings with Century Batteries, New Zealand's trusted battery. Time saver traffic.
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3: 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ZM weather. 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
16: Cloudy skies for Wellington with longer fine spells in the afternoon. We've got southerly winds dying out this morning, 14 degrees. Tomorrow mainly fine, chance of an early shower and 15.
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16: Hansa Maria, good morning. In this update, the Privacy Commissioner says he'll continue to review Manage My Health. Michael Webster's report found both Health NZ and the portal failed to protect patient data after last year's cyber attack. Auckland private girls' school St Cuthbert's College is investigating allegations of misconduct involving a former boarding staff member. Board Chair Lee Malville says concerns were raised over conversations and interactions with students that may have crossed the line.
4: Malville says the school's treating

0: matters seriously and took immediate action. She's confirmed the staff member no longer works there, and pastoral support is being provided to students and other boarding staff while the process is underway.
1: Air New Zealand's cutting even more flights from late July through October, blaming sky-high jet fuel prices. Affected passengers will hear this week, with refund or credit options on the table. And an Australian photographer has recounted his nightmare in the water of Raglan's Manu Bay. Ed Sloan was attacked by an unknown sea creature working on the final day of the World Surf League's New Zealand Pro. Surgery was required to repair 7 tendons.
2: Really forcefully bit me on the ankle, and then from memory it was almost like calling it like an adjustment bite where it just like bit again, pulled me under a little bit and twisted me, and then when I came up my flipper was probably like 7 or 8 meters away, like too far to have floated.
1: Sloan says he'll have to learn to walk again after 3 months. A full recovery could take a year. And that's News and Sport. I'm Bryn Rudkin.
3: 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ZM's Fletch, Vaughn and Hayley.
4: Thank you, Bryn. Good morning, Fletch, Vaughn and Hayley. We need to talk about Hayley's been banned from something. Still not happy. Still not unbanned.
5: I'm receiving some terrible customer service as well from this provider. Trying to get to the bottom of the situation.
4: Why do you always get banned? You got banned from that dating app as well.
5: Because I screenshot John Mayer. Now I'm going to get banned again.
6: Hello, everyone. I'm Olivia Dean.
3: ZM's Deal or Reveal. Olivia Dean Edition.
4: Bryn the Banker joins us. Have you been banned from anything, Bryn?
1: Not that I'm aware of.
5: So you think you're better than me?
1: Yeah. Yeah, so I can't wait to find out. I can't wait to find out what you've been banned from.
5: Yeah, and I don't know why. I'm trying to get to the bottom of it.
1: I've been kicked out of places. Does that count?
5: No.
4: Have you been kicked out? Well, it's karaoke. He gets a bit carried away, doesn't he?
1: Yeah, a little bit.
5: He does.
1: Yeah. A little bit carried away.
4: Well, today for Deal or Reveal, Caitlin joins us. Good morning, Caitlin.
7: Good morning.
4: Now, behind Hayley here is a wall of briefcases, 1 through to 20. Some of them have been opened. What briefcase do you want us to open today?
7: Number 4, please.
4: Number four.
5: Okay. Say no more.
4: Grab that one, Hayley. That's close to me up there.
8: Any reason for 4, Caitlin?
7: I wanted to choose it in the last deal or reveal.
8: Okay.
4: Do you remember what it was in round 1, how much it had in there?
7: No, I cannot remember.
5: I can't remember off the top of my dome either.
4: No. Okay, well, we've got briefcase number 4 here. Bryn the Banker is going to offer you a deal. You can either take that deal or we'll give you whatever is in this case.
1: Caitlin, what do you want? Do you want the tickets?
7: I do want the tickets, but I also want money as well. I'm a new mum, so I can't quite go to the concert. It's a bit hard.
4: Okay. But you'd go anyway, wouldn't you?
7: I would 100% go if I get those tickets.
4: Okay, because, yeah, some people, there are Olivia Dean tickets in one of these cases, and people are trying very hard to get those tickets.
5: What's your bebe's name?
7: Malachi.
5: Malachi. Oh, I love that name. Cute.
7: It's a beautiful name. I love it.
4: Okay, well,
8: I'm glad you do. Imagine if you're like, new mum, this is my baby's name. Hate it. Massive mistake.
5: Yeah.
8: Wish I called him Colin.
5: Yeah.
4: Bryn, what's your deal?
1: Well, I'm just thinking, we've had a couple of mums, you know, phone in during Deal or Reveal.
8: And we're huge with mums.
5: Mums make the world go round.
1: Big fan of them.
5: Mm.
1: And
7: love them.
1: Yeah, absolutely. Love you, Caitlin.
5: I'm right.
4: That's inappropriate.
1: Okay, sorry, yes.
4: Caitlin's a listener.
8: Are you trying to be Malachi's father?
5: Yeah, go on. Back up.
8: Bryn.
4: That's Daddy reading the news on the radio.
5: Oh, Daddy Bryn.
1: Okay, right.
7: No, I'm kidding.
5: Wait.
4: Are we matchmaking?
1: Guys, can we take this off here? We'll take it off here.
5: Okay. Park this for now. I've got my fingers on the clip, so I'm like ready to go.
4: Okay.
1: Would you be happy, Caitlin, with $400?
4: Ooh.
5: Oh, that's not bad. That's quite
7: not too bad.
5: Yeah.
4: Not too bad. That's a really good offer, because a lot of these cases that are open, I'm looking here, case 11 had $150 in it.
5: There's a $500
4: case 7
5: though.
4: Had $300.
5: There's a $150, yeah.
4: So, I mean, that's good money.
5: If you've started
8: there.
5: It's
8: above the average if you put some of those together and divide it by 3.
5: If you've started there, though, Brynny,

0: Is there room to go higher?
1: There might be. There might be.
2: Oh.
3: Oh, that could go?
0: That could go, Caitlin.
3: Is it how higher could you go?
4: Well, that's easy to tell you that, Caitlin. You've got to say no, turn down his money, say you're taking the case and see what he does next.
3: No, I'll take the money, please. That's a good offer.
0: No, shut up. Hang on. Brent, don't listen.
3: Sorry, Bree.
0: Caitlin, I reckon he's got more in him. I just say, you what else can you give me, Daddy Brim?
3: What? I'm not saying that, but what else can you give me?
1: Daddy Brent, can you do a bit more?
0: Say it. Daddy Brent. For Malachi.
4: She's taking the money. Why is he going to go higher?
0: Because he's a nice man.
1: Is that your final offer, Brent? I'm happy to negotiate. What's, you know, the biggest expense for a mum?
2: Everything?
5: Everything.
6: World, living,
3: everything?
6: Life.
0: Being. Raising a human being.
1: The world.
0: Food.
2: Yeah. I mean, at least chuck a little bit more in, Brent. Come on. It's a new mum.
1: I'm actually thinking I might reduce my offer. Just to really turn things around.
0: So 400 is no longer on the table.
1: I think
0: but
1: I might
0: we screwed that up for Caitlin because
4: yeah,
0: she said
4: know.
0: She said
4: Dude,
0: she was going to take
4: what I'm saying.
0: It.
4: You made him renegotiate and she was going to take the money
0: but
4: and
0: this
4: run.
0: Makes
4: why,
0: me
4: why
0: feel,
4: would he
0: this
4: put
0: makes
4: the money
0: me feel
4: up?
0: Like there's something good in the case.
2: This is Hayley's fault. Caitlin,
4: so
2: not
4: hell!
2: Mine. Because you said shut up, Bryn.
0: No, I said shut up to Caitlin because she said to. Oh, yeah,
1: okay,
0: it's my fault. It's
1: up.
0: My fault.
1: I think I can't remember, but I'm pretty sure there's something good in this case. That's
2: what
1: all I'm saying.
2: What is your final offer, Bryn?
0: Caitlin, take the case. Take
2: what is your final offer?
1: Okay, well, I don't know what to do here. What do real bank people do? Do they change their
2: offers?
6: They try to screw
2: you down. People
6: out
2: of money, Bryn. They try to make record profits and screw people out of money.
0: I reckon take the case. There's something to flock.
1: No. I've got one more offer.
2: Okay.
6: This is confusing.
1: $600.
0: Shit! I don't know what to do now! It's not my money. It's not my game. Calm down, Hayley.
2: $600, Caitlin. That is Bryn. That's your final offer?
1: It's my final offer.
4: Do you know someone called Andrea messages in every single time we play this?
2: What does she say?
4: Well, she changes every time, but she said take the case.
2: Oh, really? Okay.
4: So I don't know if
3: I'll take the $600, please.
4: Okay.
0: Do you know what? $600 is good.
4: $600 is locked in. It's confirmed $600.
3: Confirm it. Locked it in.
1: Okay then.
2: You're going to take $600.
3: Yeah.
4: Let's see what's in the case.
2: Caitlin, in case number 4...
0: Oh, I'm so nervous. I've become so invested in Caitlin's journey. She's taken the money.
3: Oh no.
2: Hayley has her hand over her mouth in shock.
0: Oh shit. It's Olivia Dean tickets.
3: Is it?
0: Yeah. Oh, Caitlin!
2: Oh, Caitlin!
0: Oh, no! Oh my God!
2: Caitlin, you're not going to Olivia Dean. You've won $600 though.
0: No, Caitlin!
3: That is fine. That is.
2: Wait, we've got to put these tickets in another briefcase.
6: Yeah, they're
2: going
6: to go into another case.
0: Yeah, they're going to go into another case.
6: They're going to go into another case.
1: I can confirm we're putting them in another case.
0: No! Yeah.
4: Okay, so the chance to go to Olivia Dean's not gone yet.
2: No, okay.
0: But it's not going to Caitlin.
4: Caitlin's got $600. What? And then she said, you know, the concert was going to be a stretch versus $600 guaranteed dollars.
3: I'm happy. Okay.
0: You feel all right? You feel okay?
2: Well, you probably could have sold them for more than
0: $600. Shut up!
2: Well, it's too late now.
4: She's got Bryn now.
2: She's got Daddy Bryn.
4: Bryn win with $600 and Bryn.
0: Oh, my heart is racing.
2: Well, congratulations, Caitlin. $600 is yours. And if you still are after the Olivia Dean tickets,
0: they're coming out of case number 4.
2: And they're randomly going to go into another case.
1: I'm going to have to
2: wall.
1: Shuffle a few cases around, I think.
0: Good,
2: you reckon?
0: Shuffle,
2: yeah.
0: Shuffle.
2: Okay, give it a bit of a shuffle. Well, your next chance to play and win cash is coming up with Brian Clint at 4 o'clock with Deal or Reveal. Hayley's been banned from something.
0: Yeah, I can't get to the bottom of why or how this is happening.
2: And you've been trying.
0: I've been trying.
2: Harry Styles. Is it him?

0: Harry Styles, American Girls on ZM. Fletch Vaughn and Hayley, the show is thanks to Animates. The King's birthday sale is on now. Shop in-store or online today because King's birthday this weekend, Monday.
1: Yes.
2: Are we going to hang out? I think we should go to the driving range as a trio.
0: Because golf is your new personality.
2: I may have ordered the outfit.
0: You went to the driving range once, Hayley.
2: Yeah. So now I golf.
0: Wow. Well, you could post all of this on your TikTok account.
2: No, I can't. So here's the situation. I've been working really hard on clipping up all my comedy clips. And I've had a viral moment recently.
0: Thanks to Ursula Carlson.
2: Ursula Carlson really got me out there. And then one of my stand-up clips is like about hit 2 mil. And I was like, all right, we're going to follow this up, right?
0: She's going to get famous and just leave us. That's your plan, isn't it?
2: That is the plan.
0: The plan, yeah.
2: I'm not trying to hide this. That's the plan. Mm. And it'll just be Fletch and Vaughn.
0: Yeah.
3: Like the good old days.
2: Yeah, like the good old days.
3: Bloody lads.
4: Couple of boys.
0: Yeah.
2: So.
0: She'll come crawling back when she needs to sell out her comedy shows, won't she, with the power of radio.
5: Can I have an interview?
6: Can you guys, hey, guys, remember me? Can I come plug my new show? No one's bought any tickets.
2: So I, I'm an Instagrammer.
7: Somebody said I thought Hayley's viral moment was getting syphilis. Now, technically, whilst that is funny, it is incorrect. Syphilis is a bacteria.
2: No, I haven't had syphilis, only chlamydia. Anyway.
7: And that's, chlamydia is also bacterial?
2: Yes.
0: No. Gay is flu. It?
2: Gay flu.
0: Yeah.
2: You just take
7: I beg your pardon.
2: You just take one big tablet and it's over. Calm down. Haven't had syphilis, though. But no judgment to those that have. We're out living. Anyway, so I've been clipping up all this stuff and getting ready to go, and then I was like, you know what I need to do? I need to get back on the TikTok, and I say this at least once a year. That's like, I'm going to get back on TikTok. I was like, right, I'm going to do it. I'm going to start putting up my clips on TikTok, and so I went onto TikTok, and it just says account not recommended.
0: Oh.
2: So I'm not fully banned. It's just account not recommended.
7: It won't.
2: So it won't push anything anywhere. Like, my stuff won't go anywhere other than...
0: Because they think that you're not Hayley Sproul.
2: Yeah, so you go account not recommended, you click that and said, we found that your account is posing as another person or organisation in a confusing way. No, I agree, I'm a confusing woman, but I am, in fact, the woman I say I am.
0: Yeah.
2: So then you go appeal, and then you go into the appeal thing, and it's got a bug, and you can't do it. So I started emailing TikTok, being like... Here is my passport.
0: What did you email, like, help@tiktok.com or something?
2: Yeah, I had to AI, and it's feedback@tiktok.com.
0: Yeah. Oh, okay, no one's seeing that message.
2: Well, I went in, and I was like, here's the problem, here's my passport, I'm not this.
0: Yeah.
2: And then they said, oh, yes, great, okay, so email us this, and I emailed it back, and they emailed me back saying, you've emailed too many times, and this has been closed. And I was like, I emailed once. I don't know.
7: Does TikTok have an Instagram? Could you DM them on Instagram saying, hey, it does. TikTok does have 25 million followers on Instagram.
2: Yeah, and then I send them another one being like, okay, I'll try another one. Here's my face today and here's my passport. Your message was not delivered for the following reason. Mailbox is unable to receive your incoming messages. I was like,
0: they've blocked you.
2: So now I can't.
7: I'm a huge fan of giving my driver's license, passport and full identification to a
0: Chinese.
7: An online platform owned by the Chinese government.
2: Yeah.
7: And so now your face is going to be recognised when you go to China.
2: Uh-oh!
7: You better behave.
2: So then I went back and restarted the whole appeal process again through the email because I can't do it on the app.
0: Mm.
2: I said, I am Hayley Sproul. And I've said it before, if I was impersonating someone else, I'd choose someone way more exciting to impersonate online. Someone hotter, funnier, cooler, richer, thinner,
0: everything.
2: All those things. And they just said, hey there. Ugh. Thank you so much for providing those details. I've looked into your account, and our records show that the ban was related to a violation of our impersonation policy. To make sure we get it right, I'm forwarding your case for careful and thorough second review. I don't know.
0: Is that AI saying that?
2: No, like automatic.
0: It sounds botty.
2: It doesn't look botty.
7: Are you reading it wrong when it says impersonation? Maybe it saw some of your impersonations that you'd have uploaded and they were like, actually wildly inappropriate.
0: Because do your Arnold Schwarzenegger.
8: Get to the chopper. Yeah.
2: That's stronger than it has been.
0: It's not getting better.
7: It's I'd say that's marginally.
6: Hello, David Beckham. Victoria, be honest.
7: Yeah.
6: Mm. Be honest.
7: Now do that Chinese voice you were just doing before.
2: Wow, I went closer than I was going
3: almost to. Almost
2: gotcha. I just can't, I'm not going to get famous. This is it. My comedy career's dead. Because this is what comedians do. They've got to upload your comedy. You've got to keep on watching, keep on wanting more.
7: Somebody said they got banned from Pinterest. I have no idea why. I just signed up for my first month and they said I'd violated their rules. I hadn't even done anything. I can't talk to a real person about Pinterest. It's very frustrating.
0: Right. How are you going to pin your kitchen ideas?
7: Yeah.
2: How are you going to pin your nail inspirations?
7: Yeah, your dream board.
2: Yeah, your sewing ideas.
7: Yeah, crafts that you'll never do.
0: I think you've just got to start a new account.
2: I know. I don't have that many followers on TikTok either.
0: But you just don't. You want the full name.
2: Yeah, well, I'm at Hayley Sproul NZ, so I could almost try for an at Hayley Sproul and just go fresh. I might go fresh. I'm going to go fresh.
7: How many followers did you have on the account that you can't get into?
2: 3,600.
7: I'd start again. It's flat, so.
2: All right. Well, I will be hard launching a new TikTok soon.
0: At some stage. 8:23, next on the show.
2: God, speaking of comedy, we lost an absolute legend in Jules Top. We wanted to just share. I've chosen three clips to just remember the greatness of Jules in particular. And Jules actually wrote Linda a letter before she passed.
0: The top twins.
2: Yeah. Jules Top wrote Linda a letter and Linda shared some of it. And I'll share some of it as well. It's very sad.

0: Adam, Fletch, Vaughn and Hayley, it's 8:26.
1: Well, it's awful, isn't it? The top twins have both battled breast cancer at the same time for such a long time.
0: Kiwi comedy icons.
1: The top twins. Just, like, so iconic. And they came out at a time where it was a different bloody world. And
2: they were quite political back in the day, too.
1: Very political.
2: Very, like, involved in
1: The Springbok tour, they protested. They protested against the
2: Did they get Bastion Point? They were
1: and the homosexual reform bill. You know, they were really behind a lot of it, and they were have always been like out and proud lesbians, and everyone was like, "What the hell?" But they were just so undeniably Kiwi and funny and relatable that everyone just was like, "Okay, well,
0: we've all grown up with them, haven't we?"
1: Mm. Yeah,
0: which
1: I know.
0: It's not surprising the outpouring that there's been this week. Like all the posts you see online, like everybody's just commenting and loving all their old clips.
2: They turned on me once. I did a 7 days with them, and they turned on me, and I was like, "A, I'm honoured, but B, like, this is ruthless, ladies." Like, they didn't hold back.
1: They were very
2: ruthlessly
0: funny.
2: You're being
0: roasted by the top twins.
2: I know,
0: just
2: like, what an honour, right?
1: Yeah.
2: I did. And then,
1: I wanted to
2: cry but also laugh because it was so mean. But so funny.
1: Well, I was sharing that story yesterday of when we did the comedy gala with them, and they headlined the Christmas comedy gala, and that afterwards all the hungover comedians couldn't get into the Kodu Lounge because no one had a Kodu membership. And Jules Top just went up and was like, "Excuse me, I'm a dame. Please let all my friends in." And we did. And it was just like, you know, just the best people. So, I thought we'd share a couple of little clips of, like, some iconic moments from the top twins, starting, of course, with my favourites, Ken and Ken.
3: Hello and welcome to the Golden Shears International Wool Handling and Shearing Competitions live in Masterton. And, of course, with me, our guest commentator, local shearer, Mr. Ken Moller. Should be a great weekend, Ken.
4: That's right, Ken. There should be a great weekend here. And, of course, it's always great entertainment here at the Golden Shears, Ken. And I was watching one of the local lads here on the boards last week. And, oh, geez, he's got a beautiful wide sweep on him, Ken. And, oh, geez, you've seen the lady in the pink. She's pretty gorgeous.
3: Well, thank you for that, Ken. And we're all set for some great action here at the Golden Shears live in Masterton.
1: So what I love about that is Linda Top is referring to the woman in the pink, which is of course her as Camp Mother.
0: Yes.
1: This is a clip from Camp Mother and Camp Leader.
5: You've got to present yourself. Yes. That's one of the main things in life. If you're not presented well, then you're not really going to get far. That's one of the mysteries of the top ones. You know, you can see them out there. Sometimes I've seen them in gumboots and check shirts and just jeans. Never dirty, but scruffy.
1: It's so good. Like, it's just the best stuff. And then what people may not know, if you didn't grow up with the Top Twins, by the way, just go on YouTube. Me, my mum and my dad just sat in the lounge. My dad was crying. We were just, like, watching, like, some great clips. There's so many on YouTube. But, of course, their music, including their
2: Yodeler. Immensely talented.
1: They, like, had incredible voices. Like, absolutely amazing. They were so good. And then there's like a clip where, like, she was like, they were trying to teach us how to yodel, and they just sung beautiful songs, and they'd have Wyatter, and just amazing. So yeah, there's a letter that Linda Top wrote to, that Jules Top wrote to Linda, basically saying, you know, they knew that they were gonna maybe not live a long life, and 22 years she had breast cancer. So, you know, she fought it for a long time. And it was a very sad letter that Dame Linda shared a little bit of. And the sign-off was that Jules had said to Linda, like, you made the top twins, you know. And it was just, it was a very sad letter. You can see all of it. It's all online if you want to watch the whole letter. But it's, yeah, very sad. Very sad day for New Zealanders and New Zealand comedy.
2: Will there be a state

0: funeral. It feels state funeral.
1: Yes, it should be.
0: Well, I remember when Sarid died, there was a big funeral.
2: Yeah, it would be appropriate.
0: I'm also not opposed to inventing a new currency. Just to get the top ones on
1: get
0: there.
1: A top one on the $5.
2: But as Ken and Ken.
1: Yeah.
2: As Ken and Ken.
0: Maybe on all of them.
1: Fact of the day is next, all this week.
0: It's children's TV show. And no, it's not Pengu today. Pengu is a Friday treat.
1: Ooh. 660 ZM.

0: do.
1: It's children's TV shows this week here at Fact of the Day, and today we're looking at Thomas the Tank Engine.
2: Oh.
1: Now, we've talked about the harrowing episode of Thomas called The Sad Story of Henry.
2: Oh, yeah, where they bricked him in the tunnel.
1: He refused to leave a tunnel because he didn't want to ruin his new paint job. And the fat controller bricks up the wall to trap him inside. Yeah.
2: Which is workplace bullying these days.
1: Yeah.
2: He'd have a good case, a good grievance.
1: Yeah.
2: But against the railways.
1: He eventually ends up getting out later in the episode because he promises to work again. And the original story, he didn't get out.
3: He's rotten.
1: And the original story of The Sad Story of Henry.
2: Really?
1: That's it for Henry. He's in there forever.
2: Brutal. Now,
1: this isn't the only dark story of what happens when an engine doesn't do their job or listen to the fat controller, where it's a harsh punishment. For example, there was a show-off engine named Smudger who repeatedly ignored warnings about his behavior. He would go too fast. He would not listen to the fat controller.
3: No.
1: It wasn't a stern chat. He got converted into a stationary generator and never moved again. He got bolted to the ground, aware and conscious, and he would just be like, his wheels would be turning, but he wouldn't be going anywhere because he'd be generating power.
2: And God, kids grow up just thinking, well, I better do what I'm told.
1: Yeah.
3: Yeah, or I'll become stationary to the ground.
1: Let's not forget about Duke, an old engine that got parked and put in a shed.

0: because he was old, and the shed slowly got overgrown, and then it kind of filled up around him. He was buried alive. He doesn't die. He stays in there alone, entombed, while the island of Sodor moves on around him.
1: I don't think that's a good message, particularly for young girls, you know, that that no one will want to use you once you're old.
0: Once you get a little bit older, you get put in a shed that eventually gets
1: harrowing.
0: Overrun. So basically, academics and journalists have looked into the government situation, and given everything, the Fat Controller, Sir Topham Hatt.
2: By the way, he's on Wegovy now, and it's just the controller.
1: He's just the controller.
0: It's gone so it's dropped off him so quickly though.
1: Yeah, when you can tell by his face.
2: But when he stops that, it's all going to go back on.
0: Yeah, no, that's true. So just don't throw away the sign that says Fat Controller, because he could be back.
2: He could be back.
0: So they're basically saying the island is a dictatorship, and he's the dictator.
2: Oh, really?
0: Because everybody's working in constant fear of being punished or deemed not really useful and and discarded. Also, I will say, probably the most shocking part is, in one of the books published, Henry the Green Engine, you may remember Henry getting walled up. And Henry the Green Engine, there is a scene where Henry sneezed on some boys when he had a cold. He had a cold.
1: Yuck.
0: They were described afterwards as being black as the N-word.
2: What? Jeez.
0: I saw this in a meme recently. It was like children's books.
1: What?
0: Children's books. How long it's been since children's books have used the N-word, and had all like Winnie the Pooh and stuff, never used it. Da-da-da. And then it got to Thomas being like, uh-oh. And then,
2: right.
0: It was cited.
2: Because what year was this?
0: 1951.
2: Thought you were going to say 1992.
0: He was a church.
1: Probably.
0: He was also a minister of the Church of England. And in a children's book.
2: He wrote that.
0: He wrote the N-word.
2: Wow. That's the author. Who's the author again?
0: Reverend Audrey.
2: Girl's name.
1: Sorry, his name. All right.
0: Wilbert. No, Audrey is his last name. Wilbert Very Audrey.
1: Wilbert Audrey.
0: Yeah. Look, I'll be totally honest, and now looking back on it, people were like, this dude, he had autism.
2: Oh, because he loved his trains.
0: Yeah, like, beyond, he'd had the diagnosis. That doesn't excuse.
2: No excuse. The use
0: of the N-word in 1951 in a children's book. But today's fact of the day is, along with punishing trains by bolting them to the ground, or putting them in a tunnel and bricking it up, or putting them in a shed to be forgotten about because they're old, the author of Thomas the Tank Engine also used the N-word.

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5: 25% off wallpaper at Resene. Good morning. State Highway 1 is heavy city-bound Linden through to Granada Drive. Moderate from Newlands. State Highway 2 heavy Kennedy Good through to Pothorny Esplanade. The urban motorway moderate flows city-bound. It gets heavier from Hill Street through to Everton Terrace. Northbound busy from Evans Bay Parade through to Mount Vic Tunnel. 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
5: 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Because J-Lo, she's wearing something that's 26 years old.
4: It's probably the only person in the world that could pull this off still.
5: I would not fit. Well, I was like 11.
4: Olivia Dean, ZM.

0: haven't, you know,
1: because
0: I've just been
1: great.
0: Tapping.
2: I've heard it's great.
0: I've seen lots of it. I haven't seen all of it.
3: Right.
1: Right.
0: But I'm missing all the nude stuff.
1: Why?
0: I've missed all the nude stuff.
4: Why? It's not much. It is R16. It's not 18.
0: Well, there's some wangs.
4: Yeah, there's a quick wang.
1: There's a wang.
2: Yeah,
1: actually, but
2: yeah,
1: it's not cockney.
0: Is it at the end of the seventh?
1: Near the end. Yeah,
0: yeah, the end of the seventh, start of the eighth episode.
4: Oh, have you got time stamping?
1: Yeah,
2: hit
0: me with a time code.
2: Yeah. So I haven't watched it, but do you know who's a massive fan of the show? J-Lo.
0: Oh yeah.
2: J-Lopez. Jennifer Lowe.
0: She, Pez.
2: Because there's a scene where, what's her name? Ellie, the character, is at a dance thing and she's wearing a recreation of the iconic, was it Givenchy dress?
1: It's a Halloween party.
2: Halloween party. You know, the green one that she wore and all that kind of stuff.
0: Oh, yeah.
3: The famous one.
4: The famous green. Google Images got
2: invented. No, it's Versace. Versace or Givenchy. Honestly, no one cares. So she's wearing it in this. And so J-Lo then, like, tweeted, I guess, X'd or whatever, I don't know how that works. Oh my god, I love the show. And then she posted a video of her with the actress who we interviewed, Micah, and her dancing together, and they're like, yay. Like,
3: what, did
2: how
3: she
2: cool.
3: just invite her over?
2: Yeah, cool crossover in a dance studio. Anyway, the main thing people noticed were the jeans that J-Lo was wearing.
0: Yeah.
2: She's wearing jeans, they're like low rise. You know, she's got a six pack even though she's in her 50s, and that's not possible, I thought. She's wearing these low-rise jeans, and everyone was like, aren't they the jeans from the 2000 Ain't It Funny video? And they are. And
0: what?
2: She's wearing them now in her 50s. And that was 26 years ago that she wore them for that video.
0: She's like,
5: oh, because they're like laced up at the front.
2: Laced up at the front,
5: the
2: laced
5: side.
2: Up at the side, low-rise, perfect 2000s jeans, which we know are all back, but like, I couldn't wear anything that I had in the 2000s. Yes, I was 11, but like, yeah.
3: Even if you're a bit older and you're an adult age.
2: She knows. Yeah. She defies everything.
5: Do you know how old Mika Abdallah was when J-Lo wore those jeans for the first time?
3: Not even born.
5: 0 years old!
2: 0 years old. Yeah. Anyway, so she's rocking these jeans. She's obviously had them there. She still fits them. I want to know, what is the oldest thing in your wardrobe that you still wear? Because I've got old things that you're like, I can't fit there.
5: Oh, but you got to wear
2: them. Keep it.
5: You got to be wearing.
2: You've got to still be wearing it. The oldest thing that you still wear. Maybe it's a beloved coat or a, you know, an old pair of jeans that you're like, I don't know how, but I just love wearing.
3: I feel like girlfriends and wives will dob their husbands in for still wearing the same boxer shorts.
2: Yeah, totally. Give me an age on this thing as well. Like, how old is it? And is it still going strong and you still reach for it all the time?
3: Well, that's the thing. If you've got a favourite pair of jeans or something and they still fit, why not?
2: Yeah, someone just messaged in, still wearing my Adidas trackies from 2000, the ones with the zips. Even though I can't fit pants that I bought 6 months ago. These things, they just
5: that magic.
2: They grow with us.
3: They do. Okay, well, 0800 dials it in. We'd love you to call us. You can text through as well.
2: Oh.
3: 9696.
2: What's the oldest thing in your wardrobe that you're still wearing?
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9: Harvey Norman, Wellington's kitchen and appliance specialist. So good morning. State Highway 1, heavy but moving. City-bound Tarwa through to Granada Drive. Heavy again from Newlands through to the urban motorway. We do have roadworks. State Highway 58 between Poa-Poanui and Judgeford. The urban motorway heavy from Hill Street northbound, busy from Evans Bay Parade. State Highway 2 heavy city-bound from Kennedy Good through to Malling. 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
12: 7 minutes away from nine.
13: I want to know what is the oldest thing in your wardrobe that you still wear? Because J-Lo has a pair of jeans that she slid into 26 years later. We're all wondering how. It's diet and exercise.
12: Yeah, did she keep them because they were in that music video?
13: Yeah, they're iconic too.
12: Right,
13: like,
12: right.
13: They were just like so 2000. Lace up sides, lace up front, low rise. Almost like your pubes would come out if you didn't, you know what I mean?
12: Because normally you'd be like, well, this is out of fashion now. I guess I don't wear it, I'll chuck it out.
13: Nah.
12: Or recycle it,
13: no.
12: Whatever.
13: She's kept them, and
12: she's
13: thank God
12: it.
13: She did. It looks incredible.
12: Bree, what's the oldest piece of clothing?
14: So I have a pair of Mary Kate and Ashley knickers that my mum bought me from the warehouse when I was like eight.
13: Incredible.
12: Do they still fit you?
14: Absolutely huge.
12: Yeah.
14: The whole brand of clothes.
12: Right. Oh, not the knickers were huge. The
13: Mary Kate and Ashley,
12: Ashley
13: were huge.
12: Ashley were.
13: Yeah.
12: What do they? You've still got them, but do they fit?
14: Yes, they're amazing, and I'm now 32.
12: Oh my God, that's amazing.
13: What? That's wild,
14: and
13: man.
14: They've survived three children as well.
12: How are they lasting? What are they made out of?
14: I have no idea.
12: Right.
14: But they don't make things like they used to. That's
12: no,
14: the
12: they don't. They don't. They really
15: I'm reading
12: don't.
15: Here, so would this have been about 2002?
14: Oh.
15: At the height of their... At the height of their teen empire, their Walmart brand faced scrutiny after activist groups expressed concern over an underwear line aimed at girls aged 8 to 10. Fearing the styles were too mature, Jewel Star, the twins' licensing company, publicly denied that the line featured G-strings or padded bras, stating there was only a line for comfort.
12: Wow, that was a different time, though, wasn't it?
13: It was.
14: It was.
12: Bree, thank you. Let's go to Nikki. Nikki, what do you still have?
16: Hi. Well, I actually just had to throw it out last year.
12: Okay.
16: Which I was quite sad about. But my mum bought me a little singlet, like a thick, like a chunky singlet, and that came with a little bolero when I was 11 from JJ.
13: Yes. Oh, my God. I can picture it.
16: The bolero, like, you know, I got rid of that because of fashion. But this chunky singlet, I just wore it underneath everything.

0: for years. I just threw it away last year. I'm 38.
1: Oh. Wow, and it still fits you. That's so crazy. Yeah. When you're 11.
0: Yeah.
1: They don't make things like they used to.
0: Exactly.
1: Yeah. Oh, Nikki.
2: I'm sad you threw it out.
0: Oh, it started to thin. It finally started to get thin.
3: Real thin.
4: Yeah, things will do that after 27 years, eh?
2: It's crazy.
0: No, I had to admit defeat.
1: Yeah, this is why when I buy an item of clothing I like, I just buy three of them.
2: Yeah, I'm stocked.
1: Nikki, thank you. Some messages in.
4: My Just Jeans denim jacket is 32 years old. I bought it when I was at uni. I'm now in my mid-50s. It's beautiful, vintage and cool, and I still wear it all the time.
2: Hell yeah.
4: I have an OG Cosmic hoodie from 1988. Love wearing it, and the colours are still as vibrant as ever.
2: I love mine would be the original Ugg boots that I bought in Ireland around 2010. And before anyone comes, they're not going out in public looking stylish Uggs. These are elite level comfort Uggs.
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0: Balakay on to them. Fletch, Vaughn and Hayley, it's 9 o'clock.
1: We want to know, what is the oldest thing that is in your wardrobe that you're still wearing? The thing that just like hangs in there and it's never gone out of fashion.
2: Somebody said the oldest thing I have in my wardrobe is my Grand's khaki A-line dress from the 1940s.
1: Wow.
2: I think post-World War II. I wore it to a historical tea party recently and won best dressed. Gran was born in 1916.
0: Wow.
2: I was a gorgeous and stylish lady to the end in 2017.
1: Oh. Do you wear it?
2: Yes.
1: She wears it.
2: She wears the dress. Yeah, she wears it.
1: Both my nans were tiny.
0: Tiny nan stuff.
2: I still wear the dress from my 21st birthday, and this year I'll be wearing it again at 46. And now my daughter wants to borrow that same dress for her own 21st birthday that's happening this year.
0: Wow.
1: I think I need to know the dress. I need to know why this dress is so timeless.
2: Sounds magical. Yesterday, I finally handed down a pair of jeans to my 16-year-old daughter that I've owned and worn since the 1990s. I reckon I've got two drawers full of clothes and jackets that I've been wearing since I was 18. Timeless style never really dates.
1: Yeah, totally.
2: It's also very handy to be 46 in the same

0: as I was when I was 18.
1: Oh my God, saying that is so my life. I never fluctuate.
0: I don't yo-yo either.
1: Oh, dude, I fluctuate from week to week.
2: I have underwear from the age of 13, which I'm now 28, and I still find no holes or nothing. And I am a woman. I'm glad they said at the end they were a woman, because I was going to say this has got big man energy.
3: It did. Yeah, it did.
2: Yeah. What are T-bar shoes?
1: Like Mary Jane's?
2: Because I said my friend's 48 and wears her T-bar shoes with outfits and rocks it.
1: Oh, yeah.
2: And she's had them forever.
1: Like a cute little shoe.
2: Denim jacket and a pair of Doc boots I got when I was 15. I'm now 43 and still regularly wear them both.
1: Oh, yeah, Doc Martens last.
2: Contact FM was a Hamilton radio station. I have a T-shirt from 1994.
3: Jeez.
2: Somebody said still. Oh, that's unusual, because radio promo t-shirts are always usually the cheapest shit they can get.
3: Do you remember when someone found one of our ZM puffer jackets and did some robberies in Australia?
2: Yeah.
3: Yeah.
2: So somebody put a puffer in a clothing bin, so the story went, and this person purchased the ZM jacket from a second-hand store and then robbed a bank.
1: Right.
2: And then we got an email saying one of your employees has been involved in a bank robbery.
1: Gosh.
2: Obviously, slightly missed the mark there. It wasn't one of our employees.
3: No.
2: My work uniform from 24 years ago, office clothes, now my only dress pants and dress shirt. I'm a tomboy and these are my only girly clothes, so I still wear my work uniform from 24 years ago.
3: Love
2: my mum lived in London in 1999 and she still has a coat that she purchased when she lived there that she wears all the time.
1: Oh, I love that.
3: Coats last because you don't wear them all the time.
1: Nah, and they should be like a thicker quality fabric.
2: I've got a party dress from 1983. It still fits and I look amazing.
3: Good stuff.
1: 1983.
3: I'm loving the range here.
1: Yeah, me too.
3: All the outfits and ages. It's amazing.
2: I have a pair of yellow Dickies shorts from when I was 13. I'm now 38.
1: Dickies.
2: They were a heavier material, eh? Yeah, they were made to last properly.
1: Well, they're work pants.
3: Because they were work pants.
1: Yeah. Like mechanics and stuff.
3: That went kind of mainstream.
1: Some blue Dickies shorts.
3: Like Carhartt and stuff.
1: Yeah, like Carhartt.
2: My cherry red Doc Martens that I bought when I had a part-time job at 14. I'm 55. I don't wear them all the time, but they're still in mint condition, and I'll chuck them on for special occasions.
3: Love it.
1: Mm.
3: Next on the show, this is either going to make people feel happy or sad.
1: Yeah.
3: A list of how much KiwiSaver you should have at your age.
1: Yeah.
3: I feel like they publish this every year, right?
1: Yeah, and it's just like a little check. Little check.
3: To make you feel either good or bad about it.
1: Yeah.
3: Yep. We'll go through this list next. Shaboozy. ZM.

0: Somba on ZM, Fleach Vaughan and Hayley. The show thanks to Chemist Warehouse. The Mayhem Mega Sale is on now. Get 20% off La Roche-Posay range.
1: Oh, I actually need some La Roche-Posay, which is the one I was looking at.
0: Well, I've got
1: scaly legs.
0: If you just heard me, but the Mayhem Mega Sale is on now, Hayley.
1: Dude, I've literally got the tab open with La Roche-Posay.
0: Now, the list has come out. I feel like this comes out every year, and it's either going to make you feel bad or good.
1: Yeah.
0: Depending on where you sit, but the average amount for per age group that the average Kiwi has in their KiwiSaver account.
1: Does it take into account whether or not you used it for a first home deposit?
0: I'm assuming
1: you
0: kind
1: of build
0: yes.
1: it and then you use it and then you build it again.
0: I'm assuming it does because, yeah, you wouldn't have, you'd just be in the figures of zero.
1: Yeah.
0: Or whatever you've started back
1: at. I think you have to leave a grand in there or something like
0: the
1: that.
0: The average Kiwi now has 77,900 in their KiwiSaver account by the time they reach 65.
1: That's not going to be.
2: That's not enough.
0: No, that's not going to be enough. No.
1: If you break that down.
0: When you compare that to Australia, 469,000 when they retire, because they do 12%.
2: Yeah, they do way more.
0: They contribute more, and there's talks that we should do that here.
2: But then they've had it longer.
0: Yeah, they have.
2: But I feel like people retiring now. Because when did KiwiSaver kind of really hit its straps? 2008?
1: Yeah, for sure.

0: It's not. It has not been around that long.
1: So they're a bit older.
2: Okay, so the let's go through the averages. Australia, that's just depressing. Australians have way more money than us. So KiwiSaver average balances by age. 18 to 25, the average is $10,500.
0: Okay.
2: In the account.
0: Good start. If good start.
2: 26 to 30, the average is just over $21,000. 31 to 35 age group, $26,000, just over.
0: Mm-hmm.
2: 36 to 40, the average is $33,000.
0: Mm.
2: If you're 41 to 45, it's just about, it's $43,000-ish. And 46 to 50 is $55,000.
0: It's great. Like, if that was a savings account for, you know, a house deposit or, you know, a fun trip, that's awesome. But, like, it's not enough to retire on.
2: No.
0: I don't know how we're going to do
2: it. We're all going to be working, but then all the robots will take our jobs by then. So
0: how do we have the money?
2: I don't know.
0: Without that.
1: Hey, just robot. That's what I'll say.
2: Just hope we get inheritance.
1: Go give me some money.
0: Yeah.
2: I don't know. Or like, is it too late to get a sugar daddy?
0: I feel it's like awesome. My inheritance, like everyone's dead that would have given it. You know what I mean? Like, and so there's none.
2: Yeah, right.
0: Bloody okay. Patsy and Craig flitting off to Europe every year. You know what I mean? I want it.
1: I'm gonna start replying to those emails.
2: Oh, about the
1: like anybody that's
0: not Nigerian somehow. At all.
1: That's actually really rude of you to say that. Yeah. I'm not Nigerian.
2: And a prince and a Nigerian prince.
0: Mm-hmm. I just wouldn't suspect it, but I could be wrong.
1: Yeah. You saw how much I love Black Panther.
0: I was going to say, you see how much I love black people. I was like, I do see that.
1: Yeah, you do.
0: I do see that.
2: I do that. Next on the show.
0: Should we have a little cry, actually?
2: Sure.
0: I want to know, what is the thing that is guaranteed to make you cry?
2: There's one of those soldiers that's been at war videos going viral.
0: Yeah.
2: Gracie Abrams, ZM.

0: Ariana Grande on ZM, Fletch Vaughan and Hayley, it's 19 past nine.
1: There's another video of a soldier coming home that has the internet crying of an absolute storm. And I just started watching it, and then I went, it like changed my algorithm to like soldiers coming home to kids, yep. Soldiers coming home to dogs, soldiers coming home to wives, and it's just guaranteed to make
2: me cry.
1: The best
2: ones is where they surprise them.
1: Yeah. Well,
0: this is what happened with this soldier coming home. He went to the graduation,
1: yeah,
0: right?
1: Yeah, went to the graduation. It was just there. They're like, did it! It's just, it's gorgeous.
2: Have you seen the one where the Navy SEAL comes home and his family's at the beach and he literally like pops up out of the sea?
0: Oh my God.
1: That's so good.
2: In full like scuba gear.
0: That's so good. Yeah. That's the most Navy SEAL thing ever to do.
2: Yeah, yeah.
1: That's very cool.
2: Well, the most Navy SEAL thing would have done, he would have targeted them, killed them, and then gone back into the ocean and swam away.
0: Wouldn't have even, they wouldn't have seen him coming.
2: They wouldn't have even known what was happening. They just would have gone under the water, gone.
1: Yeah. Anyway, for me, the soldiers coming home.

0: home to dogs is a guaranteed cry.
1: Yeah.
0: I want to know what is guaranteed to make you cry.
1: Like, if you search out, if you're like, I need a cry, a tactical cry.
0: Yeah, yeah, yeah. Maybe it's a song. Maybe it's a Oh, come on, hang on a second. Yeah, maybe it's a song, maybe it's a movie, maybe it's a thought, a memory.
1: Oh, yeah.
0: Like, did I told you, about the time that I taught myself to cry to Rhinestone Cowboy as a test?
1: But you're an actress. You're a trained actress.
0: Yeah, yeah, yeah. So my friend who is an actor who's really good at crying on cue, I was like, how do you do it? It's my friend Byron, and he was like, oh, so I'll train myself to be triggered by one thing, be it a sound or a object. So if I'm in the scene, I'll go like, okay,
2: sort of a Pavlov
3: song. Seeing the bell start to dribble.
1: He'll just remember that time he saw his mum hit by a train.
0: Ideally, you don't traumatise yourself.
3: I reckon pull it away one step.
2: It could be train drops of Jupiter.
0: Oh. Could be train drops of Jupiter.
3: Because it kind of reminds you of the train that hit your mum.
0: Can you bring up my fader, please?
1: Absolutely.
0: Just to like, just the guaranteed cry.
1: Okay, so
3: but then you know why this is because of the post shop ad that used this song with the father and the son, and then one day
1: Let's test. Vaughn, tell Hayley some bad news and she has to cry.
3: I don't know what to say. This is not like really too dark.
0: Oh, you're gonna go personal.
3: I was no. I wasn't gonna go personal. I was gonna go inappropriate.
0: Oh, okay.
1: Well, it can just be fictional, Warren. It doesn't have to be real.
3: I have trouble distinguishing.
0: I did teach myself to
3: cry
0: to Rhinestone Cowboy. I'm not playing that. This is a song I want to get everyone crying.
3: Every time I think about saying something, it's actually something that would upset her deeply. It's when you know someone too well. What would upset her? And you think of something.
0: Okay. Well, this is the thing. I want to.
1: Wait, you don't have a sister, right? Just a brother.
0: Don't have a sister.
1: We just heard that your sister got eaten by a shark.
0: Oh my gosh, good. She was such a bitch.
1: Hayley, you meant to cry.
0: Oh, sorry.
1: Okay.
3: Hayley, I've got bad news. It's Sarah Sproul.
0: I know it's Sarah Sproul.
3: Do you? Okay,
0: I'll change the name.
1: Okay, change the name.
3: Hayley, I've got terrible news.
0: What is it? And why are you telling me?
3: It's about Sally. Sally Sproul. Your sister.
0: What about Sally?
3: She was painting.
0: She loved painting.
3: She was up a ladder. And she fell off the ladder.
1: The paint tin fell
3: on her head. She didn't die from the fall. She drowned in a bucket of paint that she couldn't get off her head.
1: And then was eaten by a shark.
0: She was fine, right?
3: Kelly Tarleton's.
0: And she was okay, though. Well, she's fine.
1: No, she's
3: unfortunately,
1: dead.
3: The paint was red and the shark confused it for blood. So midway through her drowning in a bucket of paint, Sally's been mauled to death by a shark.
0: She was only 27.
1: Start crying.
0: I can't get it out. This is why I don't get acting work.
3: We were being silly.
0: You've hit me in the wrong point of my menstrual cycle. I'm up, up, up, up, up. I'm unbreakable at the moment.
1: Oh, yeah, you are. You did say that earlier
0: in
1: the show,
0: I'm
1: actually.
0: I'm, like, really happy.
3: Okay, what about if I play this, Fletch, if you would?
0: Okay, I'll see if I can do it.
3: This is your crying song. See
0: if
3: you can get yourself crying.
0: I don't know if I can do it publicly.
3: I've been walking these streets so Hayley, it's Rolly. See, I told you I couldn't go half, but I want to see the tears.
1: Your cat's dead.
3: No, I was going to say dead. I don't know, I was going to go too far.
0: He's dead.
1: Yeah.
0: Keep playing. The name of the game. I think I've got one.
3: I can see it coming.
0: Yeah.
3: It's filling up.
0: There it is.
1: Oh, there it is.
3: Yeah, there it is. There it is. It's sitting on the thing. Oh, good. Perfect wink.
1: We got it. We got it.
0: Really good. Well, it was the combination of Rhinestone Cowboy and Rolly, and it got me immediately.
3: I cried last night watching that ice hockey show.
1: I thought you were going to say the news.
3: Have you watched the not heated rivalry, the one on Prime that we were talking about just before, off campus? She told her friend about her sexual assault. Her friend's like, I've always known, I just like basically said I didn't want it to define you, and it broke me.
0: Well, now I look bad because I'm crying to Rhinestone Cowboy.
3: I got one coming.
0: Here it goes.
3: Here it comes.
0: Keep playing Rhinestone. You just gotta let it out. Do you know when I was at acting school, they told you if you start shaking your shoulders, you start mimicking the action of it, it'll just come out.
3: Here it is.
0: Here it comes.
3: See? Yeah, there it is.
0: Good. Get it out to the side.
1: Just hit yourself in the face, didn't you? Okay, well, we want to actually just kind of derail this whole phone
0: look,
1: topic.
0: That was impressive, though.
1: Yeah, very, very
0: glassy-eyed.
1: Impressive.
0: Glassy-eyed. So when the script calls for it, she turns to him glassy-eyed. That's me.
1: We want to know what's guaranteed to make you cry. But
0: old dogs enjoying the best last day of their lives.
3: Oh my god, have you ever seen that one that I'm showing my dog the best day of his life? He's
1: before they
3: going
1: take
3: to sleep. They give him like a hamburger. They take him to the beach.
1: Oh, and then he's tired. Inject him.
3: And then they
0: he's tired, and they like lay on him, and they like cuddle him, and. Oh my god, I'm going to give Riley the best day ever.
3: Any Pixar movie involving dead parents or a parent reuniting with their kids, like in Brave,
2: don't get me started, when she's going to become a full bear and then she gets reunited with...
3: or when Drive by the Cars comes on.
1: Oh yeah.
3: That's a lovely
0: who's gonna
3: song.
0: Drive you home
1: yeah, beautiful song. Tonight. Okay, well this is what we want to know. 0800-DIALS-9696 text in.
0: Oh yeah, the bagpipes get the tears. What's a guaranteed cry for you?
1: Zara Larsson, ZM.

0: Alex Warren, Fever Dream, ZM, Fleach Morn, and Hayley. We want to know what's guaranteed to make you cry.
1: Come on, Georgia.
0: Wow.
1: Stone-hearted misery.
2: Guys, I cried a lot of things. Just not what you cry at,
1: Marley
2: okay?
1: Marley and me.
2: It didn't get me. Put the notebook in front of me any day and I'll
3: Yeah, the notebook.
0: So dogs, animals will not get you.
2: Not really. But okay. If a kid gets bullied at school, oh, I'm balling.
1: Oh.
2: Like those videos that come up in movies.
4: Stop picking on me.
2: Well, no one showed up to my birthday. Like, that's so sad.
1: Where was the birthday? Do you know what I mean? And were the invites clear?
0: Yeah.
1: Like, literally, do you know what I mean?
0: And maybe the mum's a bitch, you know? We're just...
1: The mum's a bitch and she makes weird sausage.
2: What about
1: sausage
2: Dad?
1: Rolls?
2: Why can't Dad be an a-hole?
1: Well, Dad's not even there.
0: Yeah.
1: That's how much of an a-hole Dad is.
3: Dad's going to work. If Dad was there, we're going, you know, Dad's cool.
0: Whatever it is, we want to know this morning. Leighton, what is guaranteed to make you cry?
5: Hi there, morning. First of all, first time caller, long time listener.
0: Oh, Leighton, thank you.
5: Yeah. And also, I'm just, you guys are, you know, mitre 10 experts. I'm looking for wood putty. Do you know what aisle it's in?
1: Wood putty.
3: Wood putty will be beside the paints, I reckon.
1: Yeah, next to your fillers.
0: In the paint supply, in the preparations
3: aisle. That first aisle of the paint, which has got your rollers and your brushes.
5: Someone just handed it to me. Perfect.
0: Oh, my God. Were we right?
5: Yeah, we were right, actually.
1: Yeah, we are.
0: We're paint experts.
5: Brilliant.
3: Just take a bow in the studio.
0: I think Mitre 10 should give us a bit of money for that.
3: Did we just get employee of the month?
0: Yeah. Now, Leighton, just aside from the fact that you're in Mitre 10 currently buying putty,
1: What are you filling?
5: A bit of cracks and some timber.
1: Oh, man. Yeah. I've got a cracked timber table at the moment as well.
0: Fill that up.
5: A bit of cheap plywood I found at work, and I'm using it for lining the garage. So I'm just trying
1: plywood.
5: To
1: get cracks in it. It'll do.
0: Yeah. Lovely.
1: Yeah. It'll do.
0: Well, that aside, Leighton, what makes you cry?
5: Oh, the intro to Up. Even just thinking about it.
1: Chill down my spine.
3: There's a moment in every Pixar movie that is specifically designed to ruin you, like when Bing Bong falls in the thing and Inside Out and Bing Bong's disappearing down into the lost memories.
5: Yep. Don't like that either. So.
3: Yeah, didn't like that, huh?
1: He's like, don't make me cry, I'm
0: a sensitive man. I love it.
1: Don't make me cry.
0: Leighton, thank you so much. Good luck.
3: Oh, when Wally can't wake up.
0: Yeah.
3: When Wally can't wake
5: can
3: up.
5: Not? Can we not?
3: And he's
5: I've
3: like,
5: got to be masculine in Mitre 10.
3: Eva. No, I do some of my best crying in Mitre 10.
0: Do you?
1: What would you have?
3: Grow, I go out with that water in the plants and I squirt myself in the face of the hose. Sit amongst the marigolds and have a ball.
0: Leighton, thank you so much. Enjoy the rest of your Mitre 10 time.
1: Love you.
0: Kerry, what's guaranteed to make you cry?
6: Yo, good morning, guys.
0: Good morning.
6: The thing that gets me every time is Mufasa dying in the Lion King.
1: Oh, my God.
0: Yeah.
3: Do you know, that was harrowing as an animated... Did you ever see the Lion King remake where they made the animals look like real, not animated?
1: With Beyonce.
6: Yeah, we watched that with the kids. They got scared of that.
3: Yeah, I remember my daughter she'd seen the animated before, screaming when Mufasa died in that one. Oh, my God.
6: But too realistic, but no, it gets me at my heartstrings every time.
1: Yeah.
0: Guaranteed. All right, Kerry, thank you. Some messages in. The thing's guaranteed to make you cry.
3: My husband won't watch any movie with a dog in because he doesn't want to have to deal with the dog dying.
1: Someone said, you know, those honour walks that they do at the hospital, like maybe they've died and...

0: that person's being wheeled to get their organs taken out and the hospitals will line the thank you for your...
1: Or when a cancer has to ring the bell of the final treatment.
2: Oh, Maggie.
0: She is, we've got her.
3: I got those full body goosebumps, guys.
0: Yeah, same. Mm.
2: My nipples always get really hard when I get the full body goosebumps, and it kind of distracts me from the feeling I get.
4: It's so inappropriate. Someone's just got cancer and you've got hard nipples?
2: Yeah, well, that distracts me. It's very sort of distracting.
4: This guy.
0: Yeah.
2: Then I touch them to try to calm them down. Yeah. It only makes things
0: worse. Looks hornier. Someone said Bridge to Terabithia gets me bawling every time.
2: Mm.
0: Also, Titanic, when Rose jumps off the lifeboat and back in to be on the sinking ship, she says, I'm not leaving without you. And then she does let him go. So it's sort of like, coulda.
1: Jess's message to him, we're going to need some clarification. TikTok edits of extinct animals make me cry so hard I feel nauseous.
2: What? Why?
1: Is it like the old footage of the Tasmanian tiger, which technically is more of a wolf, but anyway, we can get into that another time.
0: Yeah.
1: The Tasmanian tiger, because they, like, zhuzh up the footage, old footage, and they get AI to make it, like, modern and stuff. What about that, Jess? What about an extinct animal?
2: Odd.
1: Crying.
0: When I opened my inbox to an email from Inland Revenue.
1: Oh, my God.
4: Yeah, it's tax time, isn't it?
0: What do you want?
4: Do you want more?
0: I gave you all I have. Lots of movies, Notebook, Sister's Keeper. My Sister's Keeper, remember that one?
4: Oh, that's sad.
0: Yeah.
1: A tearjerker is a guy on socialist. He goes around giving people strangers heartfelt quotes or uplifting messages. Most of the time, the person receiving them, the note resonates with them. And I don't know, that really sets me off.
0: Gets you going. Oh.
1: Young military personnel saluting veteran military personnel and thanking them for their service. And whenever there's a video of a veteran visiting the graves of their fallen comrades.
4: Yeah. Ooh. Oof. That gets you a bit teary.
0: That gets us going.
1: As someone who's been through years of IVF, it's seeing video montages of other couples that have been through painful journeys and they finally have a baby at the end gets me going. That old lotto ad where the dog gets lost at sea with the lotto ticket and travels home over months only to get back and has only had a cat to replace him. It gets me going even thinking about it. Rescue dogs being adopted and how happy they look.
0: Oh, I get that.
1: Amputee animals, somebody said.
0: Oh, yeah, little wheelchairs at the back.
1: I've been seeing a three-legged dog, like, Georgia's laughing.
2: Georgia?
1: The dog has three legs.
2: I've been seeing a three-legged dog quite regularly lately.
0: I'm sorry.
4: Georgia.
0: Georgia,
1: that's not only you've lost your mind laughing. You're breathless from laughter.
3: I think it was just the way you said it. I think it was.
0: Georgia!
1: Next time I see the three legged dog, I'm going to get a video to show you a new.
4: Oh my God, Georgia, what are you?
0: It's disgusting.
4: It's disgusting.
3: I'm actually crying. I'm so sad.
0: What else on this list might you laugh at? Someone said, I guarantee cry at the haka. You want to laugh at
3: No, I actually get that.
0: There you go.
2: Yeah, I get hard.
0: Stop Christ Church in her tracks.
4: Next on the show,
0: we talk about plastic bag partners. Plastic bag partners.
4: You might have one of these.
0: Or you might be one of these.
4: And if they're missing a leg, Georgia, pretty laughing.
0: I'm laughing at you.
3: I didn't mean to.

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1: Give us a 9696, a little message in if this rings true to you, someone that you maybe dated for a short time or an ex or something like that. A plastic bag partner. Now, a plastic bag partner, you may ask. Ask the question.
2: What is a plastic bag partner?
0: What is a plastic bag partner?
1: Thank you for asking, Fletcher and Paul. Let me tell you. A plastic bag partner, think of a plastic bag, almost like American Beauty, but we don't talk about that film because Kevin Spacey. But he's coming back. Did you see he was on the red carpet just acting like nothing happened?
0: Weird.
2: I did not see that.
1: He's back.
2: It is weird when people do something.
1: He was at Cannes Film Fest or something. He was just on the carpet with like a young woman, like a beautiful young woman. It was like, hey, you gay? Wasn't that the whole idea that you tried to get out of your horrendous sexual harassment by saying that we're gay and now there's a...
0: Anyway.
1: But anyway, we all remember the plastic bag floating, and it was very poetic. Think of a plastic bag in the breeze, that they seem easygoing and chill at the start, which is what a lot of us want, right? You just want, like really, just easygoing, nice, like, laid-back person. They're actually just passive. They have no opinion, no initiative, no plans. They're like, oh, whatever you want.
0: I don't like that.
2: And it starts at the start with this guy's easy going or this girl's easy going, but they're just useless.
1: Oh, he's so nice to be around. He's so chill. And then it's like, oh, you actually don't have any opinion or don't have anything that you're passionate about.
0: And think about a future with this person. What are we having for dinner tonight? Oh, whatever you want.
3: No.
1: Yes. So at first, you'll feel really harmonious because you're going, oh my God, we're just agreeing.
0: And you're probably just out of a relationship where you weren't agreeing.
1: Maybe you were more combative. Mm. And then so you are now feeling like this is a nice thing, but really you are still driving everything because you feel like it's harmonious because they're saying yes to everything, but they're saying yes to everything because they have no thing.
0: And that's a plastic bag partner.
1: That's a plastic bag partner because they're just sort of flimsy, whimsy.
0: Yeah.
1: So if you're with one, here's some tips. If you're with one or if you are one. If you're with one, raise it without blame. Just being like, I just need you to be a little bit more, you know, this is my experiences. I'm finding I'm taking a lot of control here, and I'd love it if maybe sometimes these decisions were a bit more shared. And I don't want you to sort of lose your voice in this relationship. If you are one and you're like, oh God, that's me, start small. Say things like, I want, or I'd prefer, I'd rather if we, you know, little bits, because you're obviously conflict avoidant.
0: Be a cardboard box partner rather than a plastic bag partner.
1: That's right. You can still be in the breeze.
0: Yeah, you can still
1: be moving in the breeze.
0: You might get soggy though if it rains.
1: Might get soggy if it rains.
2: Be a packing box. Get some nice hard tape on the corners.
1: Yeah, well, it can feel nice at the time, but they say no one wins in this dynamic because they're being silenced. You're just doing all the work. Plastic bag partners.
0: Noah Cairns.

0: Leach, Vaughn and Hayley, the show thanks to Animates, making happy happen for pets. And that is our show today. Georgia is up next, and I believe some big news, Georgia.
1: The girls are going to freak about this. Literally big New Zealand news of a store that's opening. And
2: Wait. Tell me with your eyes.
1: Oh, wait, that was with my actions, not my eyes.
3: She said tell you with your eyes, and then Georgia grabbed her breasts.
1: Yeah.
2: Oh, Wow.
0: Okay.
3: Sounds like there's something for everybody, apart from the gays.
2: No, the gays.
1: No, the gays love it.
2: The gays will love.
0: Yeah, the gays have Well, I tell you, you've got to be listening for this news next.
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0: Chaperone, Pink Pony Club. Good morning, Georgia with you. ZM's Jam Packs Workday. Ladies, I've got huge news for you. Something is coming to Aotearoa.
1: Because it's iconic. And I love to do iconic shit.
0: That, of course, being Kim Kardashian. And finally, Skims is heading to New Zealand. Announced this morning, there is a brand new department store opening on Queen Street in Auckland called Faraday's. And Skims is one of the stores inside of this department store. The comments are so iconic. Oh my God, finally, this is a dream. Yes, I don't have to travel overseas to get it anymore. They are the most unreal body shapewear and undies I've ever worn. Don't forget, she also does t-shirts, loungewear, all sorts under the Skims brand, and you will be able to get it. Coming soon, no date, but when we know, you best believe I'll tell you. It's Dracula, ZM.

0: Jelly Roll on Sitting with Georgia. If you don't already, make sure you follow the Instagram account Blind Beat Official, which is created by the Drex Project Boys. Essentially, it takes a blind date and, well, turns it into a song.
1: We made a song without hearing each other's parts. All we knew was the key and tempo. Let's see if it works.
2: Oh!
0: So right there, you heard all of these separate parts. They haven't put it together yet, but make sure you're following Blind Beat Official to hear the actual song. They've done it in the past and there are so many goodies. Such an awesome way to see how these boys make music. It's Drex Project 24/7, their latest on ZM. Let me know when you get

0: Baby Steps by Olivia Dean, the one we want you to win flights, accommodation and tickets to see with Deal or Reveal. 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
1: Oh no.
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ZM with Georgia, Lay Your Head by Coterie, which officially has gone to number one on the Hot Singles chart. The boys are posted saying, Ayo, we're officially number one. It feels crazy. Thank you so much to everyone who was in the Coterie Club. We love you. And there's news coming. What is it? I suspect it might be an album. Let's continue to celebrate New Zealand Music Month right up until the end of May. It's Sabrina Carpenter, ZM.

0: It's Crystal, the Days Remix on ZM's Jam Packed Workday with Georgia. Thanks to Neon. Make sure you catch up on the latest episodes of Dutton Ranch, which is streaming now only on Neon. Here's a question for you ahead of the Aotearoa Music Awards, which are going down tomorrow night in Auckland. One of our biggest artists of all time. But I know they'll never own me. Lord has won how many Aotearoa Music Awards? 9696 on the text. How many Aotearoa Music Awards has Lord won? That and, oh my God, are we getting a huge favourite Friday Jam artist reuniting moment? I've got details next.
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Olivia Dean, Man I Need on Zitting with Georgia. Not only are our Christchurch Black Thunders giving you the chance to win flights, accommodation and tickets to see her live this October at a sold out show that you're all fighting for, but we are also giving you that chance with Deal or Reveal. In one of the cases, there is flights, accommodation and tickets, and it nearly went this morning. You need to check out the video, FVHZM, and see the moment that Caitlin did not choose to go with what was in the case that had the tickets. Luckily, they've been put into another, so don't you worry about that. Are we getting a reunion from one of our favourite Friday Jams artists? Details next after 10 for City on ZM.

0: Good Neighbours with Home on Sitting with Georgia. Big night in New Zealand music tomorrow night at the Aotearoa Music Awards. But earlier on this week was the American Music Awards. And I've got to tell you, everyone was popping off on social when they saw not only the majority of the Black Eyed Peas, including will.i.am, but will.i.am, the rest of the crew, and Fergalicious was there. The reason why they showed up for the American Music Awards was because they took away the award for Best Throwback Song for Rock That Body. Now that, I think in itself, is an awesome award to have an acknowledgement for. But also, why did Fergie come back? She never comes back.
1: And it feels so good to be up here with my brother will.i.am, my sister Fergie Ferg, Appity App. I'd like to thank our mentor, my personal mentor, Jimmy Iovine. My best friends here for believing, and this awesome, powerful, fearless queen, Fergie Ferg, makes it real.
2: In honor of this special song, this era, Rock That Body, and making this moment possible so that my son would put our song on his playlist.
0: So now that she has made an appearance, she's also spoken. People think that they're going to go on a tour, and this time Fergie's going to come, because last time they were here for Friday Jams, she wasn't there, but she might be now, especially seeing as this song just won Best Throwback at the American Music Awards. It's the Black Eyed Peas. Turn it up. 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

Ricky Reid, It's Over Romantic on ZM. You've got Georgia with you. Tomorrow night she is performing at the Aotearoa Music Awards, and on Friday her brand new first solo song in 6 years drops. It's called Sauna.

0: And so obviously, Brookie from Zillium's Late Show thought it would be a great idea to interview her about that new song, Anna Storna. Make sure you keep an eye out on her socials, Zillium's Late Show. Olivia Dean on the playlist, Zara Larsson. We're going to keep those throwbacks filtered through because let's continue to celebrate the Black Eyed Peas winning the best throwback song at the American Music Awards. But there was one particular Jonas brother that did audition for Wicked. Who was it? 9696 on the text.
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10: 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Taseka is laying it all on the line with a catchy, soulful song.

This Kiwi Hits plays ZM's locals only. Number one for hit music. 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

A couple minutes on ZM. Olivia Dean, your next chance to get those flights, accommodation and tickets to a sold out show in October is 4 o'clock this afternoon for Deal or Reveal. There's not only money in those cases now, there is also a chance to win a whole trip to Olivia Dean. Some say that this is the song to get you through hump day, and they're not wrong. It's Zara Larsson, ZM.

0: It's Kendrick Lamar, Not Like Us, on Zitting with Georgia, nearly 12 o'clock. In case you didn't know, Joe Jonas was the one that did audition for Wicked.
1: I was auditioning for Wicked. There was like incredible theater vocalists I could hear, clear as day.
0: And this is the thing. Imagine if he was in it. Everyone wouldn't see him as one of the cast members. You know what I mean? Instead, we did have these vocals. And you know, Jonathan Bailey, all that kind of jazz. Joe, not to say that he wouldn't be good enough, mate, but at the end of the day, you need to stick in your Camp Rock lane, my friend.
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